0: Nana Bila and Sita Yachi Dendin Yabahabia and Kunimdi and Yadeko 80 wherever you are, a big welcome to Kiwampam. Two teams now are already on the field. The national anthems have been played. And the Ram set away into champion Piaro. Some sell retreat lineups number Nafa 90 minutes no at two. So yes, somebody has sound number again the national anthem no.
1: Okay. I will see Amida Mida Sena. If I tell my men to fire, because I say, maybe I had the Muslana. Oh, the Black Stars of Ghana say, and I had the room. Lawrence Atiziki, I will go post name. Gideon Mensah, I will today. Derek Lucasin, I will today. Jaron Opoku, I will today. Marvin Sinaya. Ewa chire
2: mucho mu abasa no kabiru yankomra na afi
1: our medal
2: tane da say
1: ti our medal Naki Williams astati wani mu Jordan are you
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5: Oh, Fabia, now what you do say? And now who did you know?
6: Mom, pa, Charles, I took piss, not that the buyer, no. Semi did you chimney, and I'm a num shame, and I'm able to know me.
5: Wait, your excuse. Abo fat, yeah. What's sorry, I know, pa. And what's the wood tree will say? And son, where did you? Now, on also, at the end of the year, sorry. What you true say?
6: Yes, ma'am. Medical kids toothpaste now, or the buy and run. And it's a trim is you.
5: Why, dear? Kel kids toothpaste, dear. Yeah, your mama, fat is someone with the infirm, you know, or pimum fiancia.
6: Ma'am, if the dead does a strawberry, let me be semi dimple.
5: Debbie, any air toothpaste, and you toffee, why? Eh, yes, sir, the Kel kids toothpaste. The mama, fra, with the infirm, you know, or pimum fiancia, dear tree, one will say. Every say, a bois a sea in one bottle. Crew, Anna Ashe, a Pamumwa, Mwawa, a Hassan, ne mana what day, Mapa, me boma de se, me de Kel Kids toothpaste, be mammy, metri tree woman say, Abribia, Kel Kids toothpaste, and mamma Francis tree, ye need jesse.
7: Kel, happy smile.

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1: First half 9 day, 1-0 in favor of Colombia. Then, Anna Ghana coach Carlos Correa's ended. Yet, we have a back in the second half.
2: Well, first of all, I think the mechanics say we need to attack more. And then the players need to stick to their rules. We should game them on our end, stick it to our rules. The players are running at a scatter out of play. And why a structure here, especially whenever we are attacking. Earlier on, we attack our own and here generate 1-3-1-3-3. But this time around, they attack. Yeah, you generate 1-3-6 players in the middle. No player up front. Who are 3 up front in our middle? And the same or Jibona, you could see, say, opposite attacking space. And all attacking space in Drew, opponent have no opponent, number recover, no money numbers. Numerical, no money advantage over us. So, what he's supposed to do is that, or mobile marking, we are. The moment you have a ball, we need to combine 1-2-3 pass before Asani will move forward. At least you combine 1-2-3 pass. Now your wingers are attacking direct. Now creating space between our money opponent and all. Now team are finding behind the back line. I see a play from the wide space. But as you say, on one ball, no better run it direct. Then we are on junior ball. So hoping say maybe a second half of the coach no, or be show that videos. Not sure on what side show. Now tactically, no more team deploy in the second half. I mean, it's my win. Well, currently we need a sub. At least one of the wingers needs to stay out. Especially the attack. Either Jordan or Inaki. But I hope Senka will be fatal. Back on the right side of attack. No, no, no. Tomorrow I'll have a table. No, because no, no pace. And no style or drive. Or by Ebeba Ali do. I want the NAO use to SWAT. Because other opponents, people who say the moment I'm going to attack, I'm going to be fatal. Fatal can also give threats. As compared to a brand new friend Inaki. I need Jordan and move back home. He said, Obetima take Jordan, maybe a Wama, a branch in Nike ability attack. Then near who for Tao, this manager from the flats. Near Tima play from the wide space, near creating a lot of chances, near break your more opponent in the defense. Yes, sir. The coach is saying, I have Obetima another goal.
1: Okay. Then Ibrahim, a former Santiago goalkeeper and captain, the last World Cup, no hope. Then what's a game, no? Ghana, you bet me up a back. How will you psych your boys up? So the banner or move it me aside, not second half, no, see a ticker, and I have to also play with you.
3: Yeah, hopefully, I think football is all about movement, and I'm very sure, say, via second half, we can also get our movement. So, say, we have a fast wingers, so we'll be on mobile head balls, I guess, so your chance is from the flanks. Wingers need to be back. I'm very sure say in the second half a bit more chances are. Say Nyame Adoma need to be two more. We can just equalize. Just that we need to.

0: defend very well, especially on our crosses. Crosses against us, because when we go, I could see the crossing, them, you could see the. So if, say, it me defend very well on our crosses, I'm very sure, say, we can get an equalizer.
1: Elad Ibrahim, former Santa Claus captain, referee, Zikeman, first 45 minutes. Again, as a Ghana, we were lucky to see and concede the penalty.
2: Yeah, yes, I in the end, and yet, my problem, I couldn't say, I said, Jordan or Casado. On the referee, Casano, hey, too much. I'm so on the captain there, but yes, I know, you demoralize the other players, you know. I'm concentrated to a game, so. So far, ref no this year. And I this year. It's young, no, you know, you know, you know, you know, and the Amphitheater is a
1: referee retired. Sikemenu announced the car entry. Yeah, first second half, no, Eddie Amamalai. I want to come 87.9 FM. So, me, Jim, Eddie Ama champion Piero. Now, or the second half now.
3: Okay, T, yeah, Twaso, second half, Francis here. Hamas Rodriguez of Frim, Ama Richard, Roy Sababababism. Hamas, no 45 will be to my board. Don't have a body now. Yet, Waso, Boro, Ekita, the Black Stars of Ghana, hey, Tubuo, Babedi, Sibo, Jabuli Banaka, Koma, Seminar, Rolfi, Simonia, Fire, Mo, Fantia, Davison, Sansa, Sina, Fesro, Colombian, National Team, no. Santa Sacramento, Jordan will be Monaco. Pim. Oh, 45 minutes of action. Ghana 0, Colombia 1. Akuma 87.9. K1 Pabna. My time will be Simon Kwamidia. 2:40. Ahabo Masev. Ghana for me disappointing and the Masubesi. Body of free kick. Yamo Fantia, Colombia. Our Colombia for now from Jordan. Are you? Wapase, Gideon Mensadiedi, Chabana Ramun Champaso, Kofu Waypandi, Santama Diama, Alidu, Tabudama Gideon Mensa, Mensa Santa Sako, Watodiama Inaki, Control, Control, now Inaki Williams, Chabana Rabo Bienio, Rentini Taka, Patabeti Mafa. Yet Nacho from Rafi, yet Twaso, Panabini Machika, what Tanibana Ramun Champaso, Nansunabi, Likasin, Jordan, whoa, Panababeti, Luis Arras, Amajetia Ghana, Amajetia Ghana, Amajetia Ghana, Jordan, are you a Kwansidi? And Kalib Renti, Anonsaka Kobi Atufam. Join a car, Tiama, Colombia, Matika, Wato, Panabedi, Planetin, Luis Suarez, or Chapuaita, Pata Manukai, Rafi Sine, Rafi Clement Topin, Watibi Bidia Tarek Likasen, Rafi Clement Topin from France, Rafi Clement Topin from France, Panababeti, Richards. 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Coach Awaha Hamza, Tara Fiti Kemeno, Boyway and Delay Ghana transition or a very slow from AFCON 2022 Katawaka Pavel Pimene, Yetuaso, Bonukita Matika, Troy, Watubon and Tampaso. Now, so calibrated in Taka, but I located Jordan. Someone know, Obetima Koya Kanasim, yeah, you wanna be someone know for who can't answer that. Goalkeeper Natibano, goalkeeper Nitini Vargas, Camilo Vargas, Watibano. 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Calibrate, Akwakwati, yellow card. 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

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Alidu is doing the do. Alidu say to Thomas Pate, look at you, Jordan, what to me uncle, Calibrity, Obehuri, what we did in the Tiaka, Red Father Follett, Tiana Massa, who you, no one quite the red card. Quite the red card, the other side, and give me a job, I don't know. Bonnie of Fire Mount Frontier, the Black Stars of Ghana Lima, what taking his pick. Bona Babeti, Lima once again, Lima, Jefferson Lima. Beautiful, Jefferson Lima.

Look at him, such a player. The day and the mommy Fatu and himself. Richest strength. Jerome Poku. Jerome Poku. Jerome Ah. Bonnie a Troy in Yanko and Fancy the Black Stars of Ghana. Bono a training and two frontier. The Black Stars of Ghana. Akoma 87.9. Luis Suarez. Yantwaso. Bono Kita. Derek Lucasen. Waloketi John. Opoku, Opoku na ribone ba 51 minutes of action, Ghana 0, Colombia 1. Jamutama Derek Lucasen, Lucasen na ribone ba. The Black Stars of Ghana, Derek Lucasen, Jamu Tampaso, Kwasi Sibo, Thomas Pate, Santen forward, Thomas Pate, Oye Progressor, and the body Kwanadim, Jamutama Sibo, Jamutama Calabrenti, Regiatinaso, Brenti, Calabrenti, Wakwase, Opi Edwo, Oma Yepi, Calabrenti Masafa, Atrasye, and your training and true Colombia, national team, no calorie and channel fast. Jamu Diama, Kwasi Sibo, Sibo Dibani Kwatire, or Shusha player.

Doctor Sankra, the one of Black Stars of Ghana. 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Inaki Williams, who didn't have run a bra, Inaki, Inaki. Oh, Bonachasia trying defensively. Yeah, Tony Atiana Black Stars of Ghana. Mwatika, Mwatika and Fabaro. Watumana Ramunja Faso. 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

0: Barico, Tabuda Matabas and Sansas, Arusapia, Atama Munos, Munosa Sandy Banabatri, Ababa the Planet in Richest Rios, Los Nadi Banuba, Atabuda Mapuanas of Waita, back to play on it in the Tabas and Sansas, Sansas Nadi Banico, Tabuda Bana Fofam, Ababa de Lukumi, Lukumi Sajan Forward, Lukumi, Tamu, now, Pono, Ekuta Puita, Saturn Forward, Colombia, Amanamokoro, Watopa. This time, Toro Poku, beautiful Derek Lucasen, Coach Hamza, so far, Ghana 0, Colombia.
1: Well, as is a share, we need a deep forward striker, deep forward liner. Obetina, a bit more, I find it on the Yetima ball pass. Yetima attacking, Yetima attracting opponents in their half. But you drew Bia, the final play, no, we don't have a deep lining striker and a deep forward there. A bit me, I find it in Yama part because one even drew the anticipation to attack the ball is very low and very slow. And only idea, I'm just a coach, also over here, especially Jordan and Abrantia friend Inaki. They need to attempt, give quick attraction in terms of attacking. And never bore me at my goal. Instead, said, tell me, the ball, but they want the ball to come to them instead of them to attack the ball. That's a dear back also, yes, sir. And this time around, you could see Ali do a stay, Ama, he was a kid on the attacking ball, so it's helping a bit.
0: To us all, call Tam Zanono, Nase Rubia Atiziki Ayano, and an ami beside Dalata Nanka Ontimi Sobute, Dalat Mamatia Fuantananka Ontimi Sobuchana.
2: As a goalkeeper, the Yanis will be single born, either will be soon back or now be punched to the safer place. So for me, I think it's a very good save from Matiziki.
0: I know I am Dalat. Seseo Sinakaiwa Ethiopia and Nasametua. Yeah, Atongano, Nasudabi, Bonin Ansaya, Puaita, Colombia, Nasudabi, Colombia. Go! Go! Colombia to outside. Outside. Outside. Outside. Yeah, Luis Diaz and other boys, Sam Sadia. Uko Marco meeting. Offside, referee GK Manu. Say, action in Bama Bauho. Action in Bama Bauho. Action in Bama Bauho. Action in Bama Bauho. Yes. Offside. Referee GK Manu.
3: Yeah.
4: Player now on your offside. But you're saying, you know. Because at the time of the kick, you know the outside position. And if you are no one in the first area, can you go?
3: Okay.
4: But you are no kind, and I'm hiding outside.
0: Pipia, a clerk. Pipia, Titana, come. Ya, come, bro, say, Jamaba. By now, Kia, da, da, da, da. Ya, trust you. 56 minutes of action, Ghana, Zero, Colombia, one. Still, and that's why, said it, I'll look back kind of late. And that's why, Mobia. Calm down, calm down, calm down. Arias, everybody, come. John Arias,

0: 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Refractive foul, Diama, Colombia. Refractive foul, Diama, Colombia. Ghana, 0, 57 minutes and counting. Adonis, I take it, cut. What do you about to do that tonight? Near the ball. This is the view, and you can see Clarissa Luis Diaz outside. Sure. Come back and buy and hold now. Luis Diaz, I didn't sound funny to know Colombia. When I'm not Ghana, I'm what to. Aqua Sisi Bo, Abimukana Sipo. Why Naba? Fatau Isaku, Mausa Wamiab. Obia Bom. Vamos. Come on. 60 minutes of boxing. Yantuaso, Bonokita, Colombia, Calibana Ramuntan Faso, Derek Likase, Denetiaka, Nasudabi, Calibrenti, Beautiful, Jordan, Wakwakwa Tiato, Bonnie Afar, Richard Rios, Wakwakwa Dibuga, Richard Rios, Akwakwa Dibuga, Jordan Kowadib Nobimo, Jayan Wabefa. The Amoyan or Hotan Time, Mamunabim. 60 minutes of action. Body of free kick. Yamon Fentia, Colombia. Body of free kick. Yabodiatia, Colombia. Jordan, are you? Yatuasu Bonikita, Colombia, Arias Naribonikono. John Arias Watu Pass Colombia Yay Ali do Akakoi this time what defended very very well Semenyo Yet not to form refracting for the Amanda Black Stars of Ghana and a retired Rio Sanakakwe di Sabukano Ali do say you do Ali Dian is good. Yay, Ekade. Bono, I have found Mausa. Inaki William of him. Fatau is Akwaba. Laisa Usu Abayi. Sibodi of him. And Coach Hamza. Sibodi and Epiano Wapra. And Inaki Williams and Suchetino. These two subs have an impact. Our Black Stars team in the Swana.
1: Say, Elisha Abano, hopefully, say, be a humble boy, ever born holding now. I don't know to me. I started with a little bit more pussy party, and they calibrated at my support to attack. No. I will say, I'm a pussy party more. No, it's my issue. The house place no more. Said, yes, a bit many a lot of a big good depth in the attack. Me at when you're more supporting play up front. Hopefully, say, I'll brand your friend Fatawa Abano. A bit many are supporting from a brand your friend Ali Dune at my great 2v1 on the wide space near to me. They are supporting play near. But the American said, Jordan, he knew to stay in the middle or central zone of the attacking side. He said, so all running out of play. And why?
0: I know your coach, I'm so happy, you know. Coach, I'm so happy, you know. Akuma 87.9 live commentary K1 pop. Na your man first time for a tiro. Hey, man for a hole. Set up for a tiro. Come on, when you are coming. Come on, me and Sansa. No, me and Sansa. Cry now, but 4 minutes. Set your man for a reattachment. Yet to us, where Bono, Equita, the Black Stars of Ghana. Right to me, uncle. Now, Kiri and Mensa. Pate, pate. Oh, Semeno. Right to me, uncle. Bono, buddy, come here.

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Jabu Atama Davison Sanchez, Davison Sanchez, Honorio Ponico, Colombia, Liti 63 minutes here, Ghana, Yentimente, Naya Trasware, Ponocutari.

0: 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What did I want to do? Fatao Isahaku, I did not have done this. Fatao Isahaku, John Majika. I'm going to go to the hospital. Rafi Clement Tapé. Rafi Clement Tapé. Dank Nachaheka Complex. Dance or the quality helper. And now, Rama, say, I want you to be in the car. Now, Quatia Wayarisa, Yetabon and Tampaso, Bonababa de Santa Isaco, Ghana for us to be very careful. As I say, Colombia for Nastate, Amu Bia defense, Amoto to pass, Fatao Saku, another Ponico, Fatao Saku, Yakrana Tatim, Nasunabe, Bonatasia, and your train referee today, Yantu Fantia Ghana, Fatao Sakuja, Yellow Card Aquamano. Yellow card Aquamano, and this yellow card is very, very unnecessary. Retire of Fijikin.
1: If I say, born, come out, refina, yama, you're going to be a woman. 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
0: Are you decent, yellow card, Anna? 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Get to us, Bono Kita Lukumi, Colombia. What about the Ramon Champas, Telebetima Korean? Now, should I be now, Colombia? Bono, I'm going to go to Bonaco, Panama Betty Lima, Lima Chadibana Betty. Babadi Planet in Arias, while locating Matika Juan, Juan Sudama, Planet in Puita, Puita locating Lima, on a Sudibani Kachi, okay, Lima, on Ababe Fabono, Wacha 360 Nasdabi. 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Our short, Nasrabi, Pate, Nasrabi. Bonnie a go kick. Bonnie a go kick. And coach Hamza, this time I'm in Asa Ghana, Sadia Baya. You may possess your home. Attitude passes in Libya, be a defense in the possession. I am very, very poor.
2: What a position in attack, Sadia Okana. We are not finding it well, especially our deep forward striker, which is Jordan. He is not positioning himself well. At least also, team stay central zone of the attack. No, team coming to two center backs. Sadia Baya, I am so able to find it behind the back line. The way our Colombians play, but they are not in rush. They try to keep their ball patiently from the back to the middle and to attack. And when this team say about, also attracting more pushing the ball front, then finding behind on back line because why have both here ball behind on back line in the air. Try to fight them on back line. They don't have speed. It is said they are being able to get goal. We need to make sure that we attract them to the middle. Then we find behind them and maybe a cut back or maybe a low cross can give us goal.
0: To us all, I had dressing break. Makatuasa, FIFA Club, Escana Kuma FM. Just saying, fashion house, better. 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Sell long sleeves, short sleeves. Linda no Benabi. Skirts, both long and Urama shorts. When Sabe can be slippers. Suit, khaki, jeans, shoes, outdoor. 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And that's why I'm quite the quality and affordable. And if I'm too adding to the junior open, I do on top of Ottoman building. Kajetia, and if I'm too adding to the Hello FM, when Sabbath to my combo, Kumasi City Mall, almost able to Fred Josiah's 4-hour.

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Monkwa signal cables and quite a quality cable. Now tomorrow you're going to be crosso. My main friend too and him said, "We're not purely copper. Energy efficiency was low. Higher resistance. We be at the dumb. My main friend too is a Ghana Standard Authority Association of Ghana Industries. On my dear to me say today. My main friend too and him said, "I want to say tomorrow you do a moody. Open about Canada don't sweat tomorrow too. Fred Joe Apple." That was 0243 93 45 50 0243 93 45 50 and 0265 456 0555 Mojang Joe Yan Kasaya Koko and Ya Tia when that is so chapo Mojani Umafusanye Nigano S of Pet Go Fine No Timmy Pupo Qua Pharmacy and Ya Baso Pupia 0244 596 5230 0244 596 5 3 2 Na Tumadian Sweat Makoso Ye Ramo Awa Urama Tumadiano Diakana Mahusa player and Dene Arias, the goal scorer, Wafim. John Arias Wafim. I'm a player and Dene. Juan Quintero. Obama River Plate, Tommy Timino. Wapama Dama Colombia, Akuma 87.9. Champion PRO Enemy D. 72 minutes of action. Canada from a cannibal quiet to me here. Bonukita Puaita. Honor your Bonica. Luis Diaz. Luis Diaz. Shady one album. Opiadio. Asama Betty. Play on it today. I'm in front to Adam Sari House. Chadibana Robona Sunami. Bona Chassie. A Yokoki Kiamon Fantia Colombia. Retain Rio Sunono. Crack it to a crap and some panasagana. I'm a baby. Kiebeko musisiye Bono Eyekoki Kiyamwa Frontier Columbia Daryl Kassin Lawin Satiziki Jawono Poku Anadi Boniko Chadibana Rum Wana Kwa George Wentimanfa Bonabedi Pate Pate Pate Nine standing Pate oh would not help not free at your foul. Yes indeed Bonnie a foul Puerta Kwa Kwa Thomas Pate Chalibana Makidian Mensa now Semenio Semenio the one they call Semeno Semeno Semeno corner kick what you go kick what you go kick what you go kick and Bonnie a go kick Bono a go kick Yamo Fentia, the Black Stars of Ghana. Bonnie, you go kick your body at the Black Stars of Ghana. Bonnie, Kitalo Kumi. While locating the Kakrabi, as you said, play on the Tinu Puaita. Yet, Jeffrey is on Fatao. Searching forward. The Black Stars of Ghana. Fatao. Onukwan Echo. Banawe di Semeno. 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Semeno. Pate Rame. Oh. Semeno. Jamuria Magidi and Mensa. Pate. Oh. Now Colombia for another one corner. A move breaking counter. Obetuma Ram Luis Suarez. Jamu Kumabi. Now Colombia. Said Jamu Luis Suarez. Another one corner. Wakuli Bonnie down. Bona Bachiri. A Babidi player. Nitine Jefferson Lamar. 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A Babidi Lama. Lama saw Jamu Yama Puerto. 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Chadibana Rum. A chance for Colombia. Yet not to form. Ralphie today. 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Why didn't I say Akanakatwa Matika? 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Wakwanimu Papa Papa. Bonnie Nantini. Ali do say do also a number penny mess, yes, sir. And woman up for the yellow card. I call and I come here as a Ghana Casino Dosso Cano Casino Dosso. I can't 15 minutes and they're off in the battle. So
One Fabian to Sona, sir. No, Janano, quite. Bonnie, a free kick. A Quatiama, Colombia. Bonnie, a free kick. Colombia, Massa, Yanibro. Bonnie, a go kick. Nomi and Saba, Pau Simon, two can of one night. Yenina, Yabutuoke, one pop. A Serasuni Abutuo. Yes, a party am I? And yeah, yeah, baby, more mama. And you know, when it's a blast, that's never know. I think, can you calibrate? Put out the idiot, that thing, I'm it. Jordan, put it. Bono kids of a tau, Isaku. Nasrebi. Matika, Chibono. But Chabana, Cinnamon, Chabun, Champas, or Tribetima, Korean. Naso. Elisa, who's who play must continue. We're not a fast party in the middle. Thomas Partey, idea, experience, tactically, party, I own and Yan Tuaso, I'm with the Aquacate, Aludu Kojo, now work hard. Bonakita Luis Diaz, Chadabona says Simitan Faso, Bonakita, Jefferson Lemar, Lemar de Bonico, Jefferson Luis Diaz, yay, welcome to the year. I'm in a great war.

0: Panama, Colombia, and referee Clement Tapin, or the Champions League, the Heroes, but Biao, referee retired GK Mano. So far, referee Madam.
1: So far, so good. Well, you know, Nancy's referee. It's a chance of my yellow card, Oma. It's a only one place, you're very careful. That yellow card's far. Now, here, next yellow card, baby, very rare card. It's a good year.
0: Yatuan to Madden, so Jordan, are you a film? Jordan, are you a film? Ernest, Caleb Renchis of him, ask them, can of him. And ask me, I'm a prince, I do crab and I ye. Brendan Thomas has sent you away there. And coach arms at this changes.
2: So, who changes now? And a coach, maybe a person corner of 4-4-2. Said they will win your two players at front. Now, when you be attacking, I supporting the rest number 10 or Bates Mabua. Yeah, you're deep for a striker as well.
0: Bono, I found your body at here. Prince Adu Kwabena. Sampani this year. But Bob at Tem United, I'm ready to come. Prince Adu Kwabena, no. But she assumes, say what now. Don't feel no consulting about it here. First, welcome back, your look at. Bono, you found. Yeah, but it's a Prince Adu Kwabena. 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Bonnie a corner kick. Bono a corner kick. Bonnie a corner kick. Aquadiama. 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Once again. 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In the aid of Canadians. Wasabi Bono. Who's setting forward? I'm going to take too much. Derek Lickerson. On a new panico. Nabam Kriabu. Jamudiama, goalkeeper Lawrence Atiziki, Obidaha, player Yahoo Pedabo Afasuri, Oye Shot at Samia, Bono Kita Thomas Pate, Enes Niaman Epasia, Niama, Niama, Niama, Niama, Niama, Niama, Niama, Jamu, Mensa, Gideon, Mensa, Mensa, Cha, Ofra Mama Brapa. 81 minutes of action. Ghana 0. 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I need the road for the battle. So, oh, well, watch it. Yatuazo, Bonukita, Quintero, Anasa, Matika, Luis Diaz, control. 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Luis Diaz outside. Bonnie outside. 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Oh. Ah. Yes, to us all. Akuma 87.9. Live commentary. AOK 1 pub. 80. NASA 3 minutes. Ghana. NASA 82 minutes. Ghana 0. Colombia 1. 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Oh my, relax, watch it all too much. Too much. Bruno Kita. 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Yetiana Naso. Nemo Bema and Numa Drangano, what time with your manest? Niama, Fatao, Isaku, Fatao, Fatao, Fatao, Fatao, Esa, Gokipa, Camilo, Vaigas, Watao, Wasom, Warilaxe, Andeka, Oliti, Neponko, and Pentam Gobe Pia. Unquan crying, no, I got down where just so. What's here? Yet was so. Bonatas yet Aka Simano and so the clock is ticking. Elisha Usu Pate Niyama Niyama Niyama Niyama Ernest Niyama Ernest Niyama Kivat Game no Ama Rebiana Yantraso Bonokita Semeno Yi Etans Quintero Wajamo Luis Suarez Luis Suarez Tainin Luis Suarez, Luis Suarez. Do I tell anybody quickly? Follow up, follow up, follow up. Bono, Equita, Lema, Javis Lema, Javidama Quintero, Quintero, Juan Quintero, Juan Quintero. 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Aha. And here he has a bit of mercy. She said, yeah, say about Koya Nimno, see about Fiano, and 1 year, Yasiri Pafiti, and what damn I try, ye Ghana. Dari, awesome bank, granny. Yatraso, Wababua, Memua Babu, the Abate, there's so many Matamua, you know, ye, or the Aquata, Ralph is there. Dari Lucas, sorry, the Abate. Derek Lucas, sorry, near the cat. Would you win to be Mark Quentin? Oh, Akumari 7 points in a life commentary. Champion Pierre Rodier, Della Dibrahim, Abba Demai, Champion, Sophie, Arasuaha. What kind of coffee are Sophie? Coffee, Ethiopian coffee, Yantraswe, Bono, Ekita, Fatao, Isaku, Wadamu, Patao, oh, Akrayotia, why are shot at the summit? They are not born of you. Bono, Tasia Traina, two Fantiana Black Stars of Ghana, Akasimaninum, Afrain, Awata, Soria, Afrain, Awata, Soria, Ayaka, Wampaba, Kumaniye. Live commentary at the mouth. No more Missanes was I. I can't see money in Ghana that form. Ya intimate. Ya bragu. Bono Kita. 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Obetuafa. Now Juan Quintero. 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Jamu. And our four from Ababedi. Puaita. Puaita. Puaita. 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Diaz, Luis, Nasrani, Bono Babeti, Ernest Niyama, Ernest, yeah, now, Niyama, yeah, other phone, Rod Radifa, 86 minutes, 86 minutes, Onia Nakwanaba, Onia Nakwanaba, Ghana, your quarterment in the Bodu 68th minute. Your formation by Kupa Kaya, I read it here. Formation, I didn't know. 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What if foul crowded out? I have. 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Puaita, no. 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Na Yekita, Ghana must go. Uba Ghana, ha, Yafrano, if you are not a way, Kramobetu and I feel rabbit, and as I'm finding Machi, And you might see your pack here, and your man, and the I can't ban him. NASA against Panama. Yeah, kwa kwa tika. Lawrence Atizigi. Only a Ghanaian player, I already knew was through an energy. 7.9. Gideon Mensah 7.4. Pate 7.0. Oh, my can't even ask for orange, orange. Yet, Trasso, Gideon Mensah. Go on, you pussy pussy. What's that kind of one about today? Panama, the John Opoku, Opoku, not even ever. Go for you. 88 minutes. Abasandi Amopoku, ready here? Or the Aram, Elisha Usu, Pia de Amapate, Gideon Mensah, Semenon, so Prince Adu coming away. Neto Sododo. I play out what was Eddie Hugra. Ah, Ghana from what diaspora? My name is Fafafa. What do you want to swing yet? Young transfer. Young merchant. Afghan qualified. Bono Kita. Puaita. Elisha Usu. 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Darren Lucasen. Babedi Plenty, Tiny Journal Poku, Piani Kuma, the Gideon Mensah, or other party of Jamaica, Journal Poku, or Poku Faniku, Vitaria, my own pie, Trisha Fatau Saku, Matika, Fatau Isaku, Troid, Equatamana Black Star, Subcana, now, hey, changes our cosmo, come pass album. Ready, or the Babra Frank, come and pass you, come pass album. Campus, obisi compass. Play an itinerary, Jaminto, campus, about Atima Rosario Santiria, and Osiakai, Ababa Luis Diasafim, Tifasu Seni Aquestra Tamasubesu. 89 minutes. Ghana, Yaya Samai, and yet Hapaka, Yaya Samai, Omuya Blair, Yadina Humu. Prince Adu Kamina Wana Dasro Chabana Ramu Champaso player back with a form. Player back with a form. Richard Riao Soda form. 90 minutes in our Sobatianus was Wapo. Namakanasa. 6 minutes of other time, Mekai 2022 Qatar against South Korea. I know many time minutes to see LED to the high. 100 minutes nobody at us. Hey, Akumato, hey, I'm a Joe. Pana Babeti, Atiziki Aswaya fast. Oh, yes, Lucas and Brawanim, Brawanim, Brawanim, oh, Brawanim, Nabuan is who? Yeah, Trasso, Gideon Mensah. Wani. Mirakra. 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Now Jamu Puita. Wabe put it to a bow. What put it to what jamu? A jama compass. Compasso. 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Are you sorry? Money. Indian Mesa. No Piobino. Simon's help in it to Emu Bakoko with a mamin call. The summarizers in Wambra. No Piama in the final word. Say when you have fell well. Say encouragement. Say motivation. Obiam from Mame. And Snama Betwasso. Mame started and fell free. Ibrahim, Dalat. Aso. Did you all?
3: Football, you'll be able to be a sincere. Say. Referee Barbara, I may appoint you. We have to listen.
0: 90+1 performance at the Mother Black Stars so far. Uwe wakakwe a goalkeeper panel. Uwe a goalkeeper department statistically. Wakwa City one goal. Be starts are in the canal. On the highly rated player of pitching. So saying and all the performance and who could be in general Black Stars of Ghana performance.
3: I think it's very good because we are saving a lot of situations. You are not anchor by now, Kiyabumabu. So I think that so far so good. Or upon home of the year, I hope so. But the better to us, so I say, referee, the better.
0: Oh, I had done that. Ibrahim, the final word, you know. One motivate here. Coach Hamzobe, Mami Toh, last words.
2: I will say that team will go push it. Instead of patient builder player, you can go with direct. You can push it to the opponent half. Get me and give you a lot of pressure. But let's start to slow build up now. Slow build up now. My opponent is organizing with you. Yes, you need to go. So at least you're going with patient build up. I don't see a change in different build up strategy. Of which we can go with direct play, push the whole team in the opponent half. Then we send the ball long kick behind the opponent half, behind the back line. Here to me, the attack.
0: Coach Hamzobe, you know, former coach and a starter referee. Not for the performance, I know for now it's out of the market yet.
1: So far, so good. So that you and the enemy and your ball. So, referee, I gave you out here.
0: I know I am retired on 50 came out now. 3 minutes here, I can't sumpo. Yeah, where do you see it? Bono Kita, Botika. Anybody go to anybody quite Ababedi Lukumi, Lukumi is up here. Tavisi. Onusa Piani Kumabi Sanchez Jamudi Amalukumi Matika Piani Kumabi Piani Ama Puaita Quintero Colombia Amoda Daya Bono Kita Colombia on a money about Jari Mona Rabo Go kick Atizikia fast. Wow, who confused your son, member Hakoda? You're sorry, I knew I didn't cry. Hi, I'm out on Ghana. Bono Kita Luis Suarez. On who Dana Maneba, or by wasted time. Bono Kita. Jefferson Lema. No. Yami Dada, no. 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
1: Serving previous, ma and ma besia, and a tear almost with Gianni. Nadano, send a two or more. 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
1: 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But I didn't understand. 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And crying a brand and senator on the jansu da market him. 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
0: 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Menon, as any man by your hustle. 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
0: Patrick and John Ponko, a year, Second Peter, chapter 2, verse 5, 6. Now, we are the last verse, chapter, and Frank Kahona, a Breno, chapter 2, Second Peter, chapter 2, 5, 6.
1: Now, sir, one crati to be as no.
0: Sadia to be as one crown.
1: No, na. Mum noa oye tene ne asenkafo a otoso nwotwe no nko na oje no ne da odi nsuyiri bekata emumuyofo wiase so no
0: sade noa all kind of wasem say, oh no, and any pa, a kind of home, eight. On the Abusia, we are seeing I have found my gun and you know, Honoma, Nanny pa eight pe, and a Timian Quangi, our Sabrinum. And to Rachel say, a radia say, no crescent, what Fredo Dona, and so I can crab in a day, where you are. Tiana passa my king nano, and you pack a crab in a yamonte as you. As someone will pay that way, and yet depending on the better me alpha. Now, no pay me come forward at the mouth say, wow, we are crabby. One says, oh, to me, kuta, say we. And in the Padudwanachi, Emma, a how no Emma, Precopa, Emma, too. And in the Padudwanachi, say, we are say, ah, and on a dear Tobaba, and yet, sir, being koto, how now, my name, Nemo, one no better me idea, some way, and nipaka crabby. Hallelujah.
1: Amen.
0: Eternal pay. 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You pack a crab you know. On so day we fetch Christ or be can be. So we have John chapter 20 verse
1: John chapter 20
0: verse 24. John chapter 20 verse 24 to 25. 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
0: A bumpire. 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

0: Yes, sir, rather say, I'm one and ma. 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Every Abramo, say, I'm quite a bear, Yammy Masudia, your bomb pie. Father, in the name of Jesus. 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Father, in the name of Jesus.
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0: fire bada bada bada
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0: Rada bo, come fire bada bo.
1: Ojo shiegu,
0: rada baka bra san tede bada bada bada.
1: Yes, sir.
0: He come fire bada bo, fire bada bada. Rada bada shada bada shada bada bada. In the name of Jesus Christ of Nazareth. The pay twa tuni. Around my men who Ghana claims a man pong castle. 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Na one or was so a one or yet a would defoire. What fat, sir, beanning in our no being corner will ma. Ye can't just have for rather say. 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Nan Kayen, who signed maybe say better tenant, K. Chichiri. 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I started Bubraha. The radio funny to me, Siano, my Abraham Bompire.
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0: Jesus, my God,
1: told my so.
0: Radia
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0: Bada Bada
1: Bada Bada
0: 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Bada Bada Bada Bada Bada Bada Bada Bada Bada Bada Bada Bada Bada Bada Bada Bada Bada Bada Bada Bada Bada Bada Bada Bada Bada Bada Bada Bada Bada Bada Bada Bada Bada Bada Bada Bada Bada Bada Bada Bada Bada Bada Bada Bada Bada Bada Bada Bada Bada Bada Bada Bada Bada Bada Bada Bada Bada Bada Bada Bada Bada Bada Bada Bada Bada Bada Bada Bada Bada Bada Bada Bada Bada Bada Bada Bada Bada Bada Bada

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0: 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I'm a bomb pay amount. Yeah, 0547 021 706. Me, I'm Fresh CA 0547 021 706. Yeah, train will cost no. 0547 021 706. 0547 021 706. Our man, she. And I feel so in the Padodona go her ball. Oh, man, and Tim. And Papa Casapa. Oh, yeah, now how be the air how for the free
2: You be out here, say, Swassy. And your mother be painting to me and to your home, you say. They are coming in one more. That is so be I, our dear, be painting, I, our dear, put on the crown.
3: Okay. That way about Pia, Sir Radini, your dear, in free Emma, me, near on our Cahun, you know, we used to dream.
4: Father,
3: you write about Pia and on a page, Jesus, a page of our Baba, our name, Adiara, a rat, and now so, and now so, my power, a shen, a commemor, no dear, yard,
4: what my conqueror,
3: I didn't have your dear, I sent to Ray, I did on Sasso, Jesus, a Pia, I was at the enemy, your conqueror, Sakam, you ray, your dear, through my sum. Jesus Christ with him, Kumem. One better be Iabi Biaxiao.
4: Pedal won't
3: sound no more. Yam, the Shenimo, be a doubt to me, Freedom, and one around him. Cassap,
4: Nabi was
3: in the name of Jesus Christ. And the son can't help her.
0: Counts. What's your bet to me? A baby, Papa, second colana. Okay. Hello.
5: Yes, sir. Good morning.
0: Good morning. Patrick, my own Nesuka Kramay. Why? Okay, we'll submit to me a friend 0547 021 706.
3: Hello, Dean.
6: Hello, good morning.
3: Morning, Daddy. Adomo, I chose so.
6: I'm going to go to the house.
3: Yeah, because of vampire, my daddy, Sarah, they named Pejaye.
7: and then I arrest and turn us now on more business. Oh, yes, you didn't.
8: Oh, here,
7: Father, in the name of Jesus,
8: who are in the bush, you are so
7: by your power.
8: Yes,
7: we are turning to
8: uncle soon.
7: Protect this family for us in the name of
8: Jesus.
7: Radio Vacuacus,
8: so no, Rade, what
7: in the name of Jesus
8: Christ.
7: To that, I need a tea. I'm here with him. My tipper. Hello.
9: Hello.
7: Good morning. Udin, maybe I can say free. It's you. Amen. Yes, sir. By my mama, so near Bushay. Father, in the name of
8: some Monto about one in
7: the Bime Boy, I can see my Bushay. Oh, Jesus Christ,
8: that's
7: in the name of.

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4: May come and then, as a studia said, Sir Cordia is the best thing. 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
8: Ebi kan ye bo abaso. 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
8: Kumasi. Now she shared and said, "The ope." 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A yin count, I think, count one pen, so I wouldn't hear Drew's or mine. Yet that was
3: it. I'm a cool, I'm
8: a cool, I'm a cool, I'm a cool, I'm a cool, I'm a cool, I'm a cool, I'm a cool, I'm a cool, I'm a cool, I'm a cool, I'm a cool, I'm a cool, I'm a cool, I'm a cool, I No, ni me di oba abe ye inti no waman huwa kandye ni nara. 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
8: Bambo. 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

0: 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Chief, good morning.
1: Good morning, Sir John.
0: Na pomo e.
1: Yes, sir. Adam, how are you?
0: Nyame Adam. Hi.
1: Yeah,
0: Yahoo statement came mo dia ba ewo stadium. Baba Yara Sports Stadium containers ni structures are. 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
1: go. 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I'm one negotiate here. I'm about to do 57. 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
0: Okay.
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0: Okay, in the assembly, no. One Casa Cramma, my lady or mama, or money,
1: Pana,
0: Pana, or Yano. I'm negotiating.
1: About I will do 57,000. Ah, Nipa me and son, a bit near you see. Ah. In this, oh, yeah, I have a man could not me too, woman, you know.
0: Ode, Mamma, madam.
1: Ah, and they bow back up. It drew on one day out of
0: the cup. Yeah, who be pay you?
1: I'm not making.
0: What can be happen?
1: Sometimes, may I?
0: So, when are you guys away in a side by which you can cry? Because it's the third attempt, me boy. Okay, I said the third attempt. The fourth one.
1: The fourth and final.
0: Uh-huh. Nti na mama mfoka se Zuba, akabia but akabia ni asabe siachi.
1: Sa na ye ye was fantastic was na mu ye na o wodi mi. Fantastic kwa de buze ei akubia kabire e bomi wo ho. 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Na bibi atu atwa. But what you say? It is ah, yeah, yeah, yeah, yeah, yeah, yeah, yeah, yeah, yeah, yeah, yeah, yeah, yeah, yeah,
0: 87.9. Chief said, "We are moving here. We are going to be taking care of that cost. No, na my idea is to say that we will be paid.
1: Obi, what are we moving?
0: Munya two, munya clear. We are moving sa design. Munya idea is Obi.
1: Munya clump the other. And where to go? We are moving.
0: But omo omo omo de ne de e be wo ho omo omo de kan ye bia be si wo ne de o me koso all pretty omo de no
1: si se e no so de o be wo
2: akuma fm 87.9
0: si
1: e wa di si se e no so o be wo de o pe ni mo ja de do e din so be fam
0: I see me no be wie ho no finally no omo a omo de omo de aba no mo monitor se a confirm se de omo de aba na ye de mo pe bi
1: won na de ne de aba
0: se ma hu se bi mo de omo de aba sisi ho e bi mo msa ba ko right
1: e lo ya sample I de si omo amzo omo hwe
0: ko ah okay and mo ana mo ya be si ho
1: eh
0: so far de emu bi ani ho a obi ani ho a wa show se wa ye ready so be ye
1: akoko a
0: hey
1: and to the ever the 1st July, excavators and any infidino ever. Na the Ossi and Mwano, near Mwano, the Ossi, if you are near Yefro. And it will happen, Sir John, market on the wall, 31st July, me won't corner, you would see what will happen there. We'll clear the place.
0: 31st July?
1: Yeah.
0: But oh, just a reminder, I mean, just for us to understand areas I will come once a week. Maybe Anaja, Obi, I will tell you too sure about the area. But you're here free, he could see here 7 hours, okay?
1: Around the stadium. Around the stadium. There are a few ones to be with her, we may not. They say, but I could be a match on February, no? But one back for the DC or no. I could be a strong February opposite Carvey Methodist or no.
0: Uh-huh.
1: That one looks nice. We won't touch it.
0: I know an abaco. I'm saying Amy, you know.
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1: Yeah, FA 87.9 You can't touch them. Yeah, I am freaking with the LCR, with the Basabasano, we'll clear all of them.
0: Eji after hono baby a omo washing baby wo ekofa sani ade ko Virginia hono
1: washing
0: o say
1: mazo sajo
0: me chief o also
1: washing baby
0: o amaso hono yes amaso hono a odi sani akwa kwa kwa Virginia traffic light
1: will be legitimate properties.
0: Okay.
1: Washing baby will be legitimate properties on your squatter.
0: Okay.
1: But what I
0: say? I'm not a sport now. Well, I can't know. I know something now. I'm not legitimate.
1: Oh, yeah, squatter, dear.
0: Squatter, no, containers, no, no. Does it mean, sir, a hono, a momo, by like watching be no corner, a sport, a can one semino. And no, a war stadium, and sassin, a was sassin, so but moon is an idea, or more pretty.
1: Stadium Nankasa will kill me. And Stadium Nankasa, or two kill me, Mra, who sanctioned the stadium, TBBO, it's within Kemin, and there are the appropriate laws applicable to Omunina.
0: Instead of
1: Nankasa going to me a law or two their own, they would have to comply by the laws of their city. It is the worst stadium next year.
0: Omutio.
1: And if the American is Obia, Bia, Obia, Yanibia, only on Shasini, 31st July, Obia and the container, and yet they are prescribing to be, I will get rid of it. And, Sir John, Omo fado ja to abia mbedio ja to ade be kwa info ho de be kwa ba mo mpenye fo ni nyina ba wi ya tie ni nyina wi ja to abia si e ma ede mo bi a pa ho atra
2: akuma fm 87.9
1: kuma si a do aye
0: kwa di ai wa ni de no kwasem ni de be ma de nipa be ya no aye mpre nan de mpre nan ni nyina so wo ko no wo de fu on e ko ye.
1: Uh-huh.
0: What the men they call it, at least.
1: Oh, it all comes with cost.
0: Hmm.
1: Yeah, Nkuma Beya and why.
0: Okay, yeah, I see. Yeah, but
1: Yeah,
0: so from Santas runabout, a hundred runabout, a choir that stretch, you know, Edumano, where we?
1: Mbato, yeah, yeah.
0: And you are in a coffin.
1: Diano, a coffin. The Gusso, a year, a wedding man. MCB, we pay 15th July. Between the 15th or 17th July, one of them. And a baby.
0: Now, a man, one, I know, almost a baby, almost a buffer, Nimu, baby, I reserve the Muna, Matra, Bahua, Baby, two.
1: I'm not worried on the crime. Papa and Baba, Claire, Mamma's out with you on the crime county in our account.
0: As I want you to know, you have to project in the Cohonia.
1: I still want to put that in Cornogran, who probably knew you have been a war. Any tenor, equity, I'm a miscreant, and I shall for be a cool one, but do I only have a pep crime? I'm a pair of resources and I'm a good human in a few of
0: them. No, be until people say, Nadia, no, yes, Santas run about in a project here, connect Santas run about a name, any 100 run about. But what trap a patasi holding in an answer, Muguswe, Claire Co.
1: A do patasi, Holy Mary Ho. A grand do patasi, Holy Mary Ho.
0: Oh, okay. Honor be a friend as I do 90 Zuba, only do commander be a free Santas run about or call as well. Traco Patasido, a horse so can be
1: a better Patasa, Kaka, a better opinion cage, and see any Monica Kirby. The Honor side of Akubi.
0: Okay,
1: Major.
0: I see.
1: Evans,
0: that to be on a animal.
1: For development.
0: Evans, that to be an old quantum
1: supply.
0: Our town, what the abyssin came will have it. Who is in a hanapa? I think will be
1: where you are.
0: Where is Anna Paul Barn? What touching the camera be? Anyway, anti. In Riano, na ai usane ehoye ode koda kujum.
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0: The stretches be a wohono.
1: Ode koda kujum.
0: I dokuno fona.
1: Da kujum wohono. Adani bi hubeka.
0: Okay.
1: Land valuation for egusu fair value na maye. Na konya wada beka ni amu mu di appropriate compensation. Appropriate compensation.
0: Oh, okay. Hey, I want for the deal also. I see I'll be sending messages. It might be your pork or no.
1: Young clear the access near mommy timeline with the mommy meeting me deadline. If we are, let me submit him a report. If we are, then I can speak to when they are coming to start officially. But I'm looking at Also, we have to get a place for them to go to their campsite.
2: 87.9,
1: Kumasi. Now, when we say all international construction companies, but almost it's temporary, then be our own workers. Every name, almost the Ebegum, every Bastion Plowns, and the Akaka, one in that would take some time. So, tentatively, I'm looking at between in November and December for official construction work to begin.
0: Okay. Now, what the free Asukwaha? And they call Georgia on traffic, no?
1: Well, meet you.
0: I'm not doing
1: na eh wa mokusia ultimate chikusia ni ye awocho e dia bre no ye nikia eh de how abre ye mouth for pa na so any inta ye nyina ye mede wo nge ne kakanka kakaka me wo gds eh se insu no eh hampa ye piece of work no. That's the Benica Kankaka. And the BBI and Nani Pedra, a final also on the Bois, the idea of managing traffic, you know, our hall. And yes, we name is
2: 87.9
1: to the quiet about section of a contract and meeting me at tennis, a freehold. Never knows why the social Munka Kankaka. Yanka Kankaka. Mojid is a howl as well, Yanka Kankaka. Yeah, what is going on there? They are, how they are back, but yeah, for the good of all of us, indeed, yeah, endure what is going on, Kaka. And we did say, yeah, since our super panel, even I have benefited.
0: That they are really near the just a contract with duration, yes,
2: 87.9, Kumasi.
0: Make the main road ni na adwuma na jaika adwuma no ba be no
1: jaika adwuma no construction is start here our site is complete in 18 months.
0: Okay, 18 months.
1: That's right.
0: Okay, and we jaika for na na ba be nti nya idb say na sika no kra bibia sia ma sika na kokam. Contracted yes, you can hear the way the Jai can anchor Sunday, baby.
1: Can air funding
0: on their funding and now on one sooner the contractors ever.
2: 87.9
0: on one of the contractor, Beba.
1: I Jack and the best I select the contractor and I did not.
0: Apart from the Joshop, I hear Wahano.
1: Well, so if you be at Joshop, the end of the end,
0: right? Chief Yadassiano Pain.
1: It's a meta massipa.
0: I didn't in Yashe. I'm a forester. Echa the lake in Huachia. Now, no, nay, yes, will be a clear site at the Abbey project. And they acquire illegal mining. A dear near Kosuo, a den Yatramas Adi, and so Essie. Chief, good morning.
3: Good morning, sir.
0: This is the question. Question me, Buseni. A den Yashamas Adi, my Kosuo, young forest reserve, Echa lake in Huachia.
3: But I want to play my devasi. Now, my shower tearful, teacher, this shower was okay. But I want to issue a bit of a free Ben Archie. But I want to say a person of my ETA and your moon, you said it, you know. But I want to become a meaning kind and fun of being daddy. Obama to came and see no more, and I suppose to district no more, you were. Crowd was 67. And crowd was 67. The shoebus on train at that. The one was on the street. A shoebus on Kenan Casano. A horn, a uncrew 22 and a tram was here. A wood 12 and a year under was on train. A wood 10 knock and a air under was on my friend. Now, Sir John, with the Amistad authority at the district of liberty. Sam crew 12 and a trouble.
0: Which
3: Direct communities. I am good to of you, and I am the rest of 10 now can I work with someone because I don't have the authority of like me to meet you, but it would two of you, and an anonymous family member of Mohon now, to be a from one, they can only make your dad here. But then you could be over some here, the street anymore. Also, could it be not where was some training to say you would deny, and they say, you know, you could be over some training. You could be more. Very deceptive executive, if the who's are mining activities, where the Possok on Coma Borde Quano, and who drew Oko, some China drew Yamiania, offering Yamiani left her, which was for her could be able to say the Possok. No, it was for her, other said Gabin, and I said Oko and Cassia, Sam Curry, and Cra. So Kaba Cosima, and you cry, the old lake in Hono, and so no air swanning or ever said good little two court, people on the exit. No, of course, I told you. If you want to go and it's our sooner, no. That is the bit of history I tell her. Now, my buyer and also be the other dancer, no. Most of the communities are now. They were doing some form of illegal mining. Which are the Concoma or Conno. My buyer on three separate occasions. Yakoho, I call Radia Copamo, Safuni, Nadona, Effie, Conno. Now, say, what I was saying, you're quite a dima. You may challenge Cassia, me want to say, but some fish share boundaries with seven different district and municipal. You do shall be for sure, make us say, yeah, on Sunday, you think could be feminine. This is feminine now, only you need jumping for sure. Oko at a farmer, or remove a crank cast, a couple of swimmer from a wash here. Oba, a PRC finance, why you need a just a wash here. We should take a case. We found 174,000. We grew 67. Policemen are moving. We know. What are we? Need the new work. Andrew 52. Andrew 50. How about the Swedes? I'm going to make it. They are not even men to man these places. They are called operational power more. And the disguise. Oh, no more for permanent. So, everywhere we are forest. And when we are in. Farmlands and full phone, no one be say insider. Sabi, and Groman Casano Cahona, who are here, cry, won't get a one to the work. That has been a major challenge in this fight against Adam C. We have been a possible best. Mankoko Pamon and there, I charge 2-3 weeks, 1 month, or far in where the mamma for food, or the top farmlands, no be with a moon or yet, nor the back. Until said, Musanya hints beam as a wasako akochisium. And I'm putting this on record. On table, I won't frequent and I say I want to tomb one Yamien and some uncopy bottom. Yes, I from Udu Yamien now, you get people giving them step off. Them uncle Tono, get the time machine, they will come woman and track, you will not even see them.
0: Okay.
3: Last year, August, okay, yes, second read, my district commander can bear witness.
0: Major issue now. That yes. Drone view now, you say, you know. And so where
3: Beposo, yes.
0: And Beposo, you are saying, sir, it's far from Nkrono Echa Lake in Huetiano. Is that the case?
3: Yes, yes. Let's say, 10 kilometers away from the lake. So far, sir, Beposo. Look at the drone image now. Yehono. We do it for so criminal officer called Ankasia. Oh, for some means, we have drone image now. I said, image in the middle, that line, Canada. A major road that leads because of drone, a major road that ya fa ho de ko Ankasi, which is the most famous on the street. And you all fo Ankasi on your left, I think it's on your left. Last year, everybody know those the communities say, "Omo epa mo money be no." That area, no. There's a farmland. It was so debris. I'm going to you to go. It was so necessary. And honestly, so I'm talking about this one because it has already been depleted from 1 year to 2 years. So as to how they managed to get to that top, you can never see that there's any activity at the top. I am being honest with you. When you get drone footage, you can never see from the ground, say, how they manage to get there, you cannot see.
0: No, but sir, when we hear the head of DISEC, are you saying, sir, first time I'm to say, sir, deep in the forest, you know, go for illegal mining? First time I would see any videos about on team.
3: Sir, John, I'm meeting with you. The Okra woman, no. That area, and be a picture nearby, and that's true. No, the form of no more years more from last year, which I hope a moment. I think said you had a video this time. I call you and say, well, 3 years or you can want them. Yeah, a form of money, I hope a moment, you know, and no pa. Now, if you are a man, if you so, and you hold you, you know, you start them from that. No, why you do more than 5 years. Oh. But I saw what here with the images and I have, there's no way we had any intelligence that something is going on there, because even the assembly member community for Nankasako, I never knew there was anybody there.
0: But I don't know now, many material for here, and one was said, excavator senior idea is able to move, chief.
3: You have no security men in that same old area. More than 15 to 20 communities are all in there. There's no single police station. The one on the nearest one I have, but the Kwanwa, it may be a crime, be 2 months. I've been going against the two men or the three men in the war, which they even have a vehicle. It's saying, or don't for being there, and that's a crew for Nuna every year. So they will come through a tree farmland that make an info amount for a war. That permanent area, so they come through farms in Nimu and Adeba. They don't even come through the main road because area community won't be home.
0: So tell us, what is the information I want about this activity? Information Ben will receive from security for about this.
3: Because
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3: So it's on social media. Quickly, myself, Commander, this is Commander, Police Commander, we invited the assembly member, Aro Krumo, which was finding it difficult to identify the area. They didn't come out journey home, but because you know, Yakura, Kuma, a year, make an old copy Poswa, Udo Poswa, now Amakuma, or Fook Safi for now, on your left, not even on the right, the lake is on the right. Lero Nichum, you know, right, and a lake, you know, and a left, you know, I won't change. Ah, eh, I'm on for the phone in a phone. So on the left, you know, corner incident in Nikoye. Upon assumption, maybe yeah, make sure video the camera. Urema, you sort of said the site, you know, has been abandoned for almost. You had them be anyway. If I am going to be there, yes, I'm running to take a car. Can I issue after a tata? I'm running, but now, how do you call it? Machine BBN, that regional security committee, no crack on Captain Jabal team, no account. Machine behind, but look at my mother to Amana, Major Ho.
0: I know you're the who you because we've seen ministers who post in Omaqua court excavators be Omode excavators number. That is what we've seen from minister posts. Is it different from their work?
3: Yes, image, you know, first drone image in a Bible, you know, now a capture leak, you know, that's the first one I'm talking about. But you need to see the team in the core. That is when we realized a form and in your soul. In the inside the baby, you know, there were two, three people who are almost saying, so the security team were able to identify them from an in your leak area. The post of cronum, and the permanency, the permanency now, all you could have been that is where the machines were picked. But, sir, spot in Akasaki, there were nobody, no vehicle. Even if you look at the drone image in the corner, you don't see any sign of. Machine be out, but the machines were picked from because we went there. No, one hour we hear my energy from that permanent. For now, we will have some human. All of them were picked from that area, from the disposal area.
0: And the national security, the regional security coordinator team, I call you are confirming to us that particular area now, drone view, no, eba, you know. A hold the NA abandoned, but Mokoy and Uncrofoso here, Jumao areas within that forest are more much or more machines. And
3: my clarity, there was nothing like a forest. If you pick your war coming as a month for farmland and full more much to the forest zone now, you over was in there. You need the forest now, you don't know, the open paper on the court leak in the honor. That forest, maybe. Nobody was in there. They were picked from the Ubi Drabin, Ubi Bosom Chimwa, which is a community called permanence. That's enclave, no? A Hona said the star machines, no? A free year. Now, you need assembly member and a call, Srono. Maybe I'm not drone image in the bar, you know. You might have to make inquiries. I'm a young say, Nipa no detail, man, a native of South Kurunim, no? Yanidin, exhibitors are. This is on air, but then we are on one hand for the person. We are looking for the person.
0: Mwanya nipana okwaya sa ajuma ni din?
3: Yes, yeah, yani details ni na economical. These are security matters which I don't want to put on air, but then in the possible so this time we are, not, we are going to pick the person.
0: But the artist was, yes, was so tall, and then why a phone or two free ubi ho, and all the...
3: Yes, and I make an assessor. Who could do who's a who don't image now? Who is a second first? Who could do my who's a year four as will be a donor fool? Oh, there are more than me and me about inside. Ha, so Ocas will turn up. Say the information of the man, as someone demand said, I have phone as a walk or talk. Farmland, no, yes, sir, and your forest. But when you take it from the stopper, it looks like a forest. But it's not a forest, it's a farmland. Ah, on the left. Of the deposit, Kronimo, Okwa, Mekum, Mekum, Jamemuno, Temu, Kona, Taneo.
0: Chief, the last time we operation here, Dabe, Ewo area, the last time we be Dabe?
3: I think some of close to the last quarter of Jimbamu, October, or baby.
0: This year, you know, because I am getting a lot of messages, areas within your district. Yase, right?
3: Yase, yes.
0: Yase, right? Yes.
3: Uh-huh.
0: So, Yedinkomoya, people are sending in areas within Oha. Illegal activities, he be a starting Oha.
3: Yes, sir, tell me, kind of, but something is a very, very big district. You could say, Yase, Korea, okay, Yase, a gaffo, serve boundaries with, so on the Kokofu Strait. Even Kunefe de Gafono traditionally belongs to Kokofu Traditional Council. The American Similar Operation, you can find machine from that Kunefe de Gafono, a Chiho. You could be a toilet, a walk, Kunima Gafonim, or the ABO toilet will be bomb and yes, a woman said there's some activity. So from that program, I walk straight. Even without the police, me, myself, and the West Department, straight, I go find machine in Dubai. Later, I realized, per land demarcation, you know, that area, no, and that go find machine, you know, I belong to, how do you call it? Busum Frehon. The land doesn't belong to Busum Frehon. But yes, we still see the machine, which we parked at the assembly. We're still parked in the assembly. We are trying to fight Galamsey. John, we depend on information. Maybe one young information, These people, some people come and the guys who defend routes, refer area, and I do not believe them. I sit with just few policemen, few intelligence. Could you have a room? So, the mining activities are not done in the community anymore. Next year, some of them you have to pack and walk like 30 minutes, 40 minutes, maybe an hour before you can get to the site. It will be a mountain commissioner. Honestly,
0: but, I'm telling but, you. How do you coordinate with NIMOS for when you think that men are what district enough to deal with this issue? Ebasa, how do you coordinate with NIMOS?
3: So John Wadaroma, in terms of NIMOS operation in the course of the year, so the men can, I can mobilize the men and stop it. But in terms of daily maintenance and routine, the whole Busum district, we have only one official police vehicle that the airport through. It's a lot of crimes. Don't think that they be aware to plan every day you walk through, you would leave the room for other crimes. And you say, your problem in the mean tackle there. We quickly call our regional minister, we invite NIMOS. I think NIMOS are about Busum on two. But as I said, the activity is like something that, you find a way to come back. You find a way.
0: This morning, information I mean, you know, so they say, Yasini, a Jaffo. They are back. That is information I mean, you said, they are back. Yeah, or my bow, just information coming in this morning. Yes.
3: Just weekend, yeah. I think even before this reportal issue required Bamuno. And the regional security team came to do a sweeper and they picked the machine inside Omudukoye. And see if they are back this morning, so and whatever my info figures on a yen sre or tier for no hair for. So the district assembly. I can't say information that you have found my direct near the social media. See, before I said, if you are being very reactional, if I want to oil the money, if you want to, then any person are reacting to them. If you said you see before, see, so if we had had the intel earlier, probably be an anchor action would have been different from say, over who the social media, no, many persons will be oil the money or woman, German people. Now, quite the echo, yes, I say, there are ways and as you have found machines, we can just. I think on Friday, regional security, actually, even before this, they pursue it. Now, if they have found a way to come back, I'm sure they could have communicated to the district police or something in an action. But they're too ASA. They said they were Kenya, AV, and not said they want to play a quality. What is it? I am seeking, say, Odaroma. Our doors are open for this collective fight against Gallam City. But seeing I am calm, Obanya, a bedding, say, Obey, take video, not a control one thing. The Tamil Krabia, what you know, attention, my video, no, no. The person, why you might not show a video.
0: Hey, there, where are we now? Ghana, baby, you know, you know,
8: yo, Sir John Midasi, Medin Kain, Echia, a tearful, you know. No kware ye ba environment assembly a se na mrene mrene na ye ka no ye ade ye hu in fact nnua ye ka se bebi ejina de enye bebi ejina enye na mi tie wo kasa ye muso mrede kan no ye mse wo ma ye tie ase se se ye ka se research any recommendations a bebre akoso
0: bebre
8: in fact 2019, 2018, Mankasa meeting high, metro article be. Ah, sa article no. In fact, all he said was brofum. Sa is an kamama watse ba kain.
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8: Kamese da mo akain. Nank watche chirimu. It's on flooding. Me kai se ebi koso ukumasi ha. E jinasuna, yeye winti no, even critical no, me my lot of. Akwanya, ese yin na yeshe holistically. Na si edugu kwae ma, and can beat me up why. But since I'm in your work, recommendations in the Obama, strategies in the Obama, Obama, or my own studio, and you're in Pacron, you were in paying for district assemblies, various agencies, you know, MMDs, you know, Obama, you know, I feel so, Obama, yeah, I'm full. And in Kumano, you know, you know, you know, I found out for no fantasy, you know, you could tell me to me, I yet, yeah, dear, I should say. Anka ye environment no ye bebo ho ban ye na ama ye tena mu na di ye na ye maso e be di ye ba se John se na ye be kan mre bia o de beto ho o be kan u be di e kire san na so be kwa wie ye no u be nso 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action oriented actor environment ya dia bia adie bia obeto amano no de ma enti se wan di nia ondi uni na se odi nia ono so be di uni na em se ninsunsu anso na ye nyina ye hu no wo kọ ye mramu a nnia 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Na yes, Uncle will be sitting down. Oh, my mama, one fact, crumble now, tears here. Uncle will be sitting down, okay, a building policy, Musa. Building policy, nature, say, who sit down and cry? Baby, oh, I saw jar now, jar grasses.
9: Sally,
8: I saw pave one, you know. I saw, she said, and can we be some number of them, Missy Hall? So call a year in Shishimua, Utimu say, Ninina, boy, because, sir, as I said, Uncle Sadaho, Nen Sota, Nay, oh, baby, a bear. A sepoko
0: affirm of him, yeah.
8: But see a pevuina run off no bedosum. Watch for so many years near your drainage, you know, the same drainage way near. As we are growing in population, your drainage when you increase here. It is a run off no bedos because of pavements now that things now. It's just a drainage system, Nankasan to me with Hodi, and Hodi the amount of flow and flash now ever. In Tiabasa now, there is an overflow. And definitely, we are going to see what we are seeing. What share your system is on so buildings they are seeing in our no. And I'm saying, from some near that things into obi aso person oban na japa di ahu bay. Into we see aye walls. Walls is why aye no. There are no exits. Into so no turn up because of when aye pave so no. We say accumulate oh. Into we see aye here.
0: Yeah.
8: Into no me ni abema in some no there a dozen. And they are complex. Listen, meeting seminar, Ibrahim Soka. No, Ankasa Soka. Yeah, GGGG rules. Your World Bank. Who is even monitoring? Who is even ensuring? You are your DHR. But the issue is that it is about time. I know my young man. I see you now. You're the young man. You're the young man. Because your policy, Sir John, I see you now. ye kapa meeting. Ye fin se emre duwe fata se ye ko beyond se. It is only about audio si dan. But ye mi se one de ma permit no. Se audio ma permit no, eko ma permit se ye nko si dan, e wo baby ye fan se waterlogged area. And now

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1: Okay. It's my main country on
2: there. Good answer.
1: Oh, yeah, you know, pa? And now, man, pinyin, John Dramani Mahama. Or the food play. Or the coffee.
2: Still on the environment. Still on the environment.
3: Yeah.
2: Mining. Illegal mining.
3: Illegal mining. So, Asha, illegal mining. Sha se mu ya din pa ye ta mu nya this duopoly a won buy system and this NPP na maybe a no kwa na ekoso na ese
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3: say an hwe ya e be very difficult to pass e bit me tia say see NDC ba o mu ya campaign ya NPP so di ya campaign sa ba obi aba o dim nya ho hwe ah because woman take the right process na ebiti me dia as illegal mining na you know na the great transformation plan on environment you know you will be even the BRS ban restore and support total ban of all artisanal gold mining total ban said me and yes I don't know there's no way ebiti me see illegal mining. Because it's so on the cause of a asqua.
2: Adansi asqua.
3: And one who the cause of a son. And a. What does it? One who the cause of a home. Say, say, no. A dear, ya, ya, dear boy, a home, a dear, see a home run near, chess, a year, and a natural, a vote, a lake. Through a. As a lake, no formation is still controversial. Yeah, you graph, you know. They say two things. But we are doing, who can in every hour can say, it still remains controversial. You're not my uncle for person, Mubaha, no barbecue. Because they say, baby, baby, how much is he who tells me a guest houses and resource centers. This year started to illegal mine was through. Illegal mining was raw. Ama is it a baby coon? Yes, so what do I say? So, but hospital work as qua now shed near Omo a two baby abidra. Young crowded a qua home. I'll be uncle here. Say, and to me, I'm fat. I am enforcement, strict enforcement.
4: 87.9
3: ban, complete ban on artisanal mining. There's no way you beat me to say, you know, because now must for you, my woman forever. We free as qua, we do bosom general. Now as qua for na has
2: here.
3: Now what? See, as a bosom you for no, what cost a boom, but as a squaw for you, overcall as qua, that was a new one, so we'll call no, I say no more. Said total ban, national ban, complete ban on artisanal mining. And the baby on my toy. I'm for the cancer. Says he had a gold board, but he had gold. That in there's a band room, you better not. Simple.
4: 87.9.
3: Matters your name, you know, a big mining company is now Omoya proper mining. You know, Mbekasa. Now, Mo Gold, no. You want me to be 80% or 90% at my organizing. And as we refer to our channel. SRD, Gold Board here behind in Savica. These are some of the things. Number one, no. Number two, restore. Na ye jinasu na ye baby o ma sese no nyina ni immediately ye timi restore ho nyina ni eduedua nua bi a ebetimi atwe mercury na film like empempro ni abeni those things no you can just pull out the mercury from it within a time
4: akuma and then
3: omo good lenses no we support them with equipment so that they will do it yes we call rent equipment they ma omo yes ade ni call rent equipment na otuni anya yi a on time on sound restore ade no. Now, for yami and Ninko, the Irish stones, young turn into farming. Now, for yami and Ninko industries, using the agri canoe. Yabayama, Omo Muslim TV challenge back on the say. One more baby, I want to say, you almost in a quite bidy day. But say, you remember how more ya, Obi Amuse will be the day. Because ya am banning, you know, total ban.

0: Now, Madia, there's no way with me to say. I'm telling you, go to your group, I need 10%. 5% go in. Go to your group. It is just this year, you're between one. By the time you're between one, you're not
1: okay.
0: They see it to me, but none will be there, you be two is. And I'm sure I'm Raho. A pine of Buagum, because you want the gold no
1: acquire. I was here.
0: As far as Rodo,
1: yeah,
0: and no more dinner was saying a kind of Buagum.
1: They are grow crying here.
0: What has it? You soon didn't answer also,
1: but of course, if you would, dear, say, or what if you.
0: It is a winning as all the care banners own him now, Duranma, Nebuguma, Winamu. It is a very dangerous existential threat. Am I a illegal man? It's a serious existential threat for the nation. And the young shock, I refer to the Alanjama team policy. There are two parties with you.
2: I don't know. I do mean to say, I've brand them because I'm not I'm sick of my son. Now, my papa, Doctor, your friend said, I'm about Alan Chamat. No MPP move you.
1: They said the fact that a woman
2: is Minkas, no name.
1: Because we had people.
2: Minkas, yes, I make. Yes, I can make.
1: Professor, I come from what you want
2: to
1: hear. I saw no womb.
2: To what's mommy? To what's
1: became target?
2: To what's mommy? The point I'm making is say. So, and you be out of the blue, send a panel name or get a PNC in a casual similar. Can we take on a different tangent? What do you say?
0: We be as soon as the new case
2: oh,
0: dia.
2: To boss of.
0: Huh? I didn't know what
2: collective of
0: responsibility and individual accountability. That's why we have
2: this. I'm not going to be able to do it. It's about collective responsibility. Uzi oral and my team. That's the point I'm making. Oh, no, I'm the kind of auntie. Of a camp, they're become auntie. Unim, they're quite so much. Oh, as I saw me and this for me, I can't boom bezom hijack me. Well, Miss Macabo, me and this in a woman for my carbon bezom hijack me. Okay, they're quite so much. Some chino. Any reasonable person must condemn it. By now, I say, or mommy behind it, Yachomina. May read a report. Almost say I have about 1,000 pitches. Pitch. Park a boss born about 1,000. They are covering now. Let me see Erastus. He has been so consistent on some of these issues. I think he is the most trusted voice when the Bagalam say fights inside now. This in Mitien will love FM. And Odin Trose.
1: And what you know?
2: I said, oh, that'd be out to
1: about you know, yes, you're in the Casawa.
2: Mig Biba to Bassi. Make a say, yes, I know kind with my saying, yes, I know kind. Or shall say, no, so there be communities, no, there's no galamse across Soho. Anna, David Aquete, a pussy, sir. Now be possible new honum. Community to a new honum was sitting up, no, sir. That's all I got. I'm saying, so Coso.
1: Okay.
2: As all babies, oh, yes, I may patch a say, galamse, Bianco soon, soon.
1: Okay.
2: So what, Metisa Galamse, El Coso, be possible, in Zono, this is anything. It's too unreasonable. By now, regional security coordinator Jabari Nuzo was so they were declared no galamse at events at Bosom Chain. In the Esha said, no, what kind of regional security on way? Regional security, you know, coordinator, no, Mutim, Papa Ben on way. Edma Papa Ben on way. It's a Syria, near Baba Bay Piara. A Syria, no, almost say, it has to so called Shemuno. Yasini Power and this in the Fenny Pepra on any dia.
1: It is a rasos and tinny there, or money so a brandy and a so fenny paper.
2: Yes, your fenny paper.
1: Only Ghana.
2: Maybe
1: I didn't mention any. Maybe I didn't mention any idea.
2: Well, yes, your fenny paper. Let me state to what you are saying.
1: I say a fenny paper.
2: Your fenny paper. Oh, to
1: what's only Ghana.
2: Or friend, on the sea, only Ghana. Bebacho, minim interbra, Jumedian Kosunina. Regional Security Coordinating Council. Regional Security Coordinator, no good team, no. I do be a case, will be a deep present Mahama Tonum to be Kay, Yakako Tino Nasifon, Vienna, Omina, Bia, who I'm T, Sabi Prado. I bless I say.
1: Okay.
2: Young shed, dear Koswa Dan Sasuka. I don't want Huna. I apparently say a Hokana, which a video now. ehono mo do mo pipes no crash agu o mo fa je na 111 ni mu na akwa akwa kutu galamsi no ni nya petani si enim and one thing me di chat o no fasi o na yeah fasi o yesi gold board no kwani say gold board has been the biggest enabler of these are designer miners
1: but that's it.
2: It's your name, Cosson. You're doing anything,
1: Professor Hans.
2: And if this is for my galam, so move to
1: the Fadia Canon.
2: I have you.
1: The Fadia Canon, I mean, Professor Hans. Me, 3 1.
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4: You have nothing to say. Hey, Sir John. Me, I've always said, Galamsi, Nunko, Nanembay, Ubijaya. And I am from so or who to play. And Sassino, Ghana and Sassi, yeah, him for one and Sassi. Baby, Bosom Tree. I think the chief,
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4: In fact, I believe Menchia should invite the chief. Menchia should call the chief. Number Yinano. Say, on him no what was some chin, them on my no was some chin one. So you must have me be a Menchia friend, number Yinano. You understand me? Because the problem are your war, a war, and a man in any mono at a point. You see, young if you have one time, we revere them. And I think that, so what the one and another form, when you may be one, about two, one, my resource, if you are, abandon one of them, abandon your politics now, they, I, you know, you have one day, when your politics, and when we pay, and the development, when we grow, and you know, me, jiggy, pad, and them all, what was something, what's all see also? When I saw the video, I said, no. Look, anytime you be a man of voter region, Mudu Sagwakofe, Mudu Adome Bridge, I said, what went wrong in the South?
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4: As I speak to you, the only water body in this country that is standing is the Water League. My Adome Bridge, I don't know. Ghana. At least we have a breathing space. No, there is life in water. Where again? All the South. You see, you know, I say. Go and then amen. You know, you're going to continue your piska. Why can't we be a big discipline? It's the in fact, the pride of Ashanti, they say, you only come to water. Menchia, Nana, who didn't give. Then who gave that place to the man? What is happening? Sikaya pepe, ye wunyawa.
5: Ebe waja.
4: Young prince, Sikaya pepe, ye wunyawa. Sikaya, mamka samcho. Sikaya, ye pe. Only when we are going to talk to Trasako and Shab Kaka for home.
5: So bofu. Nana no bofu.
4: In she?
5: She have a baby.
4: Then what's the, then be only a $250 million. Nami yimelechle sikare, ebay. Now I'm going to down $250,000. The man trying to come out see here.
1: But that's a prof. My friend, we are near wrap up. Why? Thank you very much, prof. But that's 0322498035 0243114497. Professor Hans Menfasama. Menyesa. Good morning.
6: Hey. Is that your Bakupe?
1: Young Kuanim.
6: Where the king of Tashi Dabi? Ekins, Eki, I will continue to make a say.
1: Young coming, sir. Young co.
6: Ah, with the Mamemo Keskin as a Mamina Nasipa, because the Wushet Jumedia, the Queer, was here to your hands at the end of the communication director. No, I was here the man of Pecope.
1: That's it. Good morning. Okay. 0322498035 0243114497. Good morning. Okay. When to end, 0243114497. Good morning.
7: Sir John.
1: Yes, sir.
7: I'm from to say.
1: Yami Adam.
7: I'm a family. Communication software. I remember Monday, Jumana Mincha on about regional minister and regional chairman. Now, I said, my worker said, you took a little bit of some chumuno. I said, I'm to remove it. Sir John, so offer Bosom Chia and Kuranana, the Wobosom Chia Noa, a follower under Bosom Chia district. Now, the movie and the one of my Becky Academy to Galamse, I was young Kurum. And to all say, why are some training? Mamma Brandy Bosom Chia Momache, and Kuranana make and Sir John.
1: We are here. That's it. Watch your dream. Come on. Good morning. Good morning.
8: Good morning, Sir John.
1: But your morning is only in Kasa.
8: Sir John, good morning, Sir John. But your family man in the Kasa Free Atunsu High School.
1: I'm in Tuminion.
8: Sir John, I'm in the Air Force. Our high school junction. College, they gave you a home.
1: Jasona, no, I'm the number two. I'm a per you're separate here from your Nkomo. But I'm the number two. Jaya, my friends are lying. On if there is any activity I have related to community near that, we are, we'll pick it up. Near share, no. 05. No. Maybe sorry, I'm the number. Maybe start to you. Maybe you are no friend. Now you're Nkomo. Good morning.
9: Sir Joe.
1: Yes, sir.
9: Hello. You say MPP. You buy a casa. I'm here. Casa. Hello. Sir Joe.
1: Yes, sir.
9: You make Nkomo. Any before. He say, so here ya. What we say? Many a year has it. You only walk at it. When the Mahama ese Warrington Beach, ever the cocoa trap PMO, TMU. And so here ya, Abe. Say, do open a statue and what you want and I will buy the two. And TMU send me to what we buy and crown on and you want pay no money or no ma. And you see, and so here never, and you need to be for some one. And tomorrow, what was one to take that to me, you be Yama and Sunaba, and to me, what is in your mamma? Oh, my dining in
1: our. Good morning.
10: Good morning, Sir John.
1: Yes, sir.
10: Your friend, Yakuba Alaba. If I told MPP for normal Casana, I won't come on to move. A move if you sky the message there, the pastor, Uncle Gatta Gato, Uncle Uncle Quayeno, the support to all and from Bosses there, the part. Galen, a summer air canoe, and air can Ghana for no can write me.
11: Obajuma na se obiba to si MPP ene yeye ene ninzo fa manfo ya no mo nyaje se si MPP nye eji ne yeye MPP e tori edi ndi si aba e mo ba yeye juma na mudi to ti ase ene jumla ayo juma nyina gu ene bola pa ba du fo kumatia ke bola ba du mbe to gu kwani ba bi nfa tu ni nyina ma ja to wanom e ti de mesle gana ko se. Yes, I'm from PP.
1: I'm from PP. Matthew Medasi, good morning.
12: Good morning.
1: Yes, sir.
12: Departure. We did just wish you.
1: Thank you.
12: Thank you. Thank you. Thank you. Thank you.
1: Thank you.
12: Professor Aladi. Such a rich chairman, Nana Kuzi. Tadia, the person can say, empty phone, or me have a tree. You don't mind show almost 8 years ago. A woman, I uncle Mutuana, Mobia, 1 year, 5 months here, and can enter 3 months soon in your Friday, sir. A mother said, share a low. I dare somewhere at 2 years, you know. If you are a sense of you, the papa, Lano, Lamin Tumichi, and people better not push me to 6 years.
1: But I say, and you're not, I'll be this, you know, and we me ankasa bafo o sey twafo yao o yo two for a pray de hene nana nyame adom o chinai wa woda so in advance to you nana nyame sha pa na onkoso ma won kwatenten a wode som na koso asom asante man ene gane nyina nana nyame sha pa bafo o sey twafo yao O 2-4, I pray the hene. Nana, I wish you well. Samson and then so Matt Steven. Matt Steven. I'm on for vision. And I don't know how to say vision. Unia, a friend of Sir AJ, also a show. Long life, good health, prosperity. Happy birthday to you, Steven Matt. I don't know how to say vision. Oh, brother, a friend of Sir AJ, also a show. Happy birthday. Okay, my name is Reina. Doc, Keskin.
2: Yes,
1: 30 seconds, yeah, sorry.
13: Why are you
1: called Keskin?
2: Oh.
1: 30 seconds.
2: Namiya Aduma, Minu Anom Bebreye Kwa Contest, Namiya within MPP, next week, Saturday and Sunday, Mestre Party for say Omonyo Madom.
1: Okay.
2: And I believe say we are partying in Swedru, no, Omu 2 years, Afri Nani Ebehe region, dear.
1: Okay.
2: Munu Anso, Miss Mestre Tumwesi, or say, you consider me for the regional communications positions.
1: Of course.
2: Na Jumano, Meti Mi Aye.
1: Of course.
2: Ama, Ese Saka.
1: Of course.
2: But me a day.
1: Yeah, that's it. Yeah, that's it.
2: Anyway, we're not supportive of me.
1: Dr. Keskin, indeed, that is that. Prof.
13: Mamemfa akunye duna. Mamemfa akunye duna.
1: But your microphone, you can't say anything.
13: Men kanchre, NDC mpe infu inala. Onche ni abotu aba. Aba no kasi yetu branches na ward na de. Mesra humde. Me koho me chama ke invest me di me bo me bra ho me mere sha me ko ma me ka che ho nde MPP for one party no le say one share MPP party no le say no do no one build the NDC
1: ye okay
13: na ochina
1: a good call
13: one party ni say a wa ba bo hwe yen de no do no wa build the one party
1: and that's the problem. Zama
0: United Party.
1: Yes.
0: Ghana First.
1: Ghana First. Ghana First. Ghana First.
0: One more can say the part of our register slogan.
1: Okay.
0: United Party, Ghana First.
1: Thank you. But number we say Bibi Koso on Potemu out there free. Why? Sometimes radio and Buhan come on a console night per se divert your hydrant. Meaning our friend me from high school junction area hono. Number no 050-728-0127. Na bit made him come 0205072801 27. Midasi. Abibi Stroma is up next.
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17: From the pride of the now through to the black star, this is Abibi Nsroma. This is Abibi Nsroma. Keep rocking it.
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0: Fellow Ghanaians, fellow Ghanaians, fellow Ghanaians, let us now ask for God's blessing. In your thousands and millions, I want to ask you to pause only for 1 minute and give thanks to Almighty God for having led us through obstacles, difficulties, imprisonments, hardship and suffering to have brought us to the end of our trouble today.
1: Nananum and Penini Mofra, Unyankum Prayibiama, Nadum, Nadoye, Nishira, Tinia Tiasi, Unam de Bojemu, Nakata Madabu Jim, Fem Frama, when you visit Mammy and Sano, Yankompon, Yachepa. 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

0: tell I, man, what Babylon and his wickedness and his wicked ways. 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
1: To the Black Star, this is Abibi Shoma. This is Abibi Shoma. Keep rocking it.
0: What?

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0: But if then before the eyes of Jah, you know you're doing nothing
2: from the
0: that
2: pride of the now through to the black to star. This is Abibishrama. This is Abibishrama.
0: Then you know you are free within yourself. 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
2: 1 second, you're enjoying your first day off in forever. 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
1: right
0: yeah
1: okay bramada say udin bebe kasa free
2: obi bini
1: yes sir
2: mi abema kwaju tukunya tusu na trip en pa ba ba
1: kwaju how much you to me sorry she match ni bi
2: Adia mi bo fu papa mi bo fu o.
1: Adai.
2: Se me fifi na mafuka si stresso. 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Kamenda.
1: Wow.
2: Me nye impact bi en film.
1: Ba mi ni se o she match no anu aye boy no. Was a mostly Sabia Africa country be a call work up. But in a beer, much a 5 or much a 6, but this time around, and a different at least one good year. Senka and yes, she's our one.
2: Saika, oh, but would you anymore? Oh, now, the bar will be German. Oh, now, go to corner. You will be that. Saika, the two corner. Second, our bow. Saika, the quick job will be that. One, a couple of machines.
1: That's a freaky beer, Bobo.
2: For matches. Wait, me are much short on target. A commit with your bow crown and mopo cry. Oh, Moby. And right, your money is upon you and that. Money is upon you. And who is that? If you are about you, 420.
1: If
2: you are
1: okay, my man was not meant for last call. Our Hana, a good amount of betanas in home, betanas and 70 baby beam. So, but you didn't, baby, I can say
3: free.
1: Yes, sir.
3: The batch of this marketing.
1: Yes, Moja.
3: Yes, Moja.
1: Now, who's Miss Olive Shaby?
3: Miss Olive
1: Shaby, but I said, boys, and yeah, the old boy said, this is a crime, it's a crime, mission and life on DSTV, and you know, who's me say, Major Marching, and you know, the amount for Cacaso Mania, the name of the moon is that?
3: Yeah, I'm missing me, I am. Because coach made can find an arm wire. And he coach really knew. Boys no born out or more born. Omo had a new game plan there. And the coach let tactical be on the back of Carano. And I'm why me a dream of the edge.
1: Samu.
3: Oh, yes.
1: And Tinaka, coach about Canadian Kianua.
3: Oh, Rabbit. My good stage in the community, I say.
1: A bizarre corner, so I can try how.
3: Now, oh, Obi. Your friend then matches what Shana?
1: I'm sure it'd be better. You know, I didn't say, I mean, it was just a preparation stage.
3: Not preparation, you said, no, and I'm on board is on my own, Jerry. And what if it? Why you have African Cup of Crown? You're qualified.
1: Maybe I'm qualified, yeah.
3: What group are you? I am the young qualifier. Now the Pompey winner. Which means a coach look our tactical. And maybe as my making United, or more, no expectation, no what's wrong. Omwana ma omo problem because we yedru ni ye ya ya de kra
1: na je se na so obi akra hu se ba bia boys ni kra de bi kwa na o ma nru ha
3: bi da
1: bi anka group stage no anaka ye frim
3: thank you sim because
1: ha na yedru ni kra de na je se aye plus 1
3: aye plus 1 aye plus 1 enti ye ma coach no time no one fan prepare boys no na se African Cup na de ye dimo no to me enje bibi
1: and the coach no amam for ka se won konkon no o de won o ma nya dwene on
3: because the coach in Kobe, I know football.
1: I see.
4: This is Psalms 24.
1: All right. Thank you very much, Adichimama.
4: Uta Maruka and Luciana. Trust me.
1: I can meet you, Nana. Yes, sorry. The earth is the Lord and the fullness thereof. The word and they that dwell there inside.
5: And the fullness thereof.
1: For he has founded it upon the seas and established it upon the flats.
5: The world.
1: Who shall ascend to the hills of the Lord? And who shall ascend to the top on the mighty ocean
5: and establish it upon the flood?
1: Yes, Muta Baruka alongside Luciano. Psalm 24.
5: Who shall stand in his holy place?
6: Who shall stand in his holy place?
1: Now, Adishmama, and now I hear the 4th of July 2026.

0: Now, but some of you are here the month of July, 23rd of July. A celebration of the legendary Emperor Haile Selassie. His Imperial Majesty Emperor Haile Selassie, 23rd of July. And an Earth Day. Now, Cultural Center is the place to be. When you're free, you'll be on Jerry. Yanko Ponya Adman, 23rd of July, we are a woman. Power Nichemo Cultural Center, Jabrim.
1: Lift up your heads, O ye gates.
0: Now, Yanfa
1: 134.
0: Yeah, it's strong. Celebration of His Imperial Majesty Emperor Haile Selassie. King of Kings, Lord of Lords, Conquering Lion of the Tribe of Judah. And the motion on Sumami. That show where they will be on Jerry. A free show. It's the Biao Bia Ultimate Kabia. I said, I don't draw, so I do any better Juma DNA Chief. And your cultural center, Jabrim to be 23rd of July this very year. All right. Yeah, you can stroma creations and stroma creations. Oh, so and so. At a DB Apache be as a kaftana African way. Now, home by your fair, my mouth for a show up, Busa, so what tied you, Pamela, or Hinidia.
1: This is King of Glory.
0: And your friend was 0248757548. Instagram trends, instrument that's called creations. Facebook, your stroma creations. Home, at a DB, I should be here, but I can't get to see stroma creations. I'm a crown, I'm a casino.
1: It's the generation of them that see.
0: It's a France and Ghana, born as a France and
2: Akuma FP, 87.9.
0: Any of the African countries, you born out here before no woman, Massa, I know she. And now Colombia for crowd, I'm a baby for Kuan. It's African versus African, no. Hey, Asemu. Be before yes, sir. For now, you too happy.
1: The King of Glory shall come in.
0: And the King of Glory shall and a prophet in the case of Israel for you, as see, baby, on the corner.
1: King of Glory,
0: yeah, Israel for no me, Israeli for no more. Before one, some year can
1: last year,
0: we are see, baby, I could be new. Baby, baby, before you know what I suppose you know, baby, bring her. If they be new, baby, oh, what I suppose to be, I be bring her no free. So, our America, so our Asia. So over Europe, but the Bibini was as we to be a Hini, Nasi, Efra Bibrim. And the Obibini Uniamun, a war Amanon, so Uniano Wom, what it? You shall warm Uniano Wom, why?
1: King of Glory shall come now.
0: Look at the Atuin Amanakobanasa. Ah, and Oko France, there be before Kwan Boma Womo. Oko England, there be before Kwan and Struggle Boma Womo.
1: King
0: of Obia Kunukumakobani Dianca Yankuni. Look, I am not matching a boy in Colombia and African versus African. I'm about to trip in the womb. Ramaka United before Kwan. I'm ready. I'm sorry, Antonio. Sorry, Antonio. Who is ready? The team in 360 happiness. Madam Ossi.
2: I said, I'm not happy.

0: Jah Rastafari, Emperor Haile Selassie. He is the King of Glory.
1: Who is the King of Glory?

0: Chukuchaka, chukuchaka like a train, yo. We are coming from World Cup Kentucky from the 11th of June to the 19th of July. The biggest football festival our Sasiso and our Airbus one at the 2026 FIFA World Cup. 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
0: Yemet Sonia Masu Ebra or predict Niabusa questions. Amoyano. Yet the World Cup Nebam Monteso. Pebitiseke One Pop. Our Sesso. Vibration Pop. Our Dakodong. 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Kenya Sebrim. Adonko 123 Pop. Our Diasi New Site. Jonathan Sell Pop. Our Crawford. Afe Black Castle Grill. Our Kumasi City Mall. And then Miawodua Aka. School Fonosi Animo and Film. ETM PMO KNUST. Kumasi Technical University. 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
1: Just possible, and after this short period, no, so Sika was she for Jessimon and Yasem Ketua.
2: Yeah, a lot of money.
1: Yes, somebody told me, say, what talent.
2: Wow.
1: Oh, yes, was this short period. Jesse, a human and quiet, young dude. You're starting an image and young dude 2 months. You 1 month.
2: Yeah, 1 month.
1: Exactly. 1 month to clean.
2: Exactly. Then you not cry.
1: Hey, 1 month. There's some reason. And you 1 month. As you have said, 1 month will be akotasa because of tongesis.
2: Wow.
1: And he took the opportunity. Said, look, he said Ghana, Esha, Obia, Ihiya, Ghana, Fadie. To the extent that Omo Muni Sika Krana, Omuntimi, Enkra, Jesse, Nibia, Omuntimi, Nkotometono. Omato material, red, yellow, green, and wapam.
2: I'm on wapam, more yes. Designs. Yeah.
1: Wapam, there's only myself at the end of my say, so say, be a red, yellow, green, be a to.
2: F.A.
1: Ah, the best say. As soon as, yes. And then you say, be crowd head, I know. Special specification be, no, I can say, Nipana or Copterno, or per this type of specification, that's what we say. The fact that the person can experience red, yellow, green in it, you know. He's willing to purchase it up.
2: Yeah.
1: And it has really boosted the economy. And picking from that economic perspective, you know, it's moving on. As soon as your experiences are game way for a certain period of time, what do you think the economy will be? This is going to solve what we call the unemployment. And unemployment is a situation whereby people are willing to work, but they are not subscribed to a job. And clearly, it tells you, say, football now, yes, now, you hun basabasa, so be a big woman, yajano. The economic impact is enormous. It's based on this. And yeah, can say, the black star has really disappointed us. Whatever it is, I said earlier, that there are three things in football when it comes to you making it competitive. Either you win, you lose, or you draw. By here, draw is out. It means that you are left with two options. Your options is to win or to lose. Now, Ghana lost. What is the way forward? Let's put ourselves together. Let's make sure we get a strong team so that our subsequent competition, we can compete. And based on the competition, we can build the economy.
2: Thank you, sir. Thank you, Asu. No, no. Nice presentation. That's it. For our comments in the Bright Facebook page, Akoma 87.9 FM. We are 21 minutes before 2 p.m. Now, yeah, trust our last Monday in Accra, the capital city, flooding because so Nayari Hosem, Inipe Wuye, Inipa Eiraye, Kofuja Padia Seye, Ana Enyagro, na Yenya Creatives Bia, Omonso, Omoho, Ekoke, Jemo. It was a flooding year, a course, so a wakra. First year, Reggie Rockstone, Nifie flooding year. Share the video, a bit of a bontia, and a fat Reggie Rockstone. Now, I hope, because Oshe ne japadia, na egun suonumu, na ontiminya honshia, na a reho sem papa papa papa. So, if you join us on Facebook, it'll be your opportunity to watch what happened to the grandpapa, Reggie Rockstone, on Monday. Flooding Koso Ewo Accra. So this is the video on our page. Now where Sisi and I'm saying an issue no Ashasia Eba. But Dubebia na on Timinya Hoshe. Dubebia na just Bebia the gravity suno de Eba ne honwa. And Yadias will be to me a yo bibia. It that is the grandpapa Reggie Rockstone fee last Monday. Their course wa na odi ho awrewo aye nyina so ye di ho awrewo bi ne dia support no na nya agro kra we ready there no eto nchen a anyumte ne friend last mid. The same thing also happened to last mid. I no so there no na ano eshipa as young as he is na asem we timi ato no na je say eh obe

0: 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So what you are watching right now is still Reggie Rockstone efie na ono de o ye lucky say efie ne na ya abrosan nti at some point no also go jina abrosan no chance o na bibia wa se obi ade asai bibia wa se obi asai nti Reggie edie no eno no the last made so de ne ne that is ono so bibia o te ena honso aflade sanoa went to me and your she last Monday in Accra. Last me did you know? That is what you are also watching on our page, Akoma 87.9 FM. Inti anyum to fui eho ekaye abra flade no ekoso ewo Accra. Na kum chacha, I don't know, say kum chacha so dear no, or also dear no, so arrow sem dear, but to be end day. On also the Anano Shippa, okay, Kum Chacha, sorry, Demwa. As I said, this was what happened to him. Ah, and also Yare Hosempa last Monday in Accra.
1: Anopedian, Eya Waunia or Sofu Kum Chacha, Enya Mame, Enna Mantia Sempa, Anope Mantia Sempo, Anopain, Adofo, Mia on some pipe, Enya is your mame, and Sua Tuna no Paino, Abebo Rama Soli Demo, Ewa Malam, Abumi Dine Fergu, Ama, Ujin Suenimua. 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it, mame, but so dining in early, and when you know,
0: I don't know, as you way and a two Kum Chacha. Well,
2: that's very interesting. Interesting,
0: as a more arrow,
2: also, o preamble, no, okay, say, a arrow, and see, you know, sympathize with them. I share with you the same opinion. So into me, it do me say I am not arrow hooker, but I am not so the origin of all these experiences. So if any freeba, Tony, they make what I say.
0: Yeah.
2: If any of you any freeba, you see, yanko pumbo ni pano hon or the nipa wall MIA. And now the adjun two yitirim. 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And so you see a tears is ye. Se Sabio is our commerfem yabeshe. And we benya bia $1 million. Nan could no becas and shake no winya.
0: Sophia qua.
2: So Ndam Kaya 7. You see how stupid some people can be.
0: Yeah.
2: And then I see you and crino. And so shabby bia. And sorry, Riania dianiano. Nature is too strong to understand. Say, since you say Hana Menam, and I say Hana Mamfa, Manem Faho. Say you quiet to her. A gata be to assess him soon a former. Wouldn't who quite saw the young Yako good sense, you know, no see dances so. Men can summon am your Henoa. I have the authority to do whatever I want to do. Ain't a higher assassinate the Pena Mayano. As obey, but later on the nature will reward you. The reward we are getting in Accra no, is a result of disrespect for nature. And one thing that I believe in, if you continue to disrespect nature, nature will pay you back the principle of karma. And so, I reho. But we call, I'm paying for one Accra who say, they should sit up. They should reason. When your politics, and your MPP time will see, NDC time will see, those key political parties no mpanimfo no wo mwenne MPP mpanimfo NDC mpanimfo whoever become I mean ga obi ebe tena benwa sese wo som Ghana no wo mwenne ko akire aso mo example bi MPP time wo ho wo create sanitation we bi senka yeye aso ekosi sei sika wo kura no obi ekotwa sika kakaka aso bi fanya sanitation yeye afa so obi amaso
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0: ni pa wu
2: politicians are wicked in court. May God forgive them.
0: Amen.
2: So we shouldn't be emotional on this. Yeah, na area ho. Say as a nipa cry, we are quiet no. People yenwene ye minim de ntia nipa. 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Say say di Kumasi nyina, ya di Ghana nyina, ya di Africa nyina, ya di US nyina sha osakra. There's one day.
0: Be jaho.
2: Ton no jaho na say yampa say obi ne bo wiase a. E yampa say obi ne bo bibia. 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So it is very sad sometimes when we talk about these things no bi tie kira obeka se yi badasu nyankopon en fire born in chair ne nipa so ye hunu nyansa se ye hunu nyansa ne ya nwena nko akira ye begu so ahu sanu ma we saa so me da se.
0: All right, Betty.
3: It's the best, your best, and the yeah. Your friend is saying, "Hey, we can talk to a condolences." So,
0: well wishes.
4: This is correct.
3: So,
4: yeah,
3: any pair who did any pair.
4: Correct. They believe family and
3: the other. Yeah, it's the best. I send be anywhere. I bet can already use on it. And now say, in Suya Bay, will be back can already use what. Obi ensue yanti bi da ana ase bi a yempanimfo a yempanimfo no mu di anim no omunye ni packet wa o obi ani ho a oyi ni packet wa wa hu ne se yeyi ne se onhwe bibi so ana ase on take lead obi bi ho a obi e che se
0: o capacity
3: ni pen hunu bi anim o. That's what I want to say, like obi a e obi om obi e suade e obi a so most of them so have traveled. Oma travel very wide o. Oma kwa bro chira kwa ba. Ebi mo ekofa masters or ebi mo kofa PhD or ebi obi kwa wana first degree kwa wanya wa Ghana. 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Ade ba kwa difference e woman na se diye ye gwene se emma sa adye ni si ye no. Hey, bro. And to thank you, Niha. We say every year, the discussions have been this. Every year, do this time. A free April, April, May, June, July, August, and the discussions have always been this way.
0: Flooding.
3: I didn't know. You see, by January, Honoma, Yemfa, and Yemen walk when we say bye. The time, and soon, be yet, then, pano. 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very people on bit ma change we are say but he wants to assure his generation say he will be the spark to change things. On the best packy bibi no more makanabe to aso. Somebody has to start something. And this are the beer. Yeah, discussions. See, yeah, every this time of the year, yeah, this is how the discussions will go. We easily forget.
2: Say, I may not be the change agent,
3: yes,
2: but I'll be the prosecutor for the agencies to do the change.
3: Exactly. The office worker, I don't know. So, the office worker, I don't know. What do I say? It's, you know, I was say obi, I started BB, I was say yinya, you need a phobia. I know the why right, what now I'm going to say. Hey, because I want to mean you but I'm starting BB. Or starting BB, I will be who say obi, ye BB, no, be at was. And this I be kasa kasa say ya. And the problem, I know sometimes we'll be doing say, want to mean drag politics into this. But where they are politics. They are politics, pun na politics in any area. It is not just about party politics and kwana maybe be a politics. So. Who take decisions and I'll take you positions. Be our baby. We are politicking because maybe position your position. So it means that we are politicking. What could you know position? Mess with my name, see, and then a mad any politics and a party politics. Oh, ah, I'm cro for you. So, ain't you know, I was say, yem penny in front of the woman in dear pound beating me the IABBU and yes, a woman in him deal. Sabby yem penny in front of a money and quasi a fool. And no money, Kwasi, a puff will be say, as I don't be any team. And I say, be a need common sense, or the bin who say no. Look, I say, Penimubia, Nigana, how I drink a home say, or Senka from January to be a be a match. Yet didn't even be a guacquem with at least a flat in a crab a bar, and yet it's a last year. Look, I say, Penimubia, and a horn that may a sukono mamma tea in a may, my goodness, I didn't a mama. Yes, exactly. Into a moon nim, sir, I was a BBC now nim, a dear bakway and a yana, me matanasia hunu. Sir, yet the sicabi bet was a beard baby be say, MC Sicano, a bet tohosia, na a general, a change
2: ten.
3: Yes, a general bet ten is here because when it comes to sanitation, me met my provided solution, a be a KJT uncle, a bit to me, a dear baby. Or more motetic KJT animal tone, said it be a jiska or more. If we want to help them with sanitation, a bit mark as every day be our barber 20 or be at your two service. So, our two service here, the better dustbins at the about. Many yes, was a dustbin a better every month. Ye to be a near the SEO. I feel a be employ and conform on my pekesa and a man. Or my be employ and say two service na year Jeffrey or every day. And we are going to use the money to pay them. Now, Tony, I dear Bakuni, ya just our two cities and our two it looks so small. But yeah, the idea a best shock was a KJT uncle bit me a bear $500. It was a $500,000. It was a two cities in him. A best shock. Now says can a bet two cities here. Not penny moon, I would be any moon. No. A honan what Kai say, send the car and so changing in general.
2: Yeah.
3: Now, yes, now I've been asked totally. I think I know what Kai say, it was say. Ne can on the ties, you know, I owed. Charlie is gonna be mid Michelle, men and me dear, men crown me the idea and a buy.
2: Ne cat.
3: Yes. Ne cat go mo, men and me the idea and a crab buy, say, and you can be see. Now, more by Jesus can you know their cotton dasmins. No, ye the better dasmin, Miss Ma Pocketty be. Omo, I'm more the Jessica, and my care me, you know, Omo, a cha, Omoy, Omo, Omoy, Omo receipts, I'm within the name. And Jessica, you're just crying. Into just say, you're trying to buy now, buy this, you can see me. I walk up, baby, now call the Ababa boy. That is why we are where we are now.
2: All right, Mr. Besh, thank you so much. For our comments on the bright Facebook, I come 87.9 FM on Facebook. Some of you can do on Super Sword, one or two more, show Adreno. Now, Odia, by your WhatsApp line here 0598870448. 0598870448. Ebo Noah. Should we take this guy serious anyway? Or can be before? It was in December last year, December 25th last year. No car say, "Ensu yiri beba." Iti Noah pamshen wa shasi au yeni shenu. Na onono di ano vye ya kopemse du baby cram ya chenu tum because na or cause fear and panic. Ebo Noah. After se flood in the bay, you know, and also can't seem to cry, Ghana for. Oh, yeah, can I go lose the baby?
5: When we talk, you don't listen.
1: because I am not your pastor. I am not your prophet. I am nobody. But God said, Ebo, go and tell the people that it will rain. It is going to flood. I said it, and I was arrested. No problem. No problem. But now, see what is happening. See how people's properties are being destroyed. See the lives. I'm very sad. You want your pastor to say it before you believe. You want your prophet to say it before you believe. God can use anybody. I have seen it, and I said it, and I was arrested. But no problem. It's all good. But now I want you to do your things right. Because do your things right. Do your things right. No more talking. The rain will talk for us. Still, the name is Ebo Noah. This coming few days, this coming weeks, a lot is going to happen. And please, and please. And
0: that's right. Ken.
5: Yeah.
0: Who says I didn't say we okay, you know? Ochiame kwame manifest. Omato to be a man in the papa, papa. And they are not okay with this guy. But it's okay, yeah.
5: Yeah, mom, you know, yeah, call. You know, your nominee, your mom, nominee, your wife, for me, your money, idea, more, and crime, mood, it's a mom, you know, yeah, call. Videos, be a very, very, very, very sad. Videos, be on crabby. Any idea, crabby, and no shake kiosk be more. Then soon the neck on your idea, too bad. Oh, my goodness. It was very, very sad. And in fact, na a idea be a Osha, no a coma, Jene and Nan or Dane, Monsieur no baby, you incredible.
0: I saw no force in the day, but obviously a beer be damn be a
5: beer. Monsieur, a day, but I know a Dane. And I would say, it take you be by surprise. I'm saying, shall say, I'm saying, how much you know, baby, 3 a.m. and a toy, yeah, and you know, Obi, Oyana, Mia, short, Uncle Fobi, make a comment beer. And I said, Uncle will be coming. Ah, into much honor to be fun moon. And I'm watching my man. I'm saying,
0: I'm
5: not going to be no much. You know, Yanet, and what I'm passing my fuzzy here. Nay, it be no decent. Say, hey, when we begin on the video, because maybe I would know, till 2020 round them noon. It been to my mom pies have been to the bin to Wanda. Who be who saying, Uncle Poy or dog. One day, one day. Well, because I river to so far. Hey, Tony, I did a bono idea. No, dear, may not de be a mecassi, we are say, would you for be any monyam when you croom? Mimi Jenny D. Che, the woman is a
0: bono.
5: Oh, yes, why not? Che, Tony, if you are say, or no, de biana mecassi, me di papa, a sample for
0: Jay,
5: Uso, on your beer,
0: shining,
5: or sin about them mini beer. Now, a tie a baba area be non crow for being in India, dear Chirino, or only timid diver tea will be cram and could deal be ho. What's the mature answer? In tea, to the dear. 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engine no tori bi a eya na wa hwere engine na da ka ni mu no enye body na wo de nam ho no What's the remissionance? It's you know, it told the bill be or the assembly banner and crow for you home when you panini because of Sedubica, a canning semuntino. What born in no West Ark, umpers over Fubia, and there by force. But what can assem? To this assem way, Kibinum Edgen and who say, June, July be drew, but no assem media or kind, or the young Fabucra, and yes, I've been see thou. A BSCM may be no more wounds you, a Jeff Muni idea, any idea. But unse, and then it is ye. Tony, you can see, you can feel, say, be brave, take you on by surprise. You can see them. I done the best. So say, upon Chimbia, Uncle Wee.
0: No, but I done the best then, there was in 1996.
5: Yes, and I make it, no, maybe relate to it. Say, or say, and upon Chimbia, Uncle Wee, the entity upon Chinti, and I'm an angle because, or did the say, upon Chin, say, you're a final crown, as we say, a bit more, right? A Tony Bia, we have a movie, Titanic. Edu ba bia na ye de kanun ketwa ne fankrofo no yesu onye oba na wonkuta akula ema afi obi tamakula bi kuta de by for or jifri ma bi bu set e akrani ene ba e ma ni ruram to de bia any pebby one or car somewhere 20. The
0: Ghana for any bono and
5: knee. More beyond the media, imagine it. Oh, no. I can't talk for you. Opinion is like, no, it's to be a honey fatter than him. Oh, when you ever see me, dear, be a fatame. Also, when you're done, or sunglasses will be unkind fatame. Ubianin and him. Intimate mepoa chow. A more beyond in the media. Nana confused with a child, a second, and you're a folk moon in India. Me say my genedi. Me no be any problem because one ten is a Tony. And so not at all. A year kun crow for. She, you're just 20. Abuatia, snake in the moon dive.
0: What's
5: that? And 2 weeks ago, I said, I can't see on the moon. Kadena can be see. What's the question I say? A lot of people are experiencing this. What do you find is any panel now? That's during it. I said, no kind, a memo. And you didn't crow for say you did a whole cry on. But the brain now says you're sure you change. And they say, video be a moon here. I'll call you or say, or charge your friends, and not before $3,000, $300,000 or so.
0: They were showing the car.
5: Yes. And I want to video now, as far as we name said, what was that video now? Also, I'll charge it not before $300,000 or $30,000. I was with you.
0: Yeah, me too.
5: When who a funua, a dacre moon, sooner than a co, and what since you and him, I call you funo, was what for funo. So one first can I make funo the question of them. It will be funo echo
0: on fire.
5: And on fire will be funo echo, no more quire you, who change from funo, ambulance, and sure the neco. What's the chance to us? Oh, change this car to 20. And your regular, and your normal 10, and your dear, you'll find it lightly. My dear, Miss will be a branch in India. Made the imaginary, they say, Kumasia, your mom pie said, it's only been 20 in here and we. Because I think it's only 20 have him where they call. What's the answer? I have him where they call. And we woke up to the last time the NAD made June 3rd. And we've been this year, sorry, I'm not panel. None of you winning them from Mamini Pel, Winnie Pies, any Pies. Baby, I'm going to be a Bianca, the Panyan, the media, Tony, or more if you and I won't see who I am, Penny Forno. Ubi up or not before any bar. Ya moon two free has said, and you never told on coin. What's the diamond? A Toribiana or Mukas has a nana to be a day. Set Uber Quaco sit down, baby, sir. Tony, you've been told, I say, won't open be our bed. Nebia land the beer one and the beer and a ball from. And yes, you. No one only be on a ball from one crab rabbono. Tony, one tran crab, 1 year, 2 years, da. A beer was a city.
0: But did not as also go to
5: and yes, a nunti was a nunti, and yes, a nunti. No one do baby, a do baby, a
0: crab rabbodin' to go twice as
5: a baby. A bit told that it would have been like a tour. One rare kills who crab up on Hada. Trow? Not yet, like I said, a nunti nunti. A do baby near tour. Now, second one, a kills walk up on that. Okotran hono onim sense obeyi ni na fa na ko bekwa kotran ho Tony aho kire ba ba bia na fu de di enti na ze a friend say akuratimi gbowura ayi timi gbowura opro bu ayi mu no a friend say ayi me na me ka kire
0: ho wa kan me ni bi o kano
5: opro timi gbowura jata bom mu no ani je Tony e to de bia ho ya
0: aho kire ba na je say Open my video.
5: What did you say? Tony, this year, you took my year. Obi Uha, net dine time or so, 2 years. Scan crown one, half a crown, yen yen. If you ask what tumba de oh, na baby or then a near my crack good no, and a cry problem, I catch and say beer. If you be here, but sure to a idea, who is uncle? Over quartoni, and then any panbunum po. It was also about Cocotiska. I could consider on Zoom. No, so I'm a fine yammer. What about them? I am watching it, and then you may be a Torebiana, a bit of the civil group, what dear. Obianwa wajimio enti nay se ya ka chiro bi se on two free ba bi ensuo wo enti no ya ensuo beto a papa yuma ni pano kwatra na apart from that obi ya ya ton ya ma da bi ensuo wakasa mame nkasa pepa 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So said any part, said what Jimmy and I'm not doing it. It was anybody bread. Anybody bread. What's this? I'm not doing it. I'm not doing it. But today, I see.
6: All right. Baby, all corner, honey. Sabi, a cram quana, a ye baby, a bay, and two unquano, unqua. A here, I say, sir. I cry better than yachts or beverage on one. South Africa, yet you have been to Quanquata, South Africa. Now, no, come more than 1 hour. Then a biaban. You see, this are common sense. Yansana, the Biacan, people laugh common sense. Yansana, the Biacano, people laugh common sense. I don't know, Mr. Hyosum,
7: or take an only brow.
6: I don't know, Hyosum, I could choose the system. Are you smart enough? We are Yansani. Are you smart enough to put in water? So, Mameka, let me tell you. We are building a life in such a way that everybody will be very comfortable in where we will be. No, and so we said, Denyame, who could you trap? So one premo mujis are the in the mugui. And then so tight me for crackle. And so nyan seni bay. How are you reasonable? What you don't want society home? What you ni pa home? No one say or say ha wow ni mo yes unimo. Unima ye be padem. Ko no every single person is prone to mistake. And to unima, you are good to go. But when you say hand in so far, am I better a benefit and quani them? Am I turning best a benefit and cotton them? What say me dem me na me sufficient to me na ba bi nanti me ba fere odin so e de dress ho na nso na ba ho chaba udu o enipa woni ni tv tale ya no
8: I'm fine nso na the good news is that it's okay. The good news is that anyum to fire from Dope Nation omo na de kakalika ba e no na de see e wa cray na so mo call European tour de omo ye ne se sika mo ko nya wo Europe no. Victims are Sabri at Yenchemi at two woman. Ombe mo be a 1,000 cities. In fact, do dwa mon sabit me as two omosono. Omo be mo 1,000 cities. Oma shas your cra. Oma yes, Adri.
9: I can't ruin by no minimal shouldn't be a two woman. When they pick a beer, spinning
10: a shot when I can all. Yeah,
8: Right, so Adoya Dope Nation, so flat victims, you know, and he said, oh, one or my partner, and you'll be out there, but. Do you want to answer no matter try some bears now on the envelope 1,000 cities? No, the abroad.
6: Only baby, I'm sure for more commercial union victims is bizarre.
8: Minimo biasa.
6: Okay, Hanka and containment touch imagine on so Africa credit me, but we move.
8: But for now, they are crowded. You've been here, you've been here. So I already saw by any
6: ideas. We are crowded ahead of any territory. So I'm in here. Ah, yeah, yeah. So how we have a complaint in Mobia?
8: Yes.
6: So, you told me, Kumasi. Okay, Obia, Obia, Obia, Obia, Obia, Obia, Obia, Obia, Obia, Obia, Obia, Obia, Obia, Obia, Obia, Obia, Obia, Obia, Obia, Obia, Obia, Obia, Obia, Obia, Obia, Obia, Obia, Obia, Obia, Obia, Obia, Obia, Obia, Obia, Obia, Obia, Obia, Obia, Obia, Obia, Obia, Obia, Obia, Obia, Obia, Obia, Obia, Obia, Obia, Obia, Obia, Obia, Obia, Obia, Obia, Obia, Obia, Obia, Obia, Obia, Obia, Obia, Obia, Obia, Obia, 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
2: At least you
8: okay.
2: have
8: okay. to. And the baby side there. Baby side there. Monday or mobile.
2: 2 million too.
8: Yeah. 5,000.
2: Yeah.
8: Cash. Na yeah, they are
2: if it is, yeah.
5: I say you have one answer.
8: Yeah, yeah. It's a dub nation, they are a quick one. I do my minute movie.
2: So, and then I'm motivating Mrs. Yere. They are costing you and Makuma. Go for dub, make so many aje. Emit the because you're quiet, Benny, and yet you're quiet, Dintia. As some two near a soonim ochina. Send Kayinim de Bessu ochina. And can they be a boy? Omusa eka, said the Omoa to me. 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Unkwa one ingredient in tea, or cause any part thousand, nipa be bripe, or do how I got to. So, this is what I'm saying. It's not good. And your best say, yen city up not dope nation. So, genuinely, ye can be bribing uncle football. So, I genuinely, me innocent.
8: Yeah.
2: And abe faumu. For instance, we be a tibia, or in a juma, sebi, be an horn on to ya, a kakra, editor, a janidi. When you say so, Baba Fano, Uncle Tanaho Sam and Mefano.
8: Yeah.
2: Those innocent people are the very people we are crying for. And so, Dope Nation, Uncle Pon, in Shawomo, baby, only you free be a Uncle Pon, and show Maxim, Sana Brabotier, Sana Yam, something, I'm something I saw them. So, as soon as I better saw them, Nessa Sabi Sabi, if you cannot reason, Sabi, Sabi, no, I've been so. May there be a mechan because you hear Yam Smith by genuineness, having a genuine heart,
5: yeah,
2: and in Yam Sum. Dope Nation, and Rantio Messiso. Mako the whole Europe. I could pay security. So I'm coming to find my talk as he been to them. I want to find what never been taught that I can say being chile. Shut up, book out in the end. I'm coming to me to
8: be.
2: So, but what says he called Maniano? Umbe donate your man crofa or mua chirum. This is service to God. And it has been stated that service to mankind is directly service to God.
8: Yeah, thank you.
2: May God bless them.
8: Thank you, Abachi.
3: Nyakopon nhira o monsinia ma nyakopon nhira o moyie papa because Tony say me say omo ho kra no omo promise ye
8: omo
3: promise ye say omo beba be say first time I me hu sa you know article on a file omo ho no na eye me nwa yie pa na me say e go fui omo yie kakalika ya yaka ho asem ba bia omo kone adade na proteins 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And kofu bi ono ma sebe omo hia sa obi ono mo bitima sort ne ho out ewo me can even given in general but o ma obi bibi na at that point no akwade se bi a wo che obi be 5 cities obi ono ma 5 cities na at that moment no wo dey man no Mr. Best what the 3 cities air time na sa air time no se wo dey fre obi ko bi obi time nya another 300 cities be crowd baby. Now, so our 3 cities and now 5 cities, you know, and you're very, very important to that person,
8: yeah.
3: Yes, and now say be crowd or they fuck out or they fuck out, could be a quack or JB being a watcher. No, now money is cares come under their fuck out, could be so our cackran out them and a fuck out. Eh, yeah, papa, so many, you know, so 1,000 cities with me who share videos now more. Omonye bi no hwe said how excited they are. Ah,
8: kika omodeje
3: na. Ahun kika omodeje ade na because it means a lot to them. And sadie we ebe yin shira bebre am a dope nation. Na me ni mu se kakra bi a o ma se ana se dodo bi o ma se o victims yi hono. Me ni mu se Yakobon be show man mu pa seriously.
8: All right, so quick messages before I go look I'm saying Lawrence Nkegbese. May all those who died in the Accra floods so rest in peace from Lawrence Nkegbese, Law of Atosu Monaco. Brad Kelvin say, I like Kinagolo too much. Charles Opoku say, Yes, our friend Gatuso Amakum Market. I say good afternoon, Tony Best. All the shoemakers inside Amakum Market are enjoying your entertainment show. And also our leaders are not serious in this country. They think about themselves. Thank you so much for your message. Kennedy Dokwo say, hey, senior Asuo, you said it all. You have big things now in me because of your submission. The girl has done it well. Next time, he will not do it again. All right. Thank you so much. Ken?
5: Yeah.
8: Tony? On Dope Nation.
5: Yes. Omo boy and the way I see a gentle how Ghana no bia de we just say
8: in
5: Ghana
8: kwa
5: no go for no it's a Ghana na yewona somewhere see men for men ya men ka ba bia nka ho me Ghana na me wo inti no de wom ne say said yeah amanfo kra na amanfo pushi say nka World Cup ne kra no uzo mo anka saka say the way Ghana for see pushi say World Cup anka yemo mo kra no nyum no kra yemo perform ne ade no he felt sexually Ghana for age ya tuma bro so na bibia ne so be bodam so bodam free fie 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epaye nwo omo di achi no ya return the same favor. This is how I was say ya artist no omo bebre ye bi no betima in underground de ne ade but omo a na omo so omo didi ebo no wa atamu o chama kwame ne o so hwan bi o
8: I mean, manifest.
5: I have seen also more channel more energy in it too. I won't pack a cram and crow for because I'm on for a do more cheap. I pull on them. I do more cheap. I'm shoes on the idea. I'm on for a trim your money on the idea. A bono idea. Oh, when you're an asset man. Now I'm on fire energy. No, come be a man for any problem. No, said the Kakrabi or Mubina any idea because Tony, your Hannah. Players, we to say, are they able to bow who's man?
8: Yeah,
5: Ghana for
8: idea. Okay, very, very important. I have imagined what happened. Say. A dear dope nation, a ye. The anyum to four more Ghana, ha.
5: Yes.
8: Sebi, or more, ye well established. Don't say, Woma, or more, Sika, or more, are they not taking a cue from what dope nation?
5: Ubi, be a more underground, but Ghana musician, be no betu, be a do the bell of a camera, is so da. Uncle, say, we say, Obia or Cass Obia, yeah,
8: because they should come together and help.
5: I'm telling you. So, Ghana for your crowd, footballers, you chrome, Kobaya, Quatra, Yakosi Prium, Combonos, no crown, the Brunoman Confanche, because he has
8: said, I'm going to do not create treaty about what is happening.
5: Say, you're coaching a crown book,
8: coaching a crowd talked about it. Yeah, you are my friend. We don't
5: first can a man, they come with your room, the Munko Rubia, Sri Pache, Uncle Mufa Momons, you are formal. Na intimi fan pepka credit because bema you still pay uncle say
8: on the more serious note you will continue.
5: Yes.
8: But yes still I say can say from the team.
5: Yes.
8: Ah Esu na Isia no bibi agira na sa so no. Osi Kumasi se flood.
5: I see obi fear na sa fear na ebe fear.
8: There we have never seen the same yes here.
7: No. I have never seen the same. Yes. Me minimum the best experience be ha. Na say be si ha. Now evidence am me call
5: you. Okay. Young
8: guy that into
7: them am me nya san name.
8: Monday. Monday we them be as
7: here. Na team enko verify.
8: Everybody have share.
7: Yes sir. Na yeah damage is your cause so.
8: Ti o say 5k near that.
7: Yeah, 5k dollars is you. I have 50 million, discount 50 million.
5: Yes,
7: but nah,
8: you had the best. You had the
7: best. You had the best.
8: Okay.
7: Let me tell you, Kumasi, I cry.
8: All right. All right. See, Monday.
7: I will stand by it.
8: Sure.
5: Oh, Tony, all the SU initiative.
8: Yeah.
5: Sapepe, now what say, sir, and someone here can find Crawford, who are there, no, no. You're my new co-hon, I am my. Sabi, send a mini SU canoe. Yes, be a. Yeah, chat your mukwa. And I said, Banta, me didn't ask him, needy. But Mr. Sudi, me feeling is there. And you'll be on a two no more or cotton a hole by crow, Nenin, my woman be on the bunny dance. Also, from which by a toy dynaman, beautiful house, or by a bedroom, or so by ensuing you find that, but not before the issue, but talk a bit of all. You have a good and not woo. Oh, no, said your city way. A better anyone who's a BBC in a corso, or by a toy dynaman. Into 20 beer, a young and you'll be on what sit down with you more sabby, or who say, and sooner die, and I'm a quacusi and I say, in a terms I want you to say, or moi, or mu will be no. Ah, yeah, yeah, yeah, yeah, yeah, pledging ever. into musicians ne actors and actresses are among for say ya share bi no no ya share bi no TV so ya tie bi no no ya stream ya ne ade among for shows ya kono e do time a e wo see timi time a hate for nya problem no Wyclef edi nkrofo anima o mo toto ne mama o ye diska koma o mo kama a o mo ye anwum ne ade nyina ama o mo ya sere
8: na we kra say o se ko mo anwum
5: yes at least na ka boa na ka da ho
8: obra for ye for and was it about sanitation?
5: Sanitation, yeah.
8: And the Tiepa. Yeah. Yes.
5: Very beautiful song. Watch them, Shona. So I'm hoping say musicians, no. I'm not saying we're not going to see me here. And my way, me chum, yes, and I, they wonder why if you are a knee. Yeah, can you say ya? I was a year and say, now, homo, almost say, top place, or when you come, or when the Ghana. But I must say, dear, wouldn't ye? Now, what's a Ghana? I say, what her boy need be? And I say, me, I'm sure I say, we cry, what to be, try one, cry the hell boy. Yeah, that's right. Kakra won for support.
8: All right.
5: You know, no more so kakra, almost almost as through a month. It be no more soon. Any idea?
8: I said,
5: and that's it.
8: Yeah.
11: Call gospel music and in a Montana city.
8: Aye.
11: And in Dub Nation, the NIA gospel. Kakarikan. So that's what I'm saying. Soon, if ye, a vessel could now, my foop, and Kakarikan, as soon as you know,
5: then I was your sister in the hole.
11: Mu enti sa no ma we mi nu de na e gospel na so he
8: ade a o ma ye yi
11: mbo
8: ene o mo so nyuma
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8: Yeah.
11: So it's me and then I be crack be friend gospel.
8: We mu na ye de nyame
11: pe. Perfect.
8: We mu na ye de nyame
11: pe. Perfect.
8: Obi kwa mu yenyem na otimi ko yini free mu otimi ko boa no a.
11: Perfect.
8: No ye eno no ye nyame.
5: Perfect.
11: Perfect.
5: Encore
8: den. The domination nyame ju na
5: wa ye. Perfect. Preachon mo word no.
11: Perfect.
5: Encore den asan.
8: Eh ye ma ye nua ya owo ichi we ya ebra. OG. Emre mu ga kana de we OG asia fa no ho no. I know she would be a fan of Papa. OG. All right, OG. Vivi Aboko there.
12: Yeah, best man, I'm here to nobody go switch.
8: Who free play my CNNA?
12: Best man, we didn't play my CNNA before you see your other one. Feature here, never.
8: OG.
12: Yeah, Tony Best.
8: Asia, you?
12: Yeah, he's OG.
8: Because OG, meaning OG for more than 15 years.
12: Well, it's a rare rough.
8: Na mi nim OG no na OG wo group bi a ye from mo F24. F24 later mo change di na na.
12: A424 na.
8: A424. Okay. I want us to go back in time. Na ye tie nyum ba ko na F24. You guys, you remember F24. Na ye ba. Said OG o ko solo there but e be din komo bebre.

0: okay, so this was where a year by?
1: Pamela, it was I think 2010, yeah.
0: With a group, Ice.
1: Yeah, NAP.
0: Now where is it?
1: Three, yeah.
0: All right. Another song from the group, A424, A424. Let's listen.

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0: So group not year bay. Much as a year bay.
2: Group in the day start TV
0: 99.
2: Yeah, and 2000 you recorded your first song.
0: Okay.
2: Till right from there nanny did the man.
0: These were songs I'm year no 2010, 2013.
2: Yeah.
0: It's more koya ko see year bay because it's year new obi.
2: Group in there, oh.
0: Group in there.
2: Yeah. Separate here. Even as we speak now, we are still living together, the same house.
0: Ah, you still record together?
2: Yeah.
0: You still have songs together?
2: Yeah, we still have songs together. You studio choir, go so I be home. The group in there, Nguye, Nko, baby.
0: Oh, okay.
2: And we know now, say, yes, okay, me, per se, me, we know, but still now, you studio recording.
0: I see. Yeah. So, mutual understanding.
2: Yeah. But
0: then group ne dia so.
2: Just like me, one typical example. They say R2Bs.
0: Yeah.
2: Mugis to me really easy way. But separation ni ho yada so.
0: I see. So, who call solo no? First song I record here in Nyumba.
2: Me call solo no. Me record it and you beat it. For now, me yeah, who you may know the girls only. Yeah, and I bend down and I ain't changing so hope. Nina out.
0: Okay,
2: yeah,
0: okay. I think we ain't here mubako, ain't you know, na yeah, by I bet share the other songs. So far, we have about 3 songs. What they are as OG, right?

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1: Yenchini save pepe.
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1: Se utie nyum na. There is this story behind this song.
0: Okay, tell me.
1: But say just how do I drink also? Okay. Especially rap na me here no. Sa mobile money, you know, fraud here by, you know.
0: Yeah.
1: Yeah, who say oh, a sister new landing. Aha, oh, horse albums when you call. Hello, oh, unkame. Ah, sister new landing. Ah, oh, my son do near me be cry. Say ni say ni say na omo fa. Nkrofobi ni peko bi fa kwen ni asebi so e de jisika free nkrofo ho no mo. So ti as intimate na si dwene ho ehwedi say ah. Ti sa niam we e kwaso no. Ye be den na like solution be na be fa so I beti mi. I draw nkrofo attention.
0: Okay.
1: Ah, be hu say okay. Adibi wo ha obe hu ni say ba na entisa obi be catch us wa send on him oni ni ba no business be na obe fa sa kwan we so atrick you no timi dia agi wo hu sika so unti na me tena say am dey share sa anyum ni yenche ni
0: but in as much as two for no I think say what that groove obi so betimi dia agi ni pa
1: of course say na make am because are there no oh yeah because as are there change say nyina no ye yi nkrofo sika nso e koso
0: okay
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0: 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Morocco, the last time Omudu semi-finals, Omune Egypt, and I make it 10 reps in Africa. They call it. Your ball group stages new year, you are 9. I progress to the round of 32. Jerome to the round of 16. No, Africa, Yaka 2, Morocco, and Egypt. Then share, said the BCA corner. See, a live commentary, and your neighbor, a co-host. In Canada, on Morocco, and at the Bueni Said Kovacic, a young commentator this afternoon. Mefidino, and now comma 87.9 FM, you could be a dama, and at the live commentary, Eba, Yadi Omunina Honsem, Eberbrama, Dumwa, Dum Ventures, Reverend Omuno Pokwa Zuma, Papa, one of my men, salute, because you is over Rwanda, Kafra, and a boy, see, I said disappointing, you see. Kafra, you're the live commentary, number.
2: Jamobi Biakwaba once again. First round of 16 game between Canada and the Atlas Lions of Morocco. Here, Barry Tennessee, a very beautiful game. Now, young Rim, two teams know. Yen Shasa from the home team, Canada. Goalkeeper, your friend Maxim Kipo. One that put in my Brantia. Your friend Alistair Johnson, a Bobby. Samson, a Brantia, friend Moise Bombito. Samson, I'm a patrol, I'm Brantia. 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Rainy Canada, I'm back for. Nami patrol, bow, I'm a midfield, I'll bring a touch on the back now. A Brantia, your friend, a Nico Siga. Any Abrantia Fen STQ, me patro Steven. Abrantia Fenu Aye Ali Ahmad. Oh no, and I'm a patro complete Air Canada. 1-4 midfield as well. Jonathan David is here kind of MFT being too solid the attack. Samson a player. Yefeno Oluwa say Taitao. Oh no, and switch me early the attack. 4-4-2 formation. 40 my form Air Canada. Name patro sobay. Morocco Swafema, goalkeeper Yassin Bonu in post, Issa Diop, Abrantia, Yefano Eye, Radwani Halal, Nwazir Mazrawi, Eni Akraf Hakimi. We munit me a compute back for no. In the midfield, we bring Abrantia, Yefano Eye, Neil El Ayuni, Abrantia Fen Ayun Bwadi, Azidin Onwai, Bilal El Khanusi, Abrantia, Yefen Ibrahim Diaz. And Ismail Saibari, Remy 11 players for Morocco in the bank for Tima, here for Mu Air Canada, Abrantia, here for Alfonso David Tuobi, Abrantia, from Nari Saliban Tuobi, Samson for Tima for Morocco, Roman Ganim Saiz, Abrantia, Fenayu Belkabi, Sufiani Amrabat, Omni now bench game, Nasha, see about 2 minutes, Desa Kuma.

0: 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January 26. This is the FIFA World Cup. 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The Atlas Lions of Morocco against Canada. What a game.
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0: Yen to a bonus of Bonabria Brant FN inside the up. Inside the up. We pia born a come out, come out. Born it's Malcolm. Born Abidwine. Born Abidia Brantia. Yes, FMA. Jonathan David. Team Canada on the move. Jonathan Nancy Debbie. Yeah, born if you are. Born it's a Brant FN Titanua. Under the born Eva. Titanua for Tima. Here from Canada, we born a PA referee. Referee's born your corner kick. First corner kick of the game. Akwadiyama, Canada. Abraham Tefedi Lai. 1-8 minutes our corner. Jean Tuasso. Born away a corner kick. Here from the Atlas Lions of Morocco. Born away a corner. Jean Bonfetia, the Atlas Lions of Morocco. Abrantia, Yefano, Estacio. On the Gina Bonetiba Kumiro. 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
0: Jantuaso. Was a bonnet for Yasin Bonu, Wajabon in Kamakma, Wine and Boniba, Bonuka, Canada, Canada, now for their bonnet, Mount Call. Jean Tuaso, Bonuka, Canada, Baclan, Omechabonet, Sintetin, now for their Ishmael Sai Party, where bonnet for bonnet, Mount Call, Boss and Tasselco, Team Canada on their move. One of the Captain Estacio now for that be. Are you bloody? Where money for? Pona be a brand friend was in Mazravi. If you see play must continue. We pay one of my brother friend El Ayuni. Are you new Cabono? No as in Mazravi. On us of control. Referee Michael Oliver from England. On the center referee of the day. Referee Michael Oliver from England. On the center referee of the day. Bilal El Khanousi that pitch in so. Bilal El Khanousi da petit so. Bilal El Khanousi on da petit so. Refuse body a temporary. J'aime toi so. Refi amaya ya shabona se qui trop. Ana se fait play rada. 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Bonabria brand defending a hall. On so piano in ya. 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
0: Akuma Eke, 87.9.
1: Yem to also born Abdi Abrant FN inside the up. Inside the up, Ajemama Abrantia. Yefen Akimia Kraft. Akimia Kraft and the Boneba. Honor se pianos today. Ye Bonnet for Boris Canada. Canada, I'm ranting him with Bono. No, Azir Mazraoui, Debbie. We are back clearing the lines. Come on, come on.

Jam to us all. Yeah, born a four. Born in Canada. Jonathan David. A chance. 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Point blank save from goalkeeper friend Yassine Bonu. What a save. Yassine Bonu. It's my rescue situation. No, no, come by now. Here comes time for four. Refi must kill all of us. Play must continue. Boring ties in the United States. Boring ties. Referee Simonia foul. Referee Simonia foul. Abrantia. Yeah, Fano. Hey, Onwai. Ana Union come up pass. Emma Abrantia. Yeah, Fano. All the time will come poor short time. So there be goalkeeper Yasinibonu. Oh, Piney Moon. Eddie Nai born on Anka by now. Yeah, Kassem Fufro. Yam to us all. Born up in the Abrantia FN. Are you Buadi near the Boneba? Are you Buadi a Pia? Bilal El Khanousi. A chance for Morocco now to the Yeah, born a four. 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This is Akuma 87.9. Boris Captain Estacchio. The Pia Bonamania. Born up in the Abrantia. Here for Jonathan David. One that the body announced today. Born in Timanko. Boston with Canada. Born up the approach for the Lion. Piamani Capito announced today. This is Akuma. 87.9 FM. Canada and Shabby. Sounds like Morocco and Shabby. Yabo 11 minutes. In the stance of President Fawzi Lagja. FA President Eddie Mamoroko. Sanswana Mr. Gianni Infantino. Young to a bonus so. Born Abria Brantia. FNA Zidin Onai. Onai ain't me anfa. Ball stories, Captain Estacchio. What Peter Bono now to Debi? Akrafa Kime Bonepi. Boris Canada. Bonnie Bewo. Umpire Shotebeo now to Debi. Morocco Bonifo. Bonabria Brantia. Here Feli Bilal El Canusi. What Jemma Ibrahim Diaz now to Debi? Bona Trashito. Ibrahim Diaz.

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Are you body a control? The Moroccans. 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Born abri inside yop. 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New Azir Mazrawi. 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

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Bonabia Brantia, Yefen Haha, one also Piamaninia, one in club on Brantia, Yefen Ibrahim Diaz, Waje Bonim Kamakama back to Diaz, Diaz are control, Bonabia Branta Fen Isa Diop, Omnade Boniba, Isa Diop, with Pabona Maninia, Wine Effa, Bonabia Brefen Isidino Nai, what a pass, Refis Boniafa. 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The Atlas Lions of Morocco. And Shebi Sansuna Canada and Shebi about 15 minutes. Bon Abedi Abrante Fenayu Buadi. 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Ismail Sabari was in an offside position. Canada start to quick play. Bon Abedi Abrantia. He has found Ridwani on Sajemo. One club on Richelai. 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He has found Jonathan David. To Abrantia. He has found Bombito. Now Sudebi. 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Ridwani Hahale Borama Bona Trash Konakik. The Atlas Lions of Morocco since Yeshe Game Nasino. Canada, this is from Utah Konakik Morocco Nabakuka. As a bonus Morocco Foneso. Ye Morocco. Book Africa hopes who. Nina Nese. Here qualify by round of 32 no. Now you are nine African countries after we Newcastle account to be a kufi. Jean Tua swap it up on the 10. A chance Canada. Now to the East at the upper club on it. East at the upper club on it for. Jean Tuasso, Bon Abedi Abrantia, Jeffrey Faglos, where Pierre Bonama Johnston are control Jeffrey Abrantia, Jeffrey Nico Saga control Bombito, Bombito on Swepia, Bonnet Malcor,
Ponabria, you buadi Morocco, ye Morocco, asebua kemona sudebi. 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

0: Nioma my again. 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Ismail Saibari, it's man to us all. 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Yefen Sufiani Rahimi. Sufiani Rahimi. On my every place, Abrantia Fen Ismail Saibari. Sufiani Rahimi. In their last game, Abrantia Fen Sufiani Rahimi. A bonum on the papa. Now he is coming on for Ismail Saibari. Bonnie Fiki, Captain Estaikio for Canada. One on the Gina Bonnichi. Estaikio behind the ball. What Peter Bono, goalkeeper Yasin Bonu, also Bonnie Yasin Bonu. What to born in 10 times? So, born Abedouin, born Abed Rantia, Yefen Akimia Craft, your Crabono. What Jebon, my brother, Fenny Ella Inu, Ayuni, a contrapia, born Abed Ridwani, Swaje Mama Mazrawi, one who said Piama, brother Fenny Bilal El Kamusi. Mazrawi, what Peter Pass now to the B. Sufiani Rahim gets my Fabon and Ibrahim Diaz just in the ball. Now to the B. Yeah, Bonnie for Porn Abedouin. Paul with Canada, mind the Bonnie Cup. A brand of Jonathan David, Debbie, Ray Aliasin, Honosa Jemo, Porn Abia Refend Richilai, Richilaya Control, Reprabon Kamakama, Porn Abia Brantia, Yefano, Johnston, Honosa Jemo Kamakama, now to the B. Johnston a control, Wajabo Marefend. Sigo control, Bonabri goalkeeper, Maxim Champion, Chai Prepia, Bonabri Abrantia, Yefen Wise Bombito, Pilabono, Nasurebi, Rukana Brantia, Yefen Ridwani Haha, Webone for Ridwani Yafal, Ridwani Haha for Moroccan Yafal, defensive free kick, Nina and Jonathan David, Eko Pima Brantia, Yefen Ridwani, Intimino Kase Bonia Fal. Ayunidye Odipu Gabruta. Hydration break Ninyaba. Yeko hydration break. Hydration break with FIFA. Empoe Pesikana Kumefi. Yeah, about 25 minutes. Morocco Shebi. Sound Suena on my air from Canada and Shabby. Namika said, keep on guarding me, sending the hot pepper. Baby never wow. So, Kings, no air correct. And the Black Stars of Ghana, Yantia Sendu. Kivo Unyabia Ebeboa Osansona Congo Intimates Ebemawe Obaisi Mankasa Congo
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0: 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This is the FIFA World Cup. And of course, here do the round of 16. Baby, I do here. I can less than 18 games here. All the games, here we commentary. And then the answer to us. After this game, Les Blues of France.
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0: And so have about Paraguay. And And Chebian Baba from the hydration break. Me and the FIFA for a pesca. So I'm a hydration. FIFA for hydration, dear. Mamma for Kunya Reso. Namin Tiamia, me lecture. Professor, Mr. Fossum, LK University. Prof. Baby, I will be a name in the Prof. Nyanku Pusha on your person. 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Canada and Morocco game no comment, you know, and was to go to our UTA. Prof. The OA Buta, Prof. The Prof. The Heavy Back. Yes, so my back came to us all. Born out the goalkeeper Yasin Bonu. Yasin Bonu. We travel on in 10 times. So back to Yasin Bonu. Yasin Bonu. We travel on in 10 times. All look at your brands here. Your friend is Sufiani Rahimi. Sufiani Rahimi now to the bit. Born in Timanko. Born in Timanko. Referee SNA. Refi Simone Afa, Refi Michael Oliver, a English Refi, and on the twire, a old Fifi. Young Twasborn Abbey, are you Wadi? Are you Wadi? We Piabona Malinia, now Sudebi, born in Timanko, Wine Afa, born Abbey, Openia, Yefano, a Idini. Or also a Jemu Kama Kama, is Lini Pia, born Abin Wine, born Abia Brant FN, Isa Diop, now Sundebi, Isa went to Mount for born on Connelly, born Abin Wine, born Abri Estaikyu, Wajemama Jackson, Jackson Swepia, born Abri Moises, Bombito Ye, Bombito Tontino, Sofiane Rahimi, what a shot now Sundebi. Sofiane Rahimi, first on target of the day for Morocco. Akodi ama brante fani Sufiane Rahimi. Moise Bombito. Eko misplace he pass. Ema Sufiane Rahimi na bono. Of course, Sufiane ya keso a clinical finisher. Yen to also, Ayudini ya throw it. Yen to also, Sufiane Rahimi, shot no. Now no one day pa, but goalkeeper Maximilian Chapo. Very born simple. 87.9 commercial. A attacking throw in 14 Canada. Or more 28 year Morocco. A attacking throw in. 14 Canada. Omo to the Etia Morocco Johnstone. What a ball! A chance now for every defensive on your foul.
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0: Young to us all, Morocco, or must start to play Kamakama, Pornabi Isadio, on the Boneba, Isapia, Pornabia Branta Fen Ayuni, Ayuni Akontabone Kamakama, Ayuni Sajemo, back to Isadio, Isao now to Debbie. Young to our one so, Pornabia Branta Fen Isadio, Wakontabone Kamakama, Isadio, on the Boneba. We pia bona maninia wine efa bona bia brother fan nuazir mazrawi waje boni mi afu debi boni attach you chum boni throw in ya bo 30 minutes na me kan mo say about 30 minutes Morocco shebi Samson na Canada omo enso entumi en shebi bona bedi isadio. Wajebo ni mama Ibrahim Diaz. Ibrahim Musa Jemu back to Isa. inside control piano. Are you body? Are you body in solo locating in here? Ponabria Brian Fennel, Ridwani, Naha, Onusu Piamania, Wine Elfa Bonin Duani Naha, with Pabonic Kamakama, Ponabria Brian Fennel, Isa Diop, Isa Jemama, Akimia Craft, Akimia Craft, Akimia Craft, Swa Control, while locating your Kamakama, while Daniel beautifully, with Pabonama Brant Fennel, Ayuni, Ayuni Swa Jemama, Izidini Swepia. 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Yasin Bonu, Echabone Simo, now today we want to be the Chilai for Canada. We pay about a man in goalkeeper Maximin Chapel. Chapel a contra bonnet for Fefe. Goalkeeper Maximin is a Piabona, my brother for the Moise Bombito, a little chaperon for the Johnston, a Chabon on Sudebi. Yeah, bonnet for one of the Staikio. Whatever my apprentice, you have friend Jonathan David on Sopia. Ponabri Moise Bombito, allocating defender from the Raglov. Who are caught up on a Kamakama? Who see a kind of Fulham, Ewo England? One of the man in captain FN Estaikio, a control. We Pia, YNFA, born out the goalkeeper, A Maximin Chaipio. One of the Pia born out of the Johnston, a control. Back to Mostin Bombito, Moise Bombito. Born out the Ayu Buadi now, so they're beneficent about you too. Refi Simonio throw. Game near Coswell Houston. Yay! Our brother from the Duan in a heart. What 20 no need on the set. What Tom Bono in a carry position. Ponabri Estaikio, a pick up on now to the B. No Azir Mazrawe Bonifo. Ibrahim Diaz, Obet Mafana. No Azir Mazrawe Bonamabona trash it. Bono a trash it, throw it. I'm not wanting to tell them so. Bonasa trash again. Bonnie O'Connor kick in favor of Team Canada. Noazir Mazraoui in a coping Bono. Emma Bono a coconut. Captain Estaikio. What's our coach in a Bonnetti? Team Canada PBBI is Taikio. Canada Capito. Wa pita bone tete tena sudebi. Ye bone for bone abri a branch FN Ayuni Ajemo. Yay. Ayu Buadi. Baby Ayu Buadi Colusi bone refis bone a foul. O master to play Kamakama. Minim Sani Arif, you can see yourself for bone in breaching and sassy for.

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Born a bit female form of Morocco. No Azir Masravi. We pebble on my Brancia. Yefani Duani. The Duani is such a man. He said, Yop. He said, Yop, you're the born ever. We pebble on my brother Fena Uni. Ayuni are the born ever. Ayuni are also such a man. My brother Fena Duani. The Duani are comfortable on the fefe. What a born in Yen was in Masravi. Oh, Chio, Abu Akemo, now Sudebi, born a trash it too. Nuazir Masravi, Kotina born the Bukemu, and was sacrificing Adima born a trash it. Menu Cassadia Canada, no, Sansuena, Morocco, no.

Jam to a bonus, so bonus, but they brown tefen is tight, yo. It's tight, yo, now, so they be Mezzy, they be, yeah, born in four. Now, I can say Max Zim, now, so they be Masravi, where born in four. We pay one of my brother, Fenice Fiani Raimi, now, so they be Morocco. And then, yeah, Morocco.

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2: 8 p.m. Brazil, about Norway. 8 p.m. Brazil, about Norway. Nafi, 12 a.m. Mexico, and so any England, Eddie Abueni. It's way a game, sir. Baso Kai, sir, your rem into the round of 16. And Ram Koye, I'm from the Blasters of Ghana, and I exit competition. No, then any Ghana, your problems, you know what? Really accounted for your exit, no? Among for messages, what they were meant to be unkind. Osebusha, Ghanaians are finally taking away the love from the Black Stars again. And we are never bringing it back until Ketu Kriku is out of office. Crowfoam is silent. Only Akuma 87.9 FM is making a day. Lionel Obo Nana Jonathan and Edwi Ebaye. Big ups, Akuma Sports, More Fire, Pepe Charis. I'm Ivandi from Atuma Boko. Ivandi, that's Yami Inshaw. Listening from Mfensi Sevilla, Black Stars need some attackers. The current attackers play abysmal football. Or more as said to Benji, Mfensi Sevilla. A day without Ebusiapanyi Samuel Champon and Pepe Chavez, the fellow man, is like eating garri and beans without cocoa. Richard, Ovori Gedia, Edi Richard, Yedasi. Yetwasu, we was it, was three, ha ha ha, was it, Blasters, Efnufo, Anane, Kunsu Kodjokrum, Esu, Enye. Keep up the good work. So, if the team belongs to the Ayu family, tell us. I still don't understand why a goalkeeper who got injured and now recovering starts a crucial game like that. I'm from Haga Sobolo. Osebunsu somewhere. Osei, and your goalkeeper in Tinanwa, you lose your game. No. So, Osha Goa, Atizigi, Edda, na. Yeji na ani empenso so ordinary start but o vindicate coach no so ordinary start game no enti it wasn't about goalkeeping. Good evening, I'm watching you live from Germany. Emmanuel Ade Eni. Catch is the Satan in Ghana football and controlling the coach and his chess like Akon. Okay, we every was able to somewhere. Nedie Enye. Black Stars strikers no efunufo nkoa Benji na wasa adiwei atoaso aba na ba memhwewi was my boss. What I'm saying is very serious. Abranche be Clement Sapon wasi omu odi free Jomoro na eba wasi Jomoro omu kru mo omu nya network. Inji wukita phone no kwa wunya network. Inji mesemo National Communications Authority for Sansu ena network for no monjana monya humbibi and from Jomoro Ewa Central Region or the free Eba. Good evening, Soris. Ghana Black Stars. Shame on them. Greetings to Laminu, Moro and Mubarak. We free Alain Zuma Nedie any. On a sonny day, I'll be back.

say 4 matches, only 4 shots on target. Last chance players, Efunufo. Okay. Sa Edna Ekoye, answer the Ankoye. Good evening, the Bishop Penny and the entire family watching you live from Abu Dhabi in the Eastern Region. I'm one of the disappointed Ghanaians with regards to our blasters yesterday. I dedicated my sleep and had to manage the man in me to work at 5:30 a.m. Hey, under this hot sun, I lost hope when Senaya got injured. Emmanuel Ajenim Boatin, Enye. Morocco betumre a woof a pie. Mamenko na menkofa second half of the game no emfa emremo. So don't blame any player. Blame the manager or boy Danito. Any I'm self fresh. Watching live from Ejeso. There's no telepathy in the Ghanaian team. Okay. We should accept the fact that this Colombia team is well organized. They have played together for long. There was no way Ghana was going to win against them. We just don't have the right materials. Patrick Sakodini, Ahayakuma, 87.9 FM. Mamingram, na yemfa second half no. Entwaso. Kai, se Canada, 0. Morocco, 0. Commentator, Said Kovacic. Yetwaso.

and department of the game near underway. Team Morocco goalkeeper Yassin Bonu imposed Mazraoui, Halal Diop, Hakimi, El Ayouni and Boapadi still in the midfield. Kanusi, Abraham Defenu Nai, and Abrantia, Efeni Sufiani, Rahimi. Akaf Hakimi with the ball. Wakontubone Piabo and Abidi Abrantia. 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Issa Nsua Jemu. Issa Diop, yeah. Ponabi Jonathan David, Jonathan David, Morocco, Jonathan David now Sudebi. Bonnie a corner kick. Bonnie a corner. Canada Mountain Asia Moon Pribibi. DNAC. They are calling. DNAC. Ref is morning a corner kick. Moyes Bombista. We are starting born and come try and kill a pin born and my brother Fan Ahmed Ali. Ahmed Ali in Swajemo born and Bria Brantia. EFN Richie Lai. Lai in Swepia. Johnston. We are born on house today. Born a trash goal kick. Born a goal kick. Morocco has started play. Kamakama. Quick transition. Naye Juma. Born a Bria Brant FN. Sufiani Rahimi. Sufiani Rahimi. Now, Sudebi. Referee. Esteban a far away yellow card. Referee a yellow card. Archer Canada defender. Yeah, Fendi Frankla. Sufiani Rahimi was far, far, far, far, far ahead of him. But finding way at Rahimi to form refuse on your foul. Rahimi see I didn't call him. Look the frog rules. Frog rules. I am a look at body of Fiki Hakimi Accra behind the ball. Hakimi Accra on the Gina Bonnechi. Why he born a pure? Hey, go!

Dino Nahi. What a go. What a go. Dima Maghrib, Dima Morok. What a go. The Atlas Lions of Morocco have finally broken the deadlock of the game. Morocco are breaking the deadlock of the game. Is it Dino Nahi? Is it Dino Nahi? What a go. Wow. Bonnie Fiki Kakra Fakim decided, say, Obe passable on it to Nahi, then say, Obe go for target. And a passable now. Is it Dino Nahi connected? Bonnie, come on. What a go. Morocco won Canada, no. Ewa Houston in Canada. Safian Raimi buying in Emu. Goalkeeper Maximin Chapo was no way. What a goal. Ixudini Onahi. Wow. Morocco. Yabo 15 minutes Morocco. Ashabaku Canada and Timmy Shabi. Jem to a bonus upon ability frogless. We pay one of my brother Fano, Richie Lai now to the baby. Yeb on a farmer born a trash. Jem to us all. What one in 10 times so? Born ability white. Born ability apprentice. Yef an accident on eye. The goal scorer. We pay bona ma brand for the Nwaziri Mazraoui. Mazraoui in Swajemo. Bona Benouai. Bona Bria Brantiab. We have found it tranquil. On the Bonnie Banansu Debi. Jonathan David A. Bonnie Finassi. Bona Bria Brantia for the Lai. Lai the Bonnie Economy. Lai setting for the A. We are tears of Nansu Debi. Was half a bono. Bona the Frogless. Come on. Frogless and the Bonnie Banansu Debi. Here Bonnie Finassi. YNFA. Bona Bria Brantia. We have found Oluwa Sei. Oluwa Sei. Oluwa Sei. Oluwa Sei now to the bit. Oluwa Sei do pone him no who the other bonnie here. Lai, who a bonnie pio. Now to the bit. Pona be Ibrahim Diaz. Ibrahim Diaz and Sopia. Akrafa Kimi, a control. Ebenwo. Akrafa Kimi. Yay. Why a cut back? Akrafa Kimi. Refi Sidye. Refi Swan to us to Debi. Refi Michael Oliver. Boy, they now say foul. Yam to a bonus so born up the branch of any lie now so they be born out trash it through him. Ayub Wadi Akrafa Kimi, what a player! Debbie. Born in your foul. Hakimi and it's your bonus to man the tofu. So refining and decision right. Born in your foul. Born in your throw. Refi na shasi e kan si kensu 4 what born e to asu e ye born e 4 born abi Sufyan Rahim refi si wa offside refi si Sufyan Rahim ya offside Canada e da form e kabako e omu fie we di ese ye omu fi ma omu nko ba bia o bet na Canada wa. Yeah, Canada for female, I'm on for flight, I'm on for car. And one so I'll be a Ben Antino, I'll be a Connie Fee. Preseason starts next week. No, be a Connie team. Jem to a born so. Born Abdi Abrante Feno. Akrafa Kimi. We pay a born my Isa. Isa Diop a control. Isa Diop. On also a piano to Debbie. Born Abdi Akimi Akraf. Waje born him, are you Bwadi? Wow! Azidin Onai, what a pass! Born Abdi Abrante Feno Nwaziri Mazraoui. Nwaziri Mazraoui in Swajemo. Born Abdi Abrante Feno. Izudini Hal. On Swajemo, come on. Born Abdi Abrante Feno. Isa Diop, Papia. Now to the B. Yeah, born a 4. Born Abdi Canada. Oh, my born now to the B. Canada, I'm not an asshole in Pogo. Omunya Bow, 18 yard box and him crown in the over here. Yay, Chance Webe, Ibrahim Diaz, 2v3, Debbie, Ibrahim Diaz has squandered that chance through Sufyan Rahim. Ibrahim Diaz should have done better. Ibrahim Diaz should have done better. 2v3,
Bilal El Kanu su top. Raheem was down. And now on one kasa Ibrahim in the ball neko. Elo decided so the mama Abrante fend Raheem. Ibrahim, epi abone ma Raheem. Ibrahim nani speed no na me ni mi kanu form. Inte ma Raheem inte ma fa ball in time. Emma bobo player Emma bona trash your corner. Refi Michael Oliver. Wa blown away still ball your corner kick. First corner kick for Morocco. Now so there be. Yeah, born a pie. Born a bit of Abrante Fena Kimi. Was such a born a sim. Oleketi Abrante Feni Ayuni. Ayuni now so there be. Go kick the ball goes. Body a goal kick. Canada coach no. Asena Bembebu. Shane style or Benchwa. With Demina. And encouraging crowd. Young toss one of the frog glass. We have one of my apprentice from Moise Bombista. Moise Bombista. So Jemo. One of the apprentice from Tranquil. Tranquil. And the born ever. Tranquil now so there be yeah born if you born a trash a throw but born in 10 times so born a bit tranquil tranquil bet my fan now with pia born a my prante fin Richie Lai so a jemo born a bit a prante ya yeah friend where tranquil so a jemo my mind bombisto a pia now so there be. Yeah, Canada tombo no Bombisto. Why bone pie pass no there be any correct pass Bombisto next time baby. Born a bit goalkeeper Maximo Chapil. Where Peja Bonnie locate lie now so there be. Diop Isa. Where bone if you are. Born a bit tranquil. Why say Pia Bono now so there be. Born a Timanko. Born a bit a Prontia. Here for the Sufian Raimi. Who bet my for born a captain tranquil. Where bone if born a bit a Prontia. Here for the Duani. The one is a Jemama goalkeeper, I see the Bono. Bono, which I born a Simo, now to the B. One F. Bona, Pronte Fena, Kafa Kim, Repia, Akafa Kim, yeah, if it's Bono. Yes, what the new Kaka, Pronte Fena, Wise Bombisto. Lucas, if say, President Fauzila Ja in the stands. Na Morocco football president Marshall Krawe ni Munji. Hey. Morocco asaba on three. Car vice president Fauzil Adja. Enra Kaf second vice president Kofi O. KTS Okeku. Colombia MI Ekome Buda MI di Kofi. But me see that is also a man in down that will send you a bit matty there. Be there, be no so much a bear for. Born in a corner. Why, Peter Bono, Tranquil, now so there be. Canada, yeah, born a four. Born a trash a throw. Born a throw. A brand tell for the Johnston. I'm Brant Efani Taigo Kofa Bono. See there be Tigo Fatuo Namin Betuna Oun Sanenwa. 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When Chabon is in Tete, now to the beat. 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Linesman. 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
0: Raimi chasing the ball. Sufiani Raimi chasing the ball. Born abri goalkeeper Chapio. While passing on the Kamakama man, you have friend Johnson. Johnson for Canada. Obo Omo right back. While contemporary Pia. Wine Effa. Born abri Abrantia. Efani Frog Rules. Or also a Jamma Brand friend Bombisto. Wow. Mwai's Bombisto. Where born a Kamakama. While down over Fefe Pia. Born abri Frog Rules. Morocco. I give up on the pressing. Born abri Abrantia. EFL Tigo, on the Bonnie Eba, or the Bonnie Bunnim, or the Bonnie Bunnim, Team Canada, Canada, Canada, now Sudebi, Bonabria Brantia, EFL Frogless on Swepia, Waja Bonim Kamakama, Bonabria Brant Fan Moise Bombisto, Bombisto, now Sudebi goalkeeper. 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Onai, onai, onai, onai, onai, onai, ref is born here far. Oluwa say ya pala, I say referee, hey, dear Ben, I'm the end. Osu, osu ni mu. 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Sana Refi Nye Kayen Tuasso. 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Lai Ebo Trey. Right back. Eddie Maxime from Canada. Efeni Rich Lai. Rich Lai. 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Yem Tuasso Bon abri Oluwasina. Now to the B. Refri Siboni offside. 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Yay. And then Morocco Highline, no, I know what the papa, papa, papa, papa. As it didn't know, go now, share, no, so only Mazi didn't know, pa, and you want my trademark. Even Real Madrid last season, or show similar go. Oh, now, you see, I'm connected here, you're unconnectable into what's in India. One echi yang tua bone su bona bi goalkeeper Yasin Bonu Bonu akle bone tete tena su dabi ye Morocco Morocco fona e bone fo bona bi Jonathan David we pia bona matranchi ye Morocco. Refere look at the trap branch Efeni Larin. Larin call goalkeeper Efeni Yasin Bonuso. Larin call full press on goalkeeper Yasin Bonu. So Bonu clear Bonu and Larin who can't catch Kitty. Ty Larin. Yeko hydration break. 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FIFA crepe sika. Hydration break kaya yedui. Canada, Omu Tifiye, Omu da Fome Kaba Kwa, Omu Entumi Enti. 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

FIFA World Cup commentary snow. And was so busu a utie no. Ye papa mu e di amount. Ya stop game ni na ni say FIFA. Eso mu di beautiful fraba, ye fene hydration break. In Qatar 2022. Ni e fene cooling break. Ba radio almost ye fene hydration break e di pesca. Ni panka se o se o pesca. Now the 2 year, now the other day, the mouth. San Adiani City, the Black Stars of Ghana, Enre Kofie, Edwema Obiandai, Fiti and Rayatinem Sa up to now, Obiandai, Obiania, Baby Kra, Enfa, Utun to Enda. Enye is the Black Stars of Ghana, Yabo game I have won 1:30. Airport game now around 4 a.m. Nearby Ada, nearby any Ada. Here in Tumianda. And then, Ra, we share a place now. I saw a mumbo border. Now we're in a moon, now we're in the morning, Jack Gunway, yes, in a salmon food, and now we're finished. Sibo, the party was up, Bruta, on Yadi. Only like show soon in our salmon yadi. Maka, Omon Yadi, or Massa. Yet me say, Emre, near Betina, or share the Black Stars of Ghana, Omon Yadi, Papa Bia, and family. Coach Nankasa Kronos, one Yadi was up. Young to us, that was just by the way. Hydration break near over. So the game continues now. Jump to a bonus so. Jump to a bonus so. Matu born in 10 times to born Abedwine. Born Abria Brown to Phoenix in the new night. Now to the Abitranque, it's now fire about 71 minutes. 71 minutes inside the second half. One for Canada, Debbie. One for Morocco, no goal for Canada. 1-0. Young to us born Abedi, goalkeeper Fenaxi. Goalkeeper Feno. Yasin Bonu. Which are born SMTT. Shamsin Taubi, Obetima Mafana, Shamsin Taubi, Osiaka in the English Premier League for side of former Sunderland, born Abdi Sufiani Amraba, to appear born Sufiani Raimi, back.

Young to us, Buchanan, and Eddie White, if he gave him Cranina and say, whoa, yeah. Young to us, what to born in Tintin and Sulebi? Born in Timanko, born Abby Johnston. Johnston a konto bono, wapita bono goalkeeper, Yasin bonu, ye bonen fo, bon abri Ali Ahmed, Ali Ahmed in Swepia, now debi, asin ona ye debi, ona yi, idea we nye jmo, tranquilo, referee simoni a foul, young bon fence ye tima, ye fomo, Morocco, an advantageous position. An advantageous position. An advantageous position. Bonnie a foul. Morocco for now so mutini and so mutinu say ye baby abo we de ye. And shana koto at nemo. Morocco for noon is a baby born in Anshana Koto Atinemo. Players more than five legend born in home. ABX Suarez was Wasi Market. ABX Suarez. Baby, I will be a main chow. Yanko push on your case. The bossa Jeffrey Alin Kodalin. Alin Kodalin and sweat to me. Ewa Alaba. Boss me chow. Yanku push on my yokes. Bame mouth. Bonnie a free kick. Bonway a free kick.

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Whenever Abraham Tefano promise David Abba. Gentoa so wa pida bone tete tina so da bi. Ye bone fo. Born Abinuai. Born Abinu Canada. Canada! Now should I be? Water drive from a branch of any Brooklyn. Say, let me sit here. I'm going to eat you. Say, yes, now I'm going to party. Go to Payasin Bolu. And now it's not a go brutal. Why is saves? Point blank saves. Boy, baby, and I see the bonu jina. Oswatching, we born a man can't about a nabo. Yasin bonu, I had yet. Coming. Young to us all put up on it, it's in us to Debbie. Canada. A marshal said, for the momentum. Need answer, we are heading into the last 10 minutes of the game. Body of foul. Bonnie foul. Promise David. Wapima Prantia Fanin Wazir Mazrawi. MSM Mazrawi. And Chebby Abbefim Nina and Sasson Twin to us.

Dropping the ball no team Canada in the 18-yard box. Now to there be. I'm also dropping the ball no. Yeah, ball APA. Accident on now, yeah, clear the lights. Come on, come on. Akeem Abrams here. Here, Fanny Brian Diaz, here, follow up now to there be. Goalkeeper on a ball there for. Goalkeeper on a ball there for. Young to also, Ponabi Morocco, Morocco, Ebewo, Ebewo, Ebewo, Ebewo.

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The Atlas Lions of Morocco. Oma get the job done. The game. Oma get the job done. Want a game. Pass Nisha Sefuma Brantia. Yefen Sufiana Mrabat. Oloketia Brantia Feno. 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Yefen Unai Ho. Unai Jemuma Raimi. Raimi Se Piabo Onoba Brantia. Yefen Ibrahim Diaz. Ibrahim Diaz. Ibrahim Diaz Concho Bono. Ejina Bono So. Eteniye. Esaje Boni Dima Onahi. What a goal. For the second time, consecutively, the Atlas Lions of Morocco will be playing in the quarterfinals of the World Cup. Morocco are getting the job done, and they will be playing in the quarterfinals of the World Cup for the second time in their history. Wow! Wow! The Atlas Lions of Morocco too. The Atlas Lions of Morocco too. The Atlas Lions of Morocco too. Canada now. What a game. Goslina Brantefen Axidin Unai in a share. Unai in a twat nano. Young poor morning soul, Jonathan David a pie short now to Rebbe. Yea, bonnet pie. Yea, bonnet pie. Born Abri a branch of an itigo. Where born now's Debbie goalkeeper. Yasin Bonu.

Young to about it so. Now me come say, you have 84 minutes. Moro kwa shemienu. Canada and Timinti. 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This is Akuma 87.9. Yam to a bonus so Ted Govana Boris has it in Onai, has it in Onai, has it in Onai, is it in Onai? What a pass! Hey, chance now to Debi. Wow, Sufiani Raimi, Sufiani Raimi Bona Quiet Bano. What a cross! Sufiani Raimi is a deadly striker. The idea was fantastic, and what? Yeah, yeah, be safe from number 9 by Enyanisa. Wow, Sufiani Raimi. She be a out in a heading ball. Debbie. Wow, yeah, I'm too awesome. What I do now with Pia Pass, Ibrahim Diaz, who bets my Fabon announcement. Boris Canada. Canada na the ball neighbor. Canada on my page now to the bit. Boston with Jonathan David. Jonathan David. We pay ball na man in here. Canada in possession. Canada still in possession now to the bit. Yeah, born a four. One effort. Yeah, put up on the tete now to the bit. Born in Timanko. Born up with David Promise. David Promise. David Promise. Wajebo ni man in here. Why the crab on our branch of any back nan? Who are con to bono? Who are put up on it inside the up? Where you born it for? Born up the branchia. Here for the bombisto moist. Moist bombisto. Moist bombisto. Now should they be born it, Malco? Yeah, born it for. Moro Quebe and Sisa. Morocco Ebeye Nsesa inside your perfume. Canada also see Goni back in an perfume. Unai ni inside your perfume. El Murabit Eneba. Young to us, all my Peter Bono now to the bit. Yeah, Bonnie for yeah, my Coco Lady. Goalkeeper Bono, promise I go collide.

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Asa Morocco, you mano, easy cry. Despite the injury of Abrantia, Jeff and Ismail Saibari, Morocco are leading by 2 goals to 1. This is Akuma 87.9.

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My pillar born a tint in Canada. Now to the Sufiana Mrabat. Referee Simonia foul. Oh. So she Morocco gamer. As a Ghanaian fan now, Raho. Oh. Canada now to the BA Bonapie. 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

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And Atoso, 8 minutes. And a referee at the Atoso. Referee arrest of a foul against Canada in Morocco's 18 yard box.

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Canadian fans my door. Canadian fans my style. Jem to also, which about a simtitate now to debi. Born in Timanko. Born Abedouin. Born Abedi Pakran, where Piaman in your now to debi. Ye born a few. Born Abedi Abrante Fan Soufiane Rahimi. Soufiane Rahimi and Timanfa. Now to debi El Murabita Club on a four. El Murabita Club on a four. Canada on the move. Canada on the move, born abri abran fani Moise Bombisto. Moise Bombisto Fajemo. Born abri abrantia. Here fellow. Hey Johnson on also Piama. Curless. Honorable born eco. Yay, Canada. Now today be born your corner. Canada peso me be a more permo carte. Canada a permo carte. Canada captain thank you. What Peter Connors goalkeeper na pie or be pinball no now to there be. Referee at the foul. Goalkeeper Efeno. Mazim Chapel. What's it my head is head is munyashi. Mamim be pinbi. Or be pinbi crawenya. Young to us all. Goalkeeper Maxime Chapel. Oh, do you want to see us here? Yes.

born a baby one. Wow, Ibrahim Diaz following the goalkeeper. Hey, Morocco for energy. I was to be a pa pa pa pa pa pa pa pa pa pa pa pa pa pa pa pa pa pa pa pa pa pa pa pa pa pa pa pa pa pa pa pa pa pa pa pa pa pa pa pa pa pa pa pa pa pa pa pa pa pa pa pa pa pa pa pa pa pa pa pa pa pa pa pa pa pa pa pa pa pa pa pa pa pa pa pa pa pa pa pa pa pa pa pa pa pa pa pa pa pa pa pa pa pa pa pa pa pa pa pa pa pa pa pa pa pa pa pa pa pa pa pa pa pa pa pa pa pa pa pa pa pa pa pa pa pa pa pa pa pa pa pa pa pa pa pa pa pa pa pa pa pa pa pa pa pa pa pa pa pa pa pa pa pa pa pa pa pa pa pa pa pa pa pa pa pa pa pa pa pa pa pa pa pa pa pa pa pa pa pa pa pa pa pa pa pa pa p

Yen to a born so my born a PA. Born a bit wine. Born a bit of Brantia. Yeah, fellow Johnston on the born a Team Canada. Team Canada. Now today be born a trash. Corner again.

Canada keep on us at Pia Babium. 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Number 14 is a third man. Who are going to born a Pia Babium? Refuse to born your foul. 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

0: Jean Tobo on his soul. And Champion, I give me baby. And change. The Atlas Lions of Morocco. Ebe the only African country. Akwa kota final twice consecutively. So. In the last edition, the Atlas Lions of Morocco played in the semi-finals of the World Cup. That was way back in 2022. And this time around, all things being equal, the Atlas Lions of Morocco will feature in there. A chance. Soufiane Rahimi. What a goal. Total dominance by the Atlas Lions of Morocco. Total dominance. What a goal, Soufiane Rahimi. The Atlas Lions of Morocco officially playing the quarterfinals of the FIFA World Cup 2026. In the last edition, they played in the semi-finals, just like I was saying. And this time around, the Atlas Lions of Morocco have booked their tickets to the quarterfinals of the World Cup. Wow! The Atlas Lions of Morocco, after the departure of coach Yefen Wali Dragragi, we thought say things will fall apart, but now Morocco has shown class. Soufiane Rahimi. Ibrahim Diaz assisting Yenu. What a goal by Soufiane Rahimi. Morocco are closing the deal. 3 for Morocco. No goal for Canada. Soufiane Rahimi. What a goal. 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What a goal! Referee, who are blown into the game, Nina, baby. At the end of the 90 minutes, Morocco 3, Canada 0. Soufiane Rahimi, Michel Bako, Axidine Onayi, Echemienu. About 7 p.m., Paraguay. And the Blues of France, bebo. Paraguay, and bebo the Blues of France. What a game! First round 16 game. I go down. Next one. Ebe Paraguay and switch me and the Blues of France. This is Akuma 87.9 FM. We will continue to serve you the best for others to follow. Yaya Juma. And of course, Morocco and Egypt are the only African countries. How much we are progressing. What a game! Morocco and the first teamer will do a quarter final. Mr. Samuel Champoe Busuma Penny will take you over.
1: Okay, fine. Come on, see. And now, what is it? A fantastic commentary. And be a higher command. 87.9 FM. You walk up home. na ade a Morocco aye no eh se ye ball ma baso. Yes, Canada for no I lose the game by 3-0, but Omunye so disappointed over how their boys fought at a go down. Said they no more fights or more precipice or more tickano. And then they made two counter attacks, resulting in the second and the third goals for Morocco. Canada, a co-host, were frim, but supporters no Enye so disappointed. Is answer well, who's a boys no? A fight or more press or more person or more baby and a team no one said that who be our she our that's the gym. Yes, they are out of the competition, but supporters no and yet so disappointed. Yamo Morocco Abaso, the last World Cup they went as far as the semi finals. And now, Omuko deep fourth ever ho. This is a team na obi a shasenka the last AFCON Omobeji. In the finals, Ankoye ena Senegal eshomo and look like you no calf say waji trophy no. Edia mom was answer me a sure say after World Cup cast a baba and chin emi young said because Senegal for said da Omo Atlas Lions into a muddy. 12 in Akwisi or more Lions in Inche. That's a calf, see. 12 in the year or more, dear, or more Jedi Mamoruko, or my friend call me Inche. Or my appeal. A war, Cass, your train, said the Bissiako. But Moroccans in a baller, or more bought at the World Cup, or more say yes. Or more something to offer. Now, they are in the quarterfinals. So Morocco exit our quarterfinals now. Yabu bo ma baso, but me nye sure se o mining in abi praise you. Don't forget the last time they were in the semi-finals. It is a oko no one to me am making up to where you got to the last time. Edin se o mano edi bibi to a chi. Na dia wa ye won yin do way as abi praise you. Nano na me bisa se se Black Stars exit to a run of 32 na. Yemo mo abaso yemo mo rousing welcome we will be fresh here nipa bone for na yen hwe de South Africa for eh yes said the South Africa for asie twese o mo bose na meche ne say South Africa for no bose because omo hu bi da. This is the first time South Africa akọ World Cup a omo amfim e o group stages nemum omo atimi awram akọ the knockout phase. The South Africa will celebrate the jubilee. Open at the next World Cup, my South Africa, it could do this stage. I am not sure, so mining in a better case, I could share or must say. In Tigana, you do call a final spring. You exist to a run of 32, I mean, yes, sure, say, it calls for praises. Men, yes, sure, say, it calls for showers of blessings, praises, and see a massal rousing welcome no near the. I see, make sure what the man. There or mano ebeye. But still, I see yemo Morocco abaso. Yebo ma baso because they are still progressing. And Kaise Canada eye a co-host. Bra, second half na shase. Yebo beye 70 minutes no. Canada finally realizes say so mu ye bibi. No more ticker. So they started pushing men everybody. Only me said na omunya free kick, omunya corner kicker, omu goalkeeper ever, ebe simbi. Ena counter backo, eku two mumani 2-0. Still, I think they wanted the goal to appease omu fans. No say Morocco say ye cry, ye nya consolation. Until they kept pushing in their quest to score a consolation. Ena Morocco nya another counter. I'm going to make it in the train. And Morocco are through to the quarterfinals. They will be meeting the winner of France, Paraguay. So I give no a basso and I join 9 p.m. Yeah, the live commentary. No, ever. Dear, Obe winning France and Paraguay. So I face channel. Oh no, and Morocco and never. Nemum credit ni na enko emma the Moroccans. Omo ya de papa papa. Say say Africa, you were two reps, two North Africans, Morocco and Egypt. Morocco eh through to the quarterfinals. Egypt didn't do but yeah, Egypt, Egypt by day. On bitch me and na. You be din koboka kra. Nafi, ya sorry, ama. 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Ka se bonon kwa. Yabe samba. Na yabetransi. Edi France Paraguay game no. Aba haya kuma 87.9 FM. Ye femme bushapany samye champon. Say Kovacic. And I watch in kana meba sis ya.
2: 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Ubenya analysis papa. News BFA World Cup room. Afe commentary. Yabetson Yomasu, a bra, or predicted near Bussau questions, Amoyano. Yet the walk up near Bamboncheso, a bit is a K1 pop, our Sasso, vibration pop, our Dakodong, the village bow, Kenya Sabrim, a Donko 123 pop, our Diasi New Site, Jonathan Sal pop, our Crawford, Afe Black Castle Grill, our Kumasa City Mall, and then Miawadua Aka, School Follows Yanimuan Frim, it's Yabet PMO KNUST, Kumasa Technical University, University of Skills Training and Development, and then Adapt. 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So, person, so you ready to see a friend 0246 442 5372. 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
1: 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Kai se at exactly 9 p.m. Yet the second game, no? Ebeba Paraguay versus France. Eko, one way. Game, no? IND, way, the first round of 16 game. Canada, a co-host, 0. Morocco, 3. Wadwin Chene saying, Africa, ye bet me a ye bibi Morocco. E bet me a kwa as far as semifinals, no? Mukoye, no?
3: 0302 4 9 8 0 3 5 0 2 4 3 1 1 4 4 9 7
1: The Atlas Lions of Morocco are through to the quarterfinals. Omwashe, Canada by 3-0. Then, and now walk at home. Hello, good evening.
4: Hello, good evening.
1: What you doing, baby? What's up?
4: What's up? My friends, I'm going to tell you
1: about the game.
4: What's up? Morocco for you, dear. The last 4 years, I'm here now. You say, you never think you're going to get air too much. Now, the make up a blaster, I'm going to say, when you say, you're going to. Almost about 98% of sports seasons, like I said, blasters are money idea. Any idea? I never mind about draw. That kind of say. Now some of no. At least, aye. It's not even now. You need me any funny fourth or more no. The best says some ra. How much you say the actual good no? But Jordan the say no. Now met na cano. I'm fancy here. I now retire my. That was it.
1: Okay. Thank you very much. Hello. Good evening.
5: Good evening, Mr. Fanny.
1: Never about your dinner, baby? I'm
5: Justice, that was it. Just a great adjustment. Amen.
1: Hello, good evening.
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6: Africa, any black in film na aka kokofu yin. The sa soon and you soon will fool, see you, a general cry and tears yet. It is lesser, Dafu for a bizarre when Yambe Abu Mabina Kunya for say a second. In ye a captain in Sinting, na, or higher bar, Medas.
1: Medas, honest and agent, and on the worst road here, and the same 03224 98035. 0243 114497. Hello, good evening.
7: Hello, good evening. I'm
1: Adam, but you're frozen. I can't say.
7: I'm coming up. I'm coming up. I'm coming up. I'm coming up. I'm coming up. I'm coming up. I'm coming up. I'm coming up. I'm coming up. I'm
1: coming up.
7: I'm coming up. I'm coming up. I'm coming up. I'm coming up. France, I'm France, baby, Morocco. I'm France. So I'm France from Misha. I'm France, baby, Morocco, Africa. I'm more, I'm more, I'm more, I'm more, I'm more, I'm more, I'm more, I'm more, I'm more, I'm more, I'm
1: more, I'm more, I'm more, I'm more, 0243 114497. Hello.
8: Hello.
1: We watch out. You're from Senegal, Kasafri. I
8: say I'm from Bawa. I'm in Kasafri.
1: Open YouTube. Hello.
9: Hello, boss.
1: Yes, sir.
9: I want to say.
1: I'm the moon, but you're frozen now, Kasafri.
9: Osman, you make a free task.
1: Osman, eat you.
9: Yes, I'm paying for say, my friend. Omumbrana, yes, sir. I am quite a bold question. Sumoko, I know this. It's a moon from the moon from the shed. Yeah, local things, region, city, where are it's getting in your place, Papa. Oh, yes, ah, they be on a queen. Yes, someone balance our car, and find yet the local things.
1: Okay, all right, better say, hello, last one. What you mean, you know, so Mammy from Musia, Nam, Yenyem, Yafanyum Kaka, Ancient Mamma. You have a sub, you, na, yadi, the other. Run of 16 game a Barcelona neno ya de Abraham Kai say France ebo Paraguay who wins that game I akoma 87 ponen FM ya from Bishopin Samia champion Ricardo Pepe Chavez the leader of the team Pepe ewa ha Sanson at the Don Stivo and so ewa ha the production team is headed by Emmanuel Owusu Little DJ China and so assistant din din din and afi Kabir Muhammad emranchi and eboa ema yeye production edition 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
2: chukuchaka like a train yo we aya come from World Cup Kentucky from the 11th of June to the 19th of July. 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News, BFA World Cup, no. Afe commentary. Yabetson Yomasu, a bra, or predict Niabusa questions, Amoyano. Yet the World Cup, ne Bamonteso, a bit is a K1 pop, our Sasso, vibration pop, our Dakodom, the village pop, Kenya Sabrim, a Donko 123 pop, our Diasi New Site, Jonathan Sal pop, our Crawford, Afe Black Castle Grill, our Kumasa City Mall, and then Miawadua Aka, School Follows Yanimon Film, ETM PMO KNUST, Kumasa Technical University, University of Skills Training and Development, and then Adapt. 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
0: DJ Boo. Mixing it up live. You're in the mix. Mixing it up on the ones and twos. Mixing it up on the ones and twos.
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0: Bonkuma Faso, a Drew Santa Saka, Saliba, a Diabo and Monal to Abrante Fano, Menu, Menu to the Mendo to Rabio back to Menu, Menu to Abrante Fano, just Conde at the right side of attack, Adam Afrans, 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Abante Fano, Daluto Pemicano, on a so contour and one about Ewo Nifan Faso, a child of France. 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When you're around here, the Adele Lucas Dean, Tin Boniba, watching for Fefe, Debbie, went to my Bonanco, now Bonaco de Abante Fano, Diego Gomez for Paraguay, Walusu Bonama France, now France Nebano, 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Paraguay, Oma Pima won two the French show. About the Santa Circle. Abrante Fano, Daluto Pemicano Chelsea. Wajibo on a Kamakama. Now to Saliba. About to Abrante Fano. A year. Away, yeah. Osman Dembele. 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Watching for lovely Kylian Mbappe. Wajibo on a Kamakama. Now to Abrante Fano, Lucas Dean. A country Chibonase. Nakoche. Dembele and Sun and San Kanamabona Chelsea. Corner kick. A first corner kick in the game, 6 minutes of action. France 0, Omayan Diande, Paraguay, Omuntimishibi. Corner kick to France, Dembele Osman, Dibana Chechere. Dembele Osman, Dibana Chechere. But you want to say 10 times to a 10 was Marabi. Asan Obian Wama, Bonaco Kodia Rantia Fano, Jus Conde, Conde de Waneba. Jus Conde, Obi. 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Bonatrashe train, 7 minutes. France and Shebi, Paraguay and Shebi so far. France and the detective Aya Bono. I'm on a dominated play, a Pia Bono show, or Shabrante and Diente Aya Bacola and Sentiman Cabacola. Paraguay for now, Chabona said 10 times so. Samba Wame, Atrashe, Yatoria Tia Paraguay.
1: Akuma.
0: Bonnie Sambe Wame, a tour editia Paraguay. Lucas Atobana Quachi, and on to Abrante Fano William Saliba, Saliba Piabana Confer Fem, and Yabrante Fena Menu, Menu Jebon to Jus Conde, Conde so Fabono, Jus Conde, a Contro Pilbid Banamano, Jus 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France once again, Jus Conde at center, Oliebo Macacoma Rantefan Osman Dembele, Dembele Contabano, Osman Dembele, the one Econici, now to Jus Conde once again, or Banacoma Menu, Menu Jibonacci, now to 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

0: referee, center referee. Was a play must continue and it's here to us. So Paraguay club on the floor. Adrian Rabio complaining per penalty. But some terror free so not wrong with that challenge. Was young to a cancer. So Sima Edu 10 minutes of action. It is still 0-0. France and Shebi. Paraguay almost went to me Shebi. Paraguay 4 Omo N E. Omo and D N Germany 3 more on penalty shootout. Germany 3 more on penalty shootout. I would have run up 32. And hey, I'm a boy at the I'm in the end of France. Now come on, 87 pound that FM. Boy, the NSN can't finish the penalty. Sansa pushing because so. Bonacori, Abantian D, a D, Julio, and Siso, in Suso de Bonco, and Siso, a contribano, or Chibaco, Debbie. Bonatrash, a referee, as I say. Was a France born to us, yet to us, boy with France national team, a crabantia friend of Jos Conde, or Jabo de Makamakama, or Ranaka Kumabantia friend of Menu, Menu de Bonapa, Menu, Menu, Way Andre Rabio, Rabio de Bonacrechi, Michael is in here, watching for Fefe, Menu to Abantia friend of Dembele of the space, watching, or Jabo de Quechi, when you have Bantia friend of Menu Kun, Kuna Pianbonosu, now to Michael Olisi, Jos Conde, back to Menu, Menu de Bonapa, or Nafa Bonosu, Pianbonacuma, Bantia friend of Osman and Dembele, or Nedi Fanay Bonase, Kellen Mbappe, too long for Mbappe. Too long for Mbappe. I trust you. You're too. And I say, you're good. Can you see France? It's too long for Brownlee Bacola. Brownlee Bacola. Went me on Fabono.
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0: 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Obian Timin Shabia, Koma 87.9 FM, FIFA World Cup, round of 16, Paraguay, Body, Etia, France, Menido, Shimano, and you can call me little, Born of France, Oman Econo, Depi, Oman Timan Fakwa, Kudin FIFA Femu, Matias Galaza, or Jibon Eva, Oman Yetik, Air Paraguay, and Natafum, Refere JBB, Etia, Refere Jeffrau, Etia, France, Matias Galaza, and Natafum, Gucci Man, Fast Food, and all, Santasi Hemai, Yetia, Mon Enumi. As usual, I'm BMO for coming to know life. And yes, I'm to Accra. Gucci man, fast food. If you're papa party, horn out, Santa say, mine. I say, Shakuan, Abia, Monday, Nema to Tuma, a remo. Now, Gucci, Ababa, you give me the floor. Portugal, Spain. See, my mentor, Kari, who arrangement, you know. Born a free kick, your boy, Eddie Tiel, my dear day, France. Kenya Barkra, Monday, 7 p.m. Portugal, Spain, Nanke Butu Santasa, you mind? Gucci man, first food, and yes, I'm good to her. A chubana certain tintin should have been. I'm a club on a floor. France, one of it, my fana. Michael Olisi picks the ball. What about a con animal? Michael Olisi, Michael, at the right side of attack. What do center? Michael Olisi, the Pamia Sajanusu, or Jabota Quachi. Now to choose Conde, Conde, your soon Michael Olisi, Omuemina, Rafisha Sayan Tuoso, Barabari Santa Circle, William Salibani with the ball, Sat Labour, Upim Pianbonoso, Jemo, now to Abir, when you say Pianbonoso, when you're Lucas Dean, Dinafa, Edward and Penanimo, Lucas Dean, with a ball for France. Jabona Quachi, when you celebrate Biem, celebrate Piambo Soto, Menu Con, Conde Monaco, Menu Jabodimo, to Dembele, to Jos Conde, Michael Olisafa, Michael Olisi, what about the Panamo, Michael Olisi, back to Jos Conde, also Contribana Jabo, now to a branch of Michael Olisi, Biem, Michael Olisi, Michael, back to Jos Debbie, then said Timacano, it will be at the farm referee Jeffao, Adama Diogo Gomez, referee Jeffao, Adama Paraguay, Sima Makumako, Dumia Sa, 13 minutes on the clock. 13 minutes in your still France and Shelby, Prague and Shelby. And I come on 87.9 FM. Prague and Shelby, France and Shelby. And I come on 87.9 FM. Goalkeeper, Orlando Gray, I want to say 10-10, so the bonus is the same. A carbon confess of France for Pembana Fro, as I'm a bit center circle, Paraguay Econo, around 10 the Timatias Galaza, Debbie, Yajibona Finissimo, who is the same, was a young Tuaso and Tia Tuaso, Panaco Korea Bantifeno, a year, Miguel Manio, Debbie, Miguel
1: Akuma Efe,
0: and I said, Juan Caceres on Antiman for Bonanco, Juan Caceres and Timan for Bonanco. France Fanaji, Michael Lisebe Bioho, Michael Piamonoso, or Banaka Command Branch Fran Saliba, or San Jibonama, Ama Michael Lisi, Michael Lisebe Boneco. Oh, nature, center, sacron, in Chimope, Honabonda, Michael Lissi, now to look at him, a contribuana de Bonabonimo, back to Michael Lissi, or J. 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Bonimo, now to Taluta Famicano, or Bonaco, Kuma Branch, Fano Michael Lissi, lovely play from France, Oje Bonamoto, Bacola, Bacola Brantley, Brantley Pespes, Bacola Lovely, Wachin Fefefe, or Pian Bonoso to Kembel, Mbappe, Debbie. Look at Dean Cross, no goalkeeper, Orlando Kiorachibono. Look at the Cross, no Orlando Achibono, the man part of Quai, or Tubana Command One Caceres, and all to a branch of friend Diego Gomez, and also a Conchuana J. Bonimo, and Raka Command Trees, Kubas, back to Diego Gomez, back to a branch of friend Juan Caceres, or Tubana said 10 Temso, and Timanco, France at Club Bonafro, Paraguay 4, Airball 5-4-1 formation, 5-4-1 formation, in the Penum, Agent Chile, and 9 Agent Finfri, and a Julio and Ciso, on all LED attack, and as compared to France, I'm about a 4-2-3-1 formation. In the Paraguay, for the players now to do another watch it. To do another watch it. Bonaco de France. Daluto Pemicano, Asatia, but Bonaco, come around for the Jusconde, Conde de Bonacono, Jusconde, whatever on a Pimpia, Cacra, Adam and the end of France, Jusconde, now to Dembele, Dembele de Bonaba, Osman Dembele, you wanna say, Oquetia was more, Michael is here, look at that touch, Debbie, Paraguay, for a club on a fro. Bonaco de goalkeeper Orlando, goalkeeper Orlando. Michael is here when born in Port Massa. And what day in the Bonobono? Very, very dangerous for opponent to mark him out. France for Nassanji Bonibim. Sima Edunson, France, Omane Bobo Nina. Sima Edunson in France. Omo Anne Bobo Nina, Bonacra. Andrew Rabiot now to Manu Kun, Chabana Seche, Kylian Mbappe, Debbie, too long for Mbappe, went to me and Fabona, Bona Trashe, Bono Atrashe,
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0: Me and the Mochina, and you may know what chain, Brazil, a body at here, no way, not a boat to me, don't swap, Mexico, a body at here, England, on Monday, 7 p.m., Portugal, Spain, not a boat 12 a.m., US, a body at here, Belgium. I face so on Tuesday at 4 p.m. Argentina, everybody here. The pharaohs of Egypt. Now, a boat. And you may not want here. Yeah, got Ghana. Now, Switzerland, everybody here. Colombia. And yes, I'm kitwa. Now, it was a bona kakuri. France, woman, your corner cake. My call is
1: it.
0: Olise wins a corner cake to France. Olise wins a corner cake to France. I want 10 times so Paraguay for Naji, no Paraguay Econo, Matia Galaza, or J. Bonimo to Abrante Fenon, a year Junior Alonso, Alonso Piabana Benfim Fefim, Wanya Andres Cubas, Urbana Queche to Gustavo Gomez, a Piabana so to Omar Gerard, Alonso J. Bonimo, now to Junior Alonso, Alonso Fabon Bonipa, former Indian Park Orquay, about Bonacobo B. Atrashe, Bono Bonabo B. Atrashe, a train a Paraguay Batoria Tia France.
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0: Bonnie Troy in a Paraguay told that here France Junior Alonso to one a coach, now to a Madarat, or Chabana Sententen so, at one a Sincema Bonifa Faso, one Caceres a Conchaban of Fefe, or Chibacuana 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Germain. Bradley Bacola, yellow card. Akocha Juan Caceres ko bune ne ma no ne na no ne mpa na no ope oda bia o de ma no wow too bad very very bad Juan da formation be my teso Bradley Bacola has been shown a yellow card and on your first yellow card of the night according to my friends national team no Akuma 87.9 FM FIFA World Cup run of 16. Earlier, Morocco, Shemi and Saritia, Canada. Morocco, Omosha 3. Eritrea, Canada. Canada for the Antimada Braca. second game at Toja at the run of 16. And on the summer brown live and I come up 87.9 FM. It is France, Paraguay. And as you speak now, we'll be on TV, should be almost 20 minutes. Almost 20 minutes. You want to trip on us? Ten so the man says, same one. Access a defensive trainer, France. I told that here,
1: 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Kumasi,
0: France. I told that here, Paraguay. Umatubo, and I'm a bonus. Santa should be another trainer. France. I told that here, Paraguay. Another trainer, France. I told that here, Paraguay. Bonaberry, just Kunde de Bonacoma, Killen Mbappe to Dalu Japamicano, J Bonacoma, Saliba, Bacola, and ye, now Lucas Dean, Bacola, Wachin, and Timon call Revis Abema, Yan Tuasu, San Semema Diagro, and in Tier Tuasu, Bonacra, Amandia, dear, Paraguay, what you want to say, dear Fritro. And see so a German also went Manfa. France of Fona Sacle Bonifro. Now Bonacocori, Abrantin, dear De Saliba for France, Saliba William, Debbie Bonifinano, Praga Fonace, Omaje Bonimo, Debbie, France Fono, Pace, Omodi Chesibon, and Oshi, Pace, Omodi Chesibon, and Oshi, Bonacori, Killen and Bappe for France, or Bonacorani Munifaso, Killen and Bappe, to Abrantin Fono Swan and Dembele, watching, or Jebonimo, Abrantin Feno Menofa, Menukuna was short, Debbie. Lucky in the Russian, good idea. Born in a baby, a referee. What you say? Referee just said, born here. Corner kick to France. Referee just said, born here, corner kick. Dembele. Chibana said 10-10-10, so Paraguay for Napembono, Antimanco, Manu at a good position, or control and Bonacoma, Lucas Dean, and then a Fabonachi, or Jebonimo, to Abrante Feno, Dembele, Piamana Vecchi, 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Corner kick. 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Gustavo could air Velasquez. Velasquez on the Pembona Man, Bono Quiet. Corner kick to France. Dembele Osmani, once again behind the ball. We have done 23 minutes. Sima Adjonomi and Sanka, Sima Adjonomi, you know. Now, Afarikano, Ebenaye, Akoma, 87.9 FM. France, Shebi, Paraguay, Shebi, Universal Merchant Bank of Madama, UMB, I want to say, Wukra, 50 cities here. 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Universal Merchant Bank, Penny 4, Edim Komo. A last show in set aside powder, no, and I may come for mount. Last show in set aside powder, and all, and I may come for mount. May pacho, unia powder, papa, papa, in service, Ebekun, a mua, Casino Mumu, a motte to Ophie, a motte to officers, and why, la show in satisfied Brenny B, a la show in satisfied powder, and on a make 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Publications Limited. The books are Marco Fadiaba. I'm all the all kinds of textbooks from KG and also from nursery to GHSP. Yeah, the preschool textbooks in Biaba for nursery. Yeah, the preschool textbooks in Biaba for KG. And I face Yako for basic 1 to 6. I'm also textbooks in Aba, GHS 1 to 3. But textbooks no all subjects in here available. Our Best Brains Publications Limited. Yes, and the all kinds of past questions at the bar for all subjects. Yeah, the home past questions at the bar. Oba no be here bi no king king na we hu say the questions ye to no na we tie pass in social no me chere bi si na e Best Brains Publications Limited omo books amaka for ba no e no na ba no be here onya books bi a we rest assured say A1 dear in second 5 star in second from 0509 82 2399 0509 82 2399. Now, the Best Brains Publications Limited, 24 Aqua Coding, come out here to us. 27 minutes of washing done. End the game. Francine Shebi, Paraguay, soon to be Shebi. Francine Shebi, Paraguay, Shebi. 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
0: FIFA World Cup 2026, run of 16. Run of 16, yeah, boy. France, I'm about FIFA World Cup history. The only run of 16 game of Molusu. It happened in the year 1934. It happened in the year 1934. They lost 2-1 in that game. Since then, Molusu run of 16 game beyond that in their history. Pony Crabante Fano, Manicon for France, Wadabaneba, Con, Wantima for Monaco. Paragraph for Nachi, Avante Fernand, Miguel Ameron, what about a call? Miguel Ameron, born in Hudeba France, 3-2, Miguel Okrenimo, Abetme Deni, Miguel Jebonabeche, what about a call Comanina, Payabon Tentemso, Etemos Murebe, Gisconda Pembonafro, France Betmafana, Paragraph for Nasanche, Avante Fernand, Andres Cubas, lovely play from Abrante Fernand, Junior Alonso, Alonso de Bonneba, open space over short, Debbie, Talut of Mikano, Talut Eclabon, Repons by Nemum, Avante Fernand. Diego Gomez, what about one for baby? Diego Gomez, what about one for baby? Shorter, Junior Alonso, Boba Yano, Eko Bo, Upamecano, Eko D, Diego Gomez, name on the short no, and then baby, France Nakono, Bacoli, Rebby, Bacola, and Timan Fabono, Bronley Bacola, Ono, and Timan Fabona, Mabona, Chershe, Tree, Ego Kick, Bronley Bacola, and Timan Fabona, Mabona, Chershe. Hey, welcome, goal kick. Your boy, Idiot, here. The French national team. 87.9, Kumasi. Your boy, Idiot, here, the French national team. Goalkeeper, Orlando, Triple, that's a 10 10 10 10 10 10 10 10 10 10 10 10 Lucas Dean, 10 10 Lucas Dean, 10 10 10 Jebo Nimu, Rana Kokuma, Dembele, Dembele to Mike Olise, Olise, or down to Dembele, BMO, Debbie. One take a deflection. It could take a deflection, man. Kweho, Nimon Prague, Fano, Oma Clebonefro, and say, Francis Sanji. Now, Andrea Bunier, Jebo Nimu to Bacola, Bacola, Brownlee, Brownlee, Bacola, Yasumo, you have to form, Refuse saying, Ocean Tuaso, Yatuaso, Prague, Momentum, Faboda, my France, Afa. Paragua Brante Bakota Parking so center of you are stop play. Center of you are stop play.

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0: Referee Jeffrey in my Paraguay. The goalkeeper will under the triple on certain ten. So, yes, she will be a pen, pen, ball, and team and call. I can't France national team. I want to copy him up to form. Center referee Jeffrey out of my France. Center referee Jeffrey out of my France. No, Bonaka Kuri, Dembele to Juskonde, Konde, the Bonaka Kuma, Michael Olise, Olise Afabono, Simergias, and 30 minutes on the clock, Obian Timishibi, Bonacra, Michael Olise, Michael Olise, Michael Olise, Ojibona, two players, and the Pamionumi and Sejan, so France, Nebbi. Killing them, Bepe, when Timon connects one and two at noon. Killing the pentman connected.

0: Kylian Mbappe when time for born on Twitter mu born akakori obrantie freno Julio Enciso we yes we chain when time chain he wins the train for his effort. Bonnie, you're going to air train, you're to that here, France. Want to one in 10 times, so, or here, Julian Ciso, went to man for Bonama, a trash here, go kick. France, the Bonnie Bomanuka cracker. France, all the Bonnie Bomani, Omania go, Omania break, Epe go. Go to Maya. 32 minutes. It is still 0-0 in the game between France and Paraguay. Akuma 87 upon that FM FIFA World Cup 2026 round of 16. The round of 16 in the ball. Bonakodi, France Mano, Opamikano Ni or Banaka Kuma Menu, Menu Jibo de Motor Brand in front of Dembele, Dembele Piambonoso, now to Adjara Biu. Abiu shot no rise. The short channel, El Rise, a good position, a good idea. Andrew Abu, short channel. And I'm good posting this. 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Specialist in the treatment of all kinds of eye problems. Say, what do you know? A glaucoma, a cataracts, a sexual weakness, say a menstrual disorder, say a hypertension, say a prostate, say a stroke, liver and kidney related issues. Biano, what do you HMO? ABA Herbal Clinic Limited, ABA Herbal Clinic, Suffo Amofair, Suffo Rasta, Niti Chu, Nino, OT, Asia, Wanino, or Salmon. Say, who any problem, Bia, baby, I make come for the mountain. ABA Herbal Clinic, or eye specialist, say a glaucoma, say a cataract, a tech over 2 hours, the mountain, from 0541 565 199 0541 565 199. Now, fee, what I call Mustafa, my first of roster. Now, I share one in the bound. I'm going to come and say, Quadra Sojourner say behind the main market. Come and say, Quadra Sojourner say behind the main market. Oh, now, we're going to ABA Herbal Clinic. Kasua Millennium inside at the day last stop. Millennium inside at the day last stop. Oh, they were our Kasua.
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0: Bonukura France Mano, Andrew Rabionier, or Pia Bonoso to Lucas Dean, on a second Chabano, Lucas, a Pia Bonacreche, Nantabante, Freno, Kilan Mbappe, watching Bacon, Watiato, Referee Jeffrey Kick at my friends. Referee Jeffrey Kick at my friends. Santa Rafi, watch a free kick, Pinchempinche, Kosovo Parking, so Pinchempinche, Kosovo Parking, so Amadia Bueni, Dembele. Dembele, one will be, or see a Yano no Mono. Dembele, or Chleme Masemoho. Center referee.
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0: Captain's no. Referee, no more didn't come out. Killing Mbappe, on any son of near chain and shape form, a brand say Freno, Andrew Scubas. One or chain and we know sense sumo and a bepers with so many be. See, we pian we have pian we and no crank one quay semna. Obia and Obia, then belly free by air. There's a beman on all the chan what is him. Refino Macassa, I'm a macho muassi, yet was so. Yabo 35 minutes, aka 10 minutes. Now, of any canoe, a penny yet. France and Shebi, Paraguay and Shebi, free kick to France. Michael is behind the ball. Free kick to France. Michael is there. Paraguay for the on the floor. Paraguay for the on the floor. Corner kick to France. Corner kick to France. Dembele with Chabon a certain 10-10 so. Debi. Once again, Paraguay. I'm a pinball now. Debi. Rebounding the deep, just going the hole, moment the shot, you know. It was feeble, the goalkeeper, Chibono. Just going the shot, you know, feeble, goalkeeper, Orlando Gila, Chibono. And Paraguay, Brown, Chibakura, Parkinson. Paraguay, Brown, Chibakura, Paraguay branch about quarter park in the so. Paraguay branch about quarter park in the so. Branch about quarter park in the sumunyamunyam. Sorry, Jenna, so.
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Right, second half no asan ba biem enche na referee bona biem na game no Saint Chasse France and Shebi in the first half. Sanso and a Paraguay so Antimi and Shebi center referee attacking the position enche Paraguay for best up na game no offense just be no Chasse Haya Kuma 87.9 FM Radio Shimano with me FM let's me team Abuja are amamo nyame adon wachina games aka no and so you be saying at two so e dey amamo two teams no will be on here in said of Chasse in the first half no Omana that's with Jemu Edema Omano goalkeeper Orlando and ask yes Orlando Gil Edemo Edema a year Paraguay referee Bonapé was kind of no Chasse Junior Alonso Agent Chobi Omar Adarat Egamo Agent Afia Brantia friend Gustavo Gomez on the Agent Chobi Gustavo Ala Quest on the Agent Chobi Edema Mobuqua and also Mayan D Ede a year Paraguay, one Caceres, Agent Chiro, and only a five back. Moment near Deep Paraguay for a ball.

0: Num 5 players, Edina Chilombo as 5 back. In the middle, Miguel Amaron, Edina Obi, Matias Galaza, Ana Freso, Andres Cubas, Ana Diego Gomez, Omojina Nemo, Ana Julian and Siso in the attack. No, Adema Omer from Paraguay. I know your first 11, Adema the Paraguay national team. I'm on any substitution in the game. France Ebo goalkeeper Mike Mignon in the goal post. Jose Conde Edina, the right side of attack, and I say defense rather. Adema France. Dalot Upamecano, William Saliba, Lucas Dean. I'm all El Compete, the back four. Edema, the French national team. In the middle, Manu Kun, Ana Feso, Andrew Abiu. I'm all Edina 4 and 5-4. Original center middle. Edema, Amaya here from France. Osmane Dembele, Michael Olise, Branley Bacola. I'm also anymore. Ana Kylian Mbappe, LED attack. No, Edema, the French national team. First 11, Edema, French 4. No, Yabosima Bacon, Fair Tosmiano, France. In Shabby, Paraguay, and Shabby. Hayakuma. 87 upon that FM. We're your FIFA World Cup 2026 run of 16 games. No, and I go to a boss can game. And I told you already Morocco are qualified. I'm sure Canada, I come in, sir. Canada for anti-me anti-sacano. Bonokura, I'm in the difference. Michael Olise, I'm not a firm referee. Jeff Fowl, Edema Michael Olise. Referee Jeff Fowl, I'm Michael Olise. Center referee, or two warning. Or the running a court, Edema Paraguay for no. So remember, since you started game, no, maybe yes, yeah. Mama game, no, money yet. Born a queer brandy, Fernando, Opamicano, or J. Bono, Kunifaf, Bunkuma Faso, or Banaka Kuma Brantia, Fernando, Le Castina to Branley Bacola, Bacola, the born and put a name for France, Branley Bacola, J. Bonacochi, or Banakuma William Saliba, and now to a brandy, Fernando, Menor Dan Wepia, Fefe, or Najus Conde, Bunkuma Faso, or Banakuma, or Spene Dembele, and now to a brandy, Fernando, or Banakuma Brantia, Fernando, Opamicano, to the Meto, Kylian Mbappe, or J. Bonacci, or Banakuma Saliba, on to J. Bonimo, now to Bracoli, to a brandy, Fernando Casmin, now to Brantia Freno, Bacola, Bacola, William Andrew Rabiu, Ojibo Bonimontu, Saliba, William Saliba Nye, with a ball for France, now to Kellen 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Michael Olise, on a Dembele, Dembele Koyanka, Obetimashe. It was a good pass from Kellen Mbappe, Olekiti, Michael Olise, Nemum. Na Olise Ohunso Anfa Anase Dembele Anfa Bonnet Say Ababedi Abrantia Freno Michael Olise Obim Michael Olise What Bonnet Call What Chain Fefefe Nipa Mionu What Tiato What Olise Bonama Bonnet Kakuri Oma India Deep Paraguay Matias Gazala Oba Bonnet Mako Fran Fona Sanche Na Bonnet Kori Abrantia Freno Kon Menu What Bonnet Kwe Che To Andrew Rabiu Rabiu Bonnet Ko Opinia Bonnet So Fefefe Now To Michael Olise What Konto Bono Ewa Nifan Faso Wa Frupi Ojibo Dimo To Abrantia Freno Mr. Menu Menu Kone Pia Now To Abrantia Freno Andrew Rabiu Short Bonnet Nam Yim Rabiu Short Nam Yim Go Kick Your Body At Your France 3 minutes inside the second half. 3 minutes inside the second half. It is still 0-0. France and Shebi. Paraguay and Shebi.
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0: Obian Timi Shebi. Afaya Tosmiano. Yabo Sima. And 9. 49 minutes in totality. Goalkeeper Orlando Gill. Chabona Sede. Bona Sensemo. Accord. 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France. 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Oclem Bona Fetcho. Ababedi Center Circle. Julio Esisu. Wentiman Fabono. Paraguay. Adekono. Paraguay. Etienne Bosmo. Debi. Abrante Feno. Miguel Amaron. He wins a corner kick for Paraguay. It was a good chance for them. In fact, now a half chance to grab. France Fona Bona Koche. And Miguel Amaron. Jibono. Wait, I'm watching them on short. No, it's a key deflection. I'm a bona trash here. Corner kick, Bonnie. Corner kick to Paraguay. Miguel Miron, the bona tour. And Miguel Miron, or the bona tour. I'm Miguel, no, the bona tour. About corner kick in it. I'm a Paraguay. Center referee on the place Nakasa, away Tian Bosimo. Center referee in the place Nakasa. Miguel Amaron, Ujachi. Referee, Wapana Pemo, Amaron, 1, 2, 3, which I want to set 10 so it's Tian Bosimo. Goalkeeper, Mike Mignon, Pier, Mamese Bono, Bonasabedi. Oma in the Paraguay, Oje Bonacoche, Bonacoquia Branti and the Tio Madarat, watching Atiato, referee to Saint. Referee trained at Tia. I'm a friend of France. Refugee trained at France. Junior Alonso. Junior Alonso. Ono krabo na beto. Alonso Junior. Ono ebeto bono. Eriama Paraguay. Throwing attack one. Alonso to bono intentem so. The kwe tembo simone mum. Goalkeeper Mark Mignon Pie. Obono intentem so. O show B. One ekono. Kellen Mbappe. Lovely pass. Mbappe. Yeah. Kellen Mbappe. Paragraph one is a bonnet bonnet, sir. One more chess, Mbappe didn't say country anymore. Mbappe was a bonnet, but all San Fanadibio, France never know outside net. Outside net in Dembele, a potia goalkeeper. No, my boy, I'm a bonnet and Mbappe, Nenano, Echo goalkeeper. No, Kellen Mbappe, it was a good pass from the goalkeeper to Mbappe, but Mbappe. Yes, or the second true bono. Mbappe in the second true bono. Now, oh, yeah, now you're a bonana. Parkway in the club bono. Cabona share and Griffin Cochet Vanco by Jeffau. Essence Mbappe in the second true bono. Mbappe, or the second country bono. Football is a bread. Dembele, or Sifomno, or three ball shots. Now, all London. Nitiye ye na ne na kwa kotia goalkeeper Orlando Gill. Orlando no nitiye ye ne na kwa kosi goalkeeper ne na so. And the goalkeeper Orlando, one of the parkers so. 87.9 Kumasi. You treating no. Goalkeeper Orlando the parkers so you treating no. Killing Mbappe and Park and Poy didn't get go. Mbappe Mpadi and Kabowe. I was thinking touch them. Look at that pass from the goalkeeper, Mark Mignon. Lovely one there. And Mbappe. Oh, Debbie. Mbappe. Wanyadie. Mbappe Wanyadie. It was a good counter attack. But Mbappe Wanyadie. Went me and Mbono. O country way now. I said, Banana. Juan Casares, we're clever on everything. When you need to tell the team, come on, question and correct the foul because what didn't send a boy? What didn't say a control to war? And take a ref in a better salary goal. Yet to us, so 53 minutes. France in Shebi, Paraguay and Shebi, goalkeeper, and Sergeant Nansu, a chop on a certain ten so Paraguay, Oman Timan for France, a pinball afro, a baby in Fimfam, or Bona Kodi Abrante Fanantu Rabu, or Jabona Kochi, and Antu Abrante and Dieti Lucas Din, or Saint Jabonamo, or Yabrante Fanantu Rabu and Timanfa, Paraguay for a club on a fetcho, Paraguay club on a fetcho, Atrashe, throwing to France, Bonnet Atrashe, throwing to the French national team, Woman Tonin Temso, now William Saliba. Pierre to the center circle. When you branch in front of Dalut Upamecano, Dalut Bonne Panemo, or Jabona Confin Femobi, or Bona Cocoma branch in front of Mr. Menu, Menu Jabon Motu, Branley Bacola, Nifan Faso Bacola Bonepa, or Jabon Motu, Arante Dente, a year Menu about short. What a save from the goalkeeper, Orlando. Menu Con with a strike, but the goalkeeper, Orlando Kill, Waclebona for a corner kick. 87.9. Menu short on the goalkeeper, Clebono. It was a good strike from Con Menu. But goalkeeper Orlando, one of you going to throw out corner kick to the French national team. Corner kick to the French national team. A chop on a certain time, so paragraph on a club on a floor. One of you going to France for Nobium. One year just Conde, or three, went to Man Pimli or Twasso. I work with Michael Lisi, went to Man Pekebono, refugee said one at Tashia. Referee Chesse, Michael Olise, when Timan Pekibon, I'm a born a trash here.
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0: A throwing against France, I'm a turn time so. Julian Sinsu and Timan for Bonama, France for a club on the floor, progress and San Jabi, Nabonacra, Megameron, Amaron, Contribano, Megameron, Machin, Sirapo, Amaron, Debbie, Progress for Nabono, or Che Matias, Matias and Timan for. Michael Olisen here, watch your very fair, or Jabo Numoto Saliba, or Piambonoso to Michael Olisen 1 second, and now to Kellen Mbappe, Mbappe, Piambonoso, Branley Bacola, Bacola, corner kick. Bakola wins a corner kick for the French national team. 10 minutes near Bosima Edu inside the skin off. 10 minutes France and Shebi, Prague and Shebi. Corner kick to France. Corner kick to France. Dembele the Bonatour. Dembele the Bonatour. Osman Dembele, Chibana said 10-10, so goalkeeper Achibono. Goalkeeper Olando Achibono. Goalkeeper Olando. One on crappy Bono will be on the Bonatour channel, said 10-10, so the one I sent him. Or he share Julian Sisu, Vincent Mancano, France Fana Sanchez. Choose Condenier, a bonu tomb, the French or my friends, about the center circle. I got quite a program for no, I'm a Pian Bonso, now Brante Feno, Junior Alonso, Alonso de Banacacuma, Brante Feno Matias Galaza, Tura Medo, President Manco, France Fanaje, now France Necono, Brante Feno, Dembele, or Contuano, Dembele went to Manfa, but I got quite a man dead to Paraguay, Galaza, a Pian Bonso, I got quite a Arantia, the Ade, Diego Gomez, Gomez, a Chubana said the French or when ya. Miguel Amaron, one man for Bonnie, Mana Kakori, Abante Fan, Miguel Amaron Obium, a channel 10 times so, or Shay Julian Sisu, and Sisu Betima Fana, Julian Sisu, or Fake Bono, Julio Depe. Referee is saying, 87.9. Referee said Bono Quay and Sana, Julian Sisu offer. Referee Chesser and Sisu, Bono Quay and Sana offer. Paraguay and Chamba by Sessa. Paraguay and Chamba by Sessa. 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
0: 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France in Shebi, Paraguay in Shebi. Yabo, Sima, Dumian San Fertosmino, 13 minutes. Now, Paraguay for Naji. I want to come anymore. 1 year, Matias Gazala. Galaza, Olusu Bonama, Bonacacuri, France, Yobim. Now, French for the Bonaba. France, Oje Bodemo, to Abantian, the Ade, Bacola, Brownlee, Bacola, Wachin, or Bonaco, Bacola, Bacola, Bacola, Debbie. Good defending. Good defending from. Omani dia de Paraguay. Oma defend the bonnie ye. Goalkeeper Orlando. Abon ten times so. Oshé Julio Ensisu. Ensisu betima fana. Julio Ensisu. Ne hon den depe. Ensisu entima peke bono bono trashe. Bono trashe train. Saliba 20 times so de my friends. Ababe di abrante fano. Opamikano. Opiam bono so. Michael Weir. Abrante fano. Menu kon. Kone boneba. Con or trans center circle, Menu Con, Con stay with the ball, a Pian Bonaso, to Abrante Fano Jusconde, Conde Jemo, or the Bona Kakuma, Dembele, Bau to Jusconde, Conde the Bona Quechi, now to Abrantea, Minia De, Opamicano, Dalut, Opamicano, one of the Bona Panemo, or Jebonimo, now Jura Bionie, to Brian Bacola, Open Space, Bradley Debbie. The idea was good, Nemo not born in Emrium. The idea was good, Nemo born in Emrium. Enche France Force Bensessa. Enche France Force Bensessa. Julian Sisso se ontimin to asso. Wasegna se in Fremo. Julian Sisso, Wachia se ontimin to asso. Enti, Wolman in Fremo. Enti Mousse, Abrante on Oshet Jesse number 24. 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Gustavo Caballero.
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0: 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Julian Siso, one of Fremama, Gustavo Caballero, one of Shemuyama, Paraguay, Sansona, Due Ebamu, Oyi, Bakola, Edina Fremu, Due Ababi, Bakola, Edina Fremu, and Oyansa San France, Fonoso Aye, Akuma 87.9 FIFA World Cup, run of 16, 60 minutes of action. 15 minutes down in the second half. Sima Edunum 87.9. Sima Edunum of my toss me on your boat. Ubi Antimi Shabi, Josen Sebran Abaja Talpapa Shep. And Talpapa Pan on a Fie in Australia. 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Balenciaga, Nina Ebiwoho. I feel James Papa Pan, Edibia Baka, Kino So. Everywhere I swear, yes, so Anna, open suit, Papa Party, a share, Ubena Bio Josen Fashion House, open shirt, air long sleeves, and as a short one, Ninja and Sabekabi, slippers, Papa Pano, Josen, Edibia, but ladies top, and so Ebuho, skirts, a fake office wear, casual wear, and man more handbags, no Ninja now, traveling bags, go to Quain, now open bags, a Josen one alcohol, watches, quality one, Ninja Ebuho, a Josen Fashion House, quality at affordable prices, how now, on Sabekabi. You were a doom on top of old man, and I say old top man building. KJTA opposite Hello FM. I want to say, I face so Uber Kumasi City Moa near ShopRite. I want to say, Josen Fashion House for Josen 0244 25 22 40. 0244 25 22 40. Knock a gentle Papa Pano. ABO Josen Fashion House. Year 2 or so, 62 minutes still. We'll be in Shibi.
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0: Kumasi. Game no be an shabby. France for not the Italian away. Woman the Italian away. Bonacodi Paraguay for no. Bonacquache to Gustavo Gomez. A chip on a certain 10 so the Bonafro. A chip on a certain 10 so the Bonafro. Akakodi France will be him. Now Bonacquache is Conde. A Bonacoma Bantefano. Menucon. Conafawa and Bonapa. Conde Bonacon Fem. Oya Brantian de Saleba. And Antu Abrantia. Nia de. Andrew Rabiu, what man come on? Do it, one empire, do it, or wait, and what's more for France, do it, watching, open space, watch me, you know, not to form, ref is a bema, sorry, and Tuaso, and it's a Tuaso, Bonaco, Cody, just Conde, Conde, Torrentendi, a day, Michael Olise, Olise, Bonaparan, and the Pamunijan, so Michael Olise, or Dano, 360, Michael, or Pia Bonaso, now France, Nakono, Debbie, when I say, Paragraph for Naji, or you born as if FF, or Chenina, Obienho, France of Fonasa gaining possession once again. Now Bonacori, around here for Saliba, two killing Mbappe, Debbie. Mbappe, Sumabon, my boy, and Baby Cra. Killing Mbappe, or Sumabon, my boy, and Baby Cra. A good kick, the Bokus. Bonnie, a good kick. Bonnie, a good kick.
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0: 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France for Nasaji. I'm going to buy a pa. Now, Bono Kra, just Conde. Conde. I'm going to buy a Kodani Maji, Bono Kwechi. To Saliba. 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Odbana banenim kakira kira to the metal now to menu kon kon de banako achi ba ko jemu Michael Olise back to menu menu jebo ni montu abante fan Saliba Saliba to abante fan do it de baneba do it with the ball for France do it or kon nim kakira kira do it opobio obede ni still any pamienu Paraguay for oji ya na two players abejina so oji ya na two players abejina so Opian Bono Soto, just Conde Bim, 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
0: 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He went for the player, not the ball. He went for the player, not the ball. He went for the player, but not the ball. Diego Gomez, why are you on paragraph for Diego Gomez, why are you on paragraph for you? Why are you on paragraph for you? Referee penalty, I won't be surprised. Santa Refuge, Shep, Van Ayeba. Referee Nasha Vary communicate. Oje penalty, I won't be surprised. Referee Oje penalty. And I agree perfectly with him, as I said. We play an ID campaign here. Diego Gomez, he went for Due. And not the ball. Clear penalty. Referee Oje penalty. Oh, there be. Very, very. Unnecessary foul. You don't commit such a foul. You don't commit such a foul. Eh, well, 18 boss must say, "Wah, bra, when him say foul, can anybody ask what you tell him? Because he ain't should be here." But he say any day, referee penalty and paragraph for the company. Name they can't complain. This is a clear penalty. Kylian Mbappe already washes says goals. Obet match at 7th goal now. Bono Kura Dembele and I'm sure say it Mbappe never bought. France can they score goalkeeper Orlando Gill against Germany or three penalties. Yanche said no bit match be against Germany or three penalties. Yes, Mbappe Abeja Bo never bought. Already was just 7 goals. In fact, Washes 6 goals rather. Already, Washes 6 goals. The last 5 penalties I bought for club and country. On Seno, Ninina Washes. For club and country, the last 5 penalties. Ninina the bonnet watch them. Orlando Gill, can he make that save? Wait to me, I say, not that. Miracle said, oh, yeah, it's a German Nana. Can Mbappe score a 7 penalty and answer a 7th goal at FIFA World Cup in Mwana? We wait to me a 7th goal at FIFA World Cup in Mwana. So far, Washe.
1: Akuma FA 87.9 Kumasi.
0: So far, Washe 6. So far, Washe 6. Manchester 7. Mbappe goal. A goal, France, Omashe, first goal. France, Omashe, first goal. Kylian Mbappe in the 7th goal in the tournament. Kylian Mbappe in the 7th goal in the tournament. In TCC, one Messi, Omunina was 7 goals.
1: 87.9,
0: Mbappe and Messi, Omunina was 7 goals. Diego Gomez, one yard here. Foul no committee, you know. Sebi. It makes sense. Crack. Foul no committee, you know. And make sense. Crack. One 0 to France against Paraguay. Run of 16. France, Omutin Kunima, my boy, Elliot here, Morocco. Ewo quarter finals
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0: Diego Gomez, why are the step? Now we are committed for we say we are. Why are the step ahead? Power quite for no good way, answer, sir. Mauricio Abemu, Sansona, Abrantia Freno, Yalos, Onoso Bemu. Wayi Miguel, Amirona Fremo.
1: Akuma
0: Gabriel Avaros, Ebemu. Gabriel Avaros, Onababa Shemu. And Wayi Miguel, Amirona Fremo. Sansona, Ade, Abrantia, Nidia De. Mauricio Abemu, Sakwa no more than papa, or buy against Yemen or Tiamupa or Tetsuamupa, papa. Now you're to also France Ashabacon, Paraguay, Timente, Yabo, 72 minutes. I can't see my doom or chain a game no, Epanavia, and France won a pinball on a goalkeeper channel. 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
0: 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Diego Gomez, what ton team no, we are in a free mo. Coach are in a free mo. Coach Ayi Diego Gomez in a free mo. A temporary hold up. And Jerry Peel, the packing of Sumunyam. Referee just said, hydration break.
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0: Referee just said, hydration break. And then Mbappe, woman in a cosamant yesterday. Paragraph 1 in Mbappe, woman in a cosamant yesterday. Woman in a cosamant yesterday. It's still, we are contractor, we are free. Say when your contract now we are going to put project be number base here. Say cable abe here now the wire will fear and go for just a shabby amrono. A signal cable and on a meeting with them. African Diamond Cable Company Limited. I'm gonna go for signal cable number 100% copper and go for just a shabby amro. Signal cable and on a make come for the amount. What the wire will fear. Ode waya o school, ode waya o hospital, project biya oye biya no, Mr. Oye building constructor, jobe hiano eye signal cable, eye certified by Ghana Standard Authority, and oye member of Association of Ghana Industry. Mr. Bomade man sankabi, signal cable, nefa fa waya ufie no,
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0: 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Very soon. Let me add my breaking news. You are ahead of my Navy. Asante Kotoko head coach. Lie. Yan Twasso, killing a bird pill at a park in Sumunyamunyam. Ness, they are Coco Fox, our confirmation of answer. Coach never drew Ghana. 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

0: And once again, France for Sambaji. France for number Sambaji. Kufu de Kishioman, commercial Benwachi. Woman in Boba Papa. Hey, Michael Olise. Or look at that. Watching Yanato from Refuge Foudama Olise Michael. 10 minutes no, 1 minute call. I can't kuno. 10 minutes no, Yabomo Bakon. I can't kuno. Michael Olise. Buying for sir. Yanton and Nantoni China. How the force of Pomon Po, you're a tunnel. What's more Pomon Po, you're a top? Not me crammed in a cement tower or the same. Diana Bits match them. She a K. Michael Olise. Wooden ball, bop, pop, pop, pop, pop, pop, pop, pop. Freaky two, air. A man from France. I'm about in terms of. I call Korea Bantam from Ryan Shaky. Shaky on the water call. Ryan Shaky. What you call Shaky? Okranimo, Miro, Oko, Atochi, Praga Fonaji, Alonso Junior, Junior Jenjan Hossan, opponent 10 times of Fetcho, or Shia Bantam Fano, Mauricio, or Jesse Bono Bitmafana, or Pamicano Semini, Meva, we are Tama for Bonajo, or Picky Bono, and our friends, or Pamicano, still with a ball, or Pobia Pass Bonamano, or Pamicano, no more thing was see Praga, Debbie, Pegno Siano, and Manco, or see Bain J. Bain. Nem mo boy and man ko o si banje banen so e ban no je and man ko akasima en so na kevin ban ye ye 10 minutes ya about 3 7 minutes to go 10 minutes no ya bo mo 3 aka 7 paragraph for no soon. Supporters no buy no on soon. Bema Munyan to was a BBB to Messi. Why? When yet Ghana born on boy in India. Because I'm not the more your park, and also not BBN with him. Crazy better come 87.9 Kumasi. BBN when a shame crazy better come and Koya could share the Tina Gadom. Where you know, one better Tiama born can gain you the beam. Now born a crap, Michael Olise, where around your friend. Kun ojebo ni moto ryan shake shake the banko ryan shake watch back come you know ye ryan akem atiato ref is saying ref age corner kick them my friends ref age corner kick them my friends tima chuameni we see academy madrid obode bia oba friends on the bench na ye de end ye obode division 2 na ye captain akuma man city player on the bench. Bonnie, a corner kick to France. 6 minutes to go. 10 minutes now. A more and nine echo. A cut in Sia. Michael is a jump on a cheek. Ref is a bema ball or six space needs swimming to me pass. I was all your damn other ball. Upo umpo ball. Michael is a still. Baby, I'm only me pass here on my jig. I said, ball. Upo umpo ball. What about in terms of Michael is a sergeant at the beam? Yeah, yeah, there be a man on Paraguay for an economy. I'm with my corner counter attack. Paraguay, body with my France. Paraguay, with my body to mana. I'm renting a fire. Who there be? Kakwana fire and Kabir who train France Nippa Munich Japak and so France Nippa Munu Amada Park and so just Kunde. Ya come on when it is so. Ubi a come on when it is so.
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0: Kakwana pass in a quiet park. 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Oh, na say I'm your shape, man. Hey, footballers, I'm on kind of crazy. Footballers, I'm on kind of crazy. 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Five minutes to go.
2: Akuma Efe.
0: Boss, now you're 3. You are parking so. France for the delay. Boss no three our parking so France for the delay. Paraguay bench in the catch almost come on him to one him. Come on him. Throw into Paraguay or 2010 so it's a boss more pimbo no Debbie. Lucas Dina Club on a fresh one. Asaba Bidi Paraguay obium. Or sure around the friend Gustavo Gomez or the money but anymore chabon as a 10 so or showing one pimbono. A chance for Paraguay, Debbie. Good defending. Hey, goalkeeper. Mark Mignon. Kwa chibona kwache. Or 2010 times so the one at tum or share around Friano Michael Olise baby oh or Jabo number two and you rabbi the bonnet but anymore a piano Michael Olise Asanji Olise Jabo no quite or

0: Kakuma Lucas, now to the goalkeeper, Mike Mignon. Chabona said 10 times, so the bonus in Simo, or Share Ran Tefano, Andrea Bu in Sankano, Pagua Fonei, France Fonasan Tuaso, now France Nakono, Bonnehu, France Nakono, two against three, 1 year, Due, Kylian Mbappe, what a save, Mbappe, Debbie, another save from the goalkeeper. Another save from the goalkeeper, Kylian Mbappe, two attempts, Ninja goalkeeper national. Two attempts, Ninina goalkeeper national. Ye, Olise, Okwesta, Atia Kemu, Refugee for Tiano. Refugee for the Tia Michael Olise, Nantokan Dorso Dodo. Hey! Will be Michael Olise, your man yellow card. Ako Wobia Shiro.
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0: Michael Olise, born in Dodimbo. Akraketwa, goalkeeper Orlando Gill. Olise or walk one on one as much as she ye one she had him to be yon. Mbappe, fair short, goalkeeper and punch here. And was some follow up or some boy, na goalkeeper and a circle. Panakuri France, or my chabona safe, Sima Edu, a referee to Sono, Yabumunso, 7 minutes, I got three. Paraguay, I'm on the former Cabaco, I'm 20 here. France, Lady Omo. Now, Bonacra, Paraguay, Avanti Ferno, Juan Caceres, Opia Bonacuri, Tabasmo, yes, Samba Wame. Corner kick. William Saliba, Arsenal player, no. 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
1: Akuma, 87.
0: Paraguay, Betimene. Equalizana, a corner kick. Mauricio de Bonato. Sakwa will hardly, Papa, or Bermuntiman by hardly. The name the entire coach in the national bench. Mauricio, on the ball, pop. 2 minutes to go. American Echo, not yet, that form the complaint. Avalos or complaining, referee said that the whole American Echo. Akasima Mionu, corner kick to Paraguay. Goalkeeper, Mike Mignon, Achibono. Goalkeeper, Achibono. And was sorry, Penentemso. Mike Mignon, Demo Edema, AC Milan. Ato Edmonaco, Boncomso, Onya Lucas Dean. Lucas Edboneba, Oje Bodemo. Odebonaco, come on. Due, where you wanna say to check, Kylian Mbappe. Mbappe, or fat born on the Boneba. Kylian Mbappe, or chain, still with a ball. Mbappe, or what's so you're not to form. Referees are sent. Juan Caceres, and I can't do a car and can't tell because in chair with Chow Parkins, you know. Utina AA so born in 10 minutes in India.
1: Refugee
0: fouled at here, Juan Caceres. Juan Caceres, one more quick chat, Mbappe. Refugee fouled at Tiano. And Nadia, when Mbappe, Bakoche Nabakwayam. Bakoche Nabakwayam. 1 minute to go, 10 minutes in the Abumunkuno. Akasima Bako. Mbappe or the corner corner line or Guide Bono Mbappe corner kick Kylian Mbappe corner kick Mbappe Kylian Mbappe womu chano dodo ne adi omri Mbappe nene de ofru fia Paragua for money at Dinrov.
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0: 20 seconds to go. France number no due. Wachin Anko. Yasumo B. Refugee foul them on Paraguay. Refugee foul them on Paraguay. Goalkeeper Orlando said, Fabon Mamma Munina Munko. Munko Namma Wadimra. Coach just a Munina Obianko. Oh, here, I'll burn in 2 minutes and yes, you're 30 seconds in our baby boy. 90 minutes plus 10. Uncle Yashi, yet 30 seconds in our catching presence. Seven common in your day. Santa referee upon a bit more the game in a year. In football, apart from penalty, the beer can be a referee bit my pump. In the referee just said 10 minutes in a swamp. Upon what the game now, but year, France are qualified. And I'm a ball at the Morocco. Ewa the quarterfinals. It was the quarter finals. The we are players in the Paraguay for them. France for seven in a Muslim with Diago Monomacon. Mudiagra, Omanamacon, Timun in a Muslim uncle. Paragraph one and Tiasia, Munim, the Tia, one Tiasa, seven upon. And Bono, apart from penalties, a time of swan, apart from penalty, Seraph, a jet penalty, and Unquan went to him point. There could be our job at Mapon. Say, or you free kick net that. 18 was Nano Kurana, that's a time of swan or Pobapon. Apart from penalty, there could be a bit my point. Paragraph one and TS, you must surrender the refino. France for the Omo Jubilee, I'm not qualified. I'm not Cobo Eddie Atia Morocco. And the game number in the year, France are qualified. Cobo Eddie Atia Morocco, quarterfinals of the FIFA World Cup. I have come 87.9 FM. I'm for best 5 course B. Now, I'm sorry, free. I'm not much. Yeah, I'm about to so Abra Brazil, Ebo Edietia Norway, and I so England, Ebo Edietia Mexico. 0-3-2-2-4-9-8-0-3-5-3-6-0-3-2-2-4-9-8-0-3-6-0-2-4-0-2-4-3-1-1-4-4-9-6-0-3-2-2-4-9-8-0-3-5-0-2-4-3-1-1-4-4-9-7. Hello, good evening.
3: Yeah, Rachel.
0: Yes, sir. Penny Benny.
3: Nanabushi. Fanchibra. If you feel Fanchibra.
0: Nana meet you.
3: Rather, encounter coming to move him up. What am I going to do? Cause I'm here to die. Rather, Mount Quatinti. Let it be a unconscious fortune. And I. When you said France, me, Molokono. Oh, don't be born. You're going in on a bed you wake up no later.
0: It's a bit of a and see, so back here, the last edition, I told you, I was Qatar 2022, no? Two nations, it was semi-finals, Emma, France, Eche, Morocco, I'm two also called finals, Senegal, Argentina, J. Carpoli from 7. Hello, good evening.
4: Good evening, little.
0: Yes, sir, Penny Benny.
4: I'm back to FM, Ajama. It's a very promise.
0: Ajama, meet you.
4: You're both France, on about so. The best room, almost starting match, almost starting time.
0: Wakochi miyunumi yansa oba kumase koi ana wasambaye enei kwa kufa kwa kufa naba enti ebi anyami aduma next week omobe ya anansinu waba ufri teki 0-3-2-2-4-9-8-0-3-5-0-3-2-2-4-9-8-0-3-5-0-2-4-3-1-1-4-4-9-7 Haya kuma 87.9 FM France edin kune mwede tia Morocco, Paraguay, Omo Eko, my name to the quarterfinals, Abo, Haliatia, Morocco. Sanso, Anna, Yamia, Duma, China, Yebenya, England, everybody at Mexico, and Afri, so no way, everybody at Brazil. Hello, good evening.
5: Yeah, good evening, boss.
0: Yes, sir, Penny Bedi.
5: From Richard and Kazafra, Afri, Kumatafo.
0: Richard, meet you.
5: France, dear Omonia, dear Kurato, Musha, go in the temple. The bomb fire says Omoko Shakespeare is saying Yomu Frim.
0: Over there, France is Yam Spin Yomu Frimon.
5: Lamia Mabashi Mbappe.
0: Oh, okay.
5: Yeah, that's why.
0: Monsieur Medas was so or bomb pair, say France, this year, a man the day a year. Spain, not Spain for say goodbye to France. And no, and rich and an empire bar or boy. Yet you see, Yamia the Mochin, a babble twas so Eddie Mamo. 3-6, yet a sports about Pippi Babbitt, and I say, all exclusive and then latest news on the Blasters, yeah, the Basanso and a ball and you may not watch so I recommend you remember in the game between Norway and our face of Brazil. Then at 12 a.m. Mexico and England and also yeah, the game home some more. Eddie Abamidi also you might not be FM a little. Yes, sir. So na Jumedia Kano at Twaso Eddie Mama Hayakuma 87.9 FM. Yakramo. Yeah,

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4: A commentary. 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Yade woke up ne bam monteso pebiti se K1 pop ewa seso vibration pop ewa dakwajom the village pop Kenya Siabrim Adonko 123 pop ewa Diasi New Site Jonathan Sal pop ewa Crawford Afe Black Castle Grill ewa Kumasi City Mall ene miyawodua aka school funus yanyimu enfim etiebe piemo KNUST Kumasi Technical University University of Skills Training and Development ene adapt institutions aka Akuma 87.9 FM. 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